one of his latest. It's a good ET Swims on the hits. I cannot wait for warmer, lighter evenings. I cannot wait for barbecue season. Salads coming back because they don't make you feel so cold. Next month is daylight saving. Next month. It's kind of gone quick-ish. Smiley on the hits. It's our party, we can do what we

0: Hello, happy Thursday. Maddie and PJ back with you this afternoon.
1: And we're opening up the anonymous hotline for people who have a story to tell but have to stay anonymous to tell it. And this afternoon, we want to hear from people who got away with something.
0: Also, we've got your chance to win $250 worth of free fuel after three on the Hits.

on the hits. Sixth season has hit our household. Mentioned yesterday that all four in the family have been taken down with the vomit bug, flu, ear infections, but not me. But today, hubby booked four doctor sessions for all of them back to back because they all need some form of antibiotics or creams or something.

0: Leanne Rimes. Bit of a guilty pleasure, that one. You're on the hits. Jetstar, if you missed the announcement, they are making a bit of a change from February next year. They are mixing it up with your carry-on luggage, and you'll only get one small bag that you can fit under the seat included in your fare. If you think about how small the gap is under your seat, it's really not going to be big. And if you want to use the overhead locker, which the majority of people do with a carry-on, that's going to cost extra. So starting from $25 going onwards each way. Jetstar says it'll speed up boarding, but a lot of people call it a cash grab, okay? Because it's a little old bag to fit under your seat. Often you'll have a carry-on and then you put your handbag under the seat. So there you go. Coming up, Alanis Morissette, Head Over Feet. I love this hit, and it's up soon on the hits.
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0: You're on the hits. We're also on iHeartRadio as well. Free app. You can grab and you can listen to us there. If you thought this morning was pretty freezing, I was crunching ice under my bike tyre this morning getting to work. You're not imagining it. Taumata Nui, they were at minus 6.4 degrees, just shy of its all-time record low. Auckland had its coldest morning since 2021, and forecasters say tomorrow morning will be even colder. Heaps of frost all around the country, and of course there's some amazing snow as well, which also brings black ice. Just be aware if you're travelling, doing a bit of a roadie somewhere. Coming up just after one, we've got old school Rihanna and also some good Kiwi music on the hits.
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16: In this update, Labor's announced its new election policy that favours small business, raising the GST threshold, lifting asset write-offs, and requiring faster payment from big businesses. It lacks the investment boost, which lets businesses deduct 20% of a new asset. The City of Sails is gearing up to get Aucklanders using their much-anticipated City Rail Link. 10 years in the making and finally opening in just over a month. Transport Minister Chris Bishop's confirmed trains will start running on September 13, hailing it as a step change for the city. The Prime Minister is signalling he's open to another referendum on whether MMP should stay or go. Chris Larkson says it's right to check in with voters. Foodstuffs South Island is assuring shoppers it's focused on delivering low prices. The Commerce Commission's taking the company to court, claiming it prevented independent pack and saves discounting some items. That's news. In sport, a push for Netball New Zealand to recalibrate how they sell the game to a local audience in the aftermath of the Silver Ferns Commonwealth Games gold. With a domestic league looking more and more unlikely next year, former governing body chair Don McKinnon says the club province international pathway system might need shaking up.
2: The great sports, the sports that are typically privately owned, and I shouldn't call them sports, I really should say competitions, those are fan obsessive and they are very capital rich and they do a great job at capturing those hearts and minds. Just think it's really hard to do that under a traditional sport model.
16: 13 Black Caps will feature in an emerging players squad heading to a Northern Territory Invitational T20 series later this month. That's sport.
17: Fine for Northland. Frosty again tonight. We've got light winds, zero the overnight low. Tomorrow waking up to frost, but a fine day sunny with light winds and 14 the high. Saturday mainly fine, but chance of a shower in the morning and afternoon, 15.
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You're on the heads. NZ Herald has been taking a survey on Kiwi's favourite biscuits. Everything's in there. Wine biscuits, Tim Tams, Ginger Nuts, Shrewsberries. Currently, second most popular, Mint Slice, for good reason. 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

0: Hey, Jono, Ben and Megan here. Whole cold start to the morning around the country. Join us tomorrow because we might have found a solution to save my costumes.
1: But a scandal in the office. What did Jono say to one of our colleagues?
2: I know what I said. I was very clear in my comms.
0: We'll find out tomorrow what he thinks he said just after 8 o'clock on the Hats.

You're on the heads. If you want to get to Vegas for the iHeartRadio Music Festival, you and a loved one, 5 nights accommodation, and getting to the world's biggest two-night music festival, just text Vegas to our number 44870. We'll get you into the draw for that. Luca George coming up very soon with a new song on the playlist. It's the heads.

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1: The song is about wishing that I could grow down instead of growing up. The song is just about missing being a kid and being a teenager and reminiscing on those memories. Hey everyone, it's Luca George and this is my brand new song, Grow Down.

Avril Lavigne, Skater Boy on the hits. Big game for the Warriors tomorrow night. They're at home at Mount Smart, which is nice, but 7 o'clock tomorrow they take on their biggest competitor, the Panthers, so it's going to be a heck of a game. We're still doing pretty well this season. I think we're currently third on the table, maybe third equal, so we'll see how it goes. I feel nervous. A big hit, big hit from Guns N' Roses that you're going to want to stick around for to help get you through this Thursday afternoon on the hits. 10 questions, 60 seconds.

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10: 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And we try different things. They all play.

0: You're on the hits. We're also on iHeartRadio as well. Mum was right. You should chew your food better because if you chew your food more, it might actually make you smarter. A new study out saying simply chewing your food increases the blood flow and oxygen to the brain, which is going to help for memory, focus and concentration. So you're going to have a way better afternoon if you eat that little bit slower. I find it really hard in the lunchroom talking while eating because that disrupts my chewing. I know it should be simple, but it feels really hard some days. It does. Soup for the win. Coming up, Natasha Bedingfield, these words. It's a guilty pleasure. We all love it. It's up soon on the hits.
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17: In this update, Labor says it wants to make life easier for small businesses, announcing an election policy promising to raise the GST threshold, lift asset write-offs, and require big businesses to pay up faster. Former policeman Brian Dennis McFarlane has been sentenced to 9 years, 4 months in prison, found guilty of sex offending. The government's appointed a new chair to the Financial Markets Authority, Fletcher Building Deputy Chair James Miller, for a 5-year term from today. MB's looking into the agency's workplace culture after shake-ups at the top and concerns. Police have seized $10 million in luxury vehicles, jewellery and 3 properties in Waikato and Auckland after finding meth smuggled from the US inside steel beams. Auckland's brand spanking CRL Metropolitan Train Network will officially open next month on September 13. That's news. In sport, usual flanker Du Plessis Kadifi is swatting up on the skill set needed to play second five after a stunning positional switch for the Wellington NPC team. The Lucy will mark the experience to Peter Aki on Saturday when the Lions tackle Auckland at Western Springs. Since Wellington coach Trent Renata asked him to swap positions, Kadifi's been doing a fair bit of research.
18: Been watching games of Geordie, games of Quinn, games of Peter Umanga Jensen, just to learn as much as I can about the intricacies of 12 and I guess how they operate, which is obviously, surprise, surprise, a little bit different to number 7.
17: Encouraging news for Warriors fans as the NRL Top 8 finals draw near. Jackson Ford is edging towards a return from a pectoral muscle tear suffered in June.
19: Fine for Northland, frosty again tonight. We've got light winds, 0 the overnight low. Tomorrow waking up to frost, but a fine day sunny with light winds and 14 the high. Saturday mainly fine, but chance of a shower in the morning and afternoon, 15.
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the hats, you may notice the daffodils popping out all over the place. I sat next to a bunch of daffodils and I always thought they smelt great. These ones smelt like garlic, hardcore. But springtime is now only 3.5 weeks away. Really nice feeling. It's John Legend, a new one from Alex Warren next on the hits.

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1: 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I love the hits.
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0: Jono, Ben and Megan on the Hits.
1: So I have one bill that I look after, and that is the family's phone bill. I get an email this week from their debt collectors. Mate, you haven't paid your phone bill in 3 months.
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0: of you.
1: You're on the Horts. We could rebrand the station name potentially. You're on the Hits. That's what we call it these days anyway. Everyone's talking about the big freeze, how cold it's going to be tonight. I'm going to set a reminder on my phone to put an extra blanket on the bed and to relearn the station name. It's the Hits.
0: Guess it's

0: Red Hot Chili Peppers on the hits. Maddie and PJ just around the corner, coming in from 3 o'clock. They join me now. Happy Thursday. PJ, you want to talk about something you used to do in the pantry?
1: Happy Thursday.
2: Nearly the weekend.
3: Oh, so good.
2: Well, that sounds wrong. It was actually a long time ago I was doing said thing in the pantry, and it got us thinking of those things you would sneak away to eat when you were a kid. Mm-hmm. I had the wildest snack that I was eating. So if there is something you were hiding away in the cupboard eating, text us 4487.
3: Plus, what an absolute doozy. The City Rail Link in Auckland has announced the date that they're launching, but it accidentally got announced too early. Someone pressed send too soon. So we want to know from you on 4487, what did you accidentally post that you weren't meant to?
0: Okay, awesome. And we do have the record-breaking chart topper song that is Choosin Texas, Ella Langley, next on the hits.
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0: It's the hits. We are very close to that glorious Friday that brings on the weekend. I hope you have a brilliant Thursday afternoon. I'll see you back tomorrow. Maddie and PJ in just around the corner after three. Have a good one. See ya. Bye.
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17: In this update, Winston Peters claims the Prime Minister's worried about how his party's polling. That's why he's talking about MMP. Police say there are injuries after a car hit a mobility scooter in Hamilton's Dinsdale this afternoon. Emergency services were called to the roundabout intersection at Whatawhata Road shortly after one. ACT's promising to let pharmacies do more if elected, including treating more conditions, ordering blood tests, and offering e-lockers to let people pick up prescriptions after hours. Labor says the government's investment boost scheme's done little to encourage businesses to spend more and would dump it if they make it to government. Labor's small business support policy would raise the GST threshold and lift asset write-offs. A Wellington couple facing more than $100,000 in alleged fraud charges say they've discovered a potential police conflict of interest. In sport, an insider betting charge against South Sydney hooker Brandon Smith has been withdrawn due to a lack of evidence. But the 13-test Kiwi continues to battle an allegation he supplied cocaine to fellow first grader Victor Radley last year. Lock Aaron Clark is thrilled the Warriors have re-signed Jackson Ford until the end of 2029, saying the prop's on-field efforts are so superhuman it's caused doping concerns.
2: He gets drug tested every time because I reckon they think he's on something. But just Jacko, like, he doesn't play for like the credit, or that's just him. Like, he just wants to be the player you want to play with, and he'll be the first person I choose to go to war with because I know he'll turn up.
18: Fine for Northland. Frosty again tonight. We've got light winds, zero the overnight low. Tomorrow waking up to frost, but a fine day sunny with light winds and 14 the high. Saturday mainly fine, but chance of a shower in the morning and afternoon, 15.
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20: Happy Thursday. The weekend is nearly upon us.
21: Friday Eve
20: is here to play, and so are we. It is blue skies. She's chilly around the country.
21: It feels like it. If there was ever a day to skive off a little early from work and go and get a little wine or something.
20: A little brewski.
21: Yeah, I mean, it's not happening.
20: Who's you, Bruce McLean?
21: Look, we have a four-hour radio show. There's no way it's happening. I'm just saying,
20: in the middle of winter.
21: For other people, if you have the luxury, today's the day.
20: Today might be the day, while it's blue sky.
21: Exactly.
20: She's a bluebird. It'd be rude not
21: to.
20: That's it. Hey, guys, we have got free fuel coming up in the next half an hour. If you want to win $250 worth of free fuel, listen out for that cue to call. And when you hear it, 0800 The Hits. Coming up next, though, a bit of a revelation towards the end of the show yesterday regarding something I did as a kid in our cupboard. Yeah. Was this normal behaviour?
21: We're getting nostalgic specifically around pantry items.
20: Mm-hmm. We're going to go there in two songs after Justin Bieber and the Kid Laroi on the hits.

0: Vibes on the Hits for you Thursday with Maddie and PJ, 3:08. Now, towards the end of the show, I can't remember how we got here yesterday, Maddie.
1: I mean, can we ever remember how we get anywhere? No.
0: But what I remember is where we ended up. And that was in my childhood pantry when we lived in Methven. I vividly remember it.
1: What story was it? Because there's three
0: first.
1: Of them. First story. Okay.
0: First floor where the kitchen was.
1: Yeah.
0: And I remember, God, this is rock bottom, and maybe this is because we didn't have, like, lots of treats in the house, but I remember I would hide away in the cupboard eating a bowl of sugar. I would, like, literally eat, like, out of the bowl of sugar with a teaspoon, and then sometimes, if I was feeling crazy, I'd have bits of cut-up apple, and I'd go in and I'd lather the apple and sugar, like, fully coat it. And I just sit in the that I was eating out of a sugar bowl.
1: So you'd grab a teaboon out of the
0: was
1: drawer.
0: I efficient in something?
1: Like, yeah,
0: is this
1: I
0: indicative
1: guess so.
0: Of some form of deficiency?
1: It also explains a lot about your personality, because you're probably still riding high from the amount of sugar you were binging on.
0: Like, I feel like I'm the only person I know that would actually eat straight out of a sugar bowl as a kid.
1: Nah.
0: Or at least dip apple into sugar. Like, apple's sweet in itself. What was I up to?
1: Nah, I know people that have got, I know people that used to go and get, like, little bits of butter.
0: Yeah.
1: And then they'd dip, they'd roll the butter in sugar.
0: Oh, I love butter.
1: And then they'd eat the butter with the sugar. Straight.
0: Oh, yeah, that actually sounds quite good.
1: I'm going to call her out. My sister-in-law, Ryan's sister.
0: Right.
1: She used to stand at, not at the pantry, but at the fridge. She'd stand at the fridge door and she'd just
0: eat. Butter just goes hard, though.
1: Yeah.
0: I mean, not it doesn't go hard. It goes, like, it's just so good.
1: It's great.
0: Yeah.
1: She would stand at the fridge door just spooning condensed milk. She'd condensed milk.
0: Condensed milk would be one of those, like, things you would snack on when you were younger that you wouldn't want the whole world to know about. It's quite an embarrassing snack.
1: This is a universal feeling, I think, or experience.
0: Yeah.
1: When you really wanted a chocolate treat, but you couldn't find, you didn't have any chocolate biscuits or like bars or blocks of
0: Nutella.
1: Chocolate. No, you'd go and find mum's chocolate buttons that she'd use in her baking.
0: I still do that to this
1: You still do?
0: Yeah, PJ and I the other night were looking for a treat while we were watching Dunn and Ranch, and then I was like, we do have the baking chocolate. Should we have a few drops? Oh, I 100 the hits, because I reckon, yeah, we all would have had a few snacks like this when we were growing up. Was there something that was pretty, like, in hindsight, quite rock bottom that you'd sneak away to eat? Was it straight out the condensed milk can? Were you eating out the bowl of sugar? Or were you eating literal sticks of butter? What was it? Can you top the random snack list? 0800 the hits, or text us right now, 4487, for your chance to win from our Chemist Warehouse shelf. This is The Fray on the Hits.

0: Megan here. Ooh, cold start to the morning around the country. Join us tomorrow because we might have found a solution to save my costumes.
1: But a scandal in the office. What did Jono say to one of our colleagues?
2: I know what I said. I was very clear in my comms.
0: We'll find out tomorrow what he thinks he said just after 8 o'clock on that.

0: Take It Away on the Hertz. It is 18 past three with Minnie and PJ. Okay, our text machine has blown up.
1: Flooded.
0: I didn't think this would go so well. But I just said before, we were chatting yesterday, reminiscing on our childhood. It's a regular thing on the show. And I was talking about when I was, maybe five or something. Mm-hmm. I just vividly remember going into our pantry, and there was just this little ceramic jar. No, not a jar, like a little bowl.
1: Yep.
0: A ceramic bowl of sugar. And I would just eat the sugar out of the bowl with a spoon, or I'd cut up pieces of apple, lather them in the sugar, and that was my treat.
1: Yeah, so we wanted to know from you, what were you sneaking into the pantry or the fridge to have as a kid? And my God, the text machine. This one. I used to carry around a container of icing sugar and eat it with my fingers until my brother refilled it with flour.
0: Dry 2-minute noodles in a Raro sachet all day, every day.
1: I used to do the dry 2-minute noodles as well. Bree said my school staple was taking a packet of 2-minute noodles, crushing them up, sprinkling the flavour, and just raw dogging those bad boys at intervals.
0: All right, let's go to Kate joining us first. Hi, Kate. What was your cheeky little snack as a kid?
2: Hi guys. Well, we used to go into the pantry and get those sachets of Raro powder.
1: Yeah.
2: Mm-hmm. I guess, and then we would get empty ice cream cones and fill up the cones with the Raro powder and eat it.
0: Good or just?
2: It was amazing. I think it was like probably the pre-sherbet days. You know what I mean?
0: Like, it would be kind of like sherbet,
1: yeah,
0: actually, wouldn't it?
1: And was it good because you had the mix of like the crunch of the cone?
2: Yes. And the best cones were those ones with the square bottom, the flat bottom, and they had those rectangle bits in the bottom.
1: Yep.
2: And so they got filled up. So when you got down to the bottom, it was extra crunch.
0: Oh my God.
1: Like an edible sherbet straw.
0: Kind of curious to try it now.
1: Yeah.
0: Kate, thank you so much for your call. We're going to head on to Tanya next. Tanya, hello.
3: Hi, how are you?
0: Good, very Tanya. Well. All right, what were you tucking into?
3: This is really, really gross. I used to lick my finger and then I'd dunk it into the salt container and I'd just sit there doing it time after time, just eating salt while my mum was making dinner.
0: That was like me with the sugar bowl.
1: Yeah, but salt?
0: Salt. Wouldn't you get thirsty?
1: Salt.
0: Did you get dehydrated?
3: Salt. No, and I don't know why I did that, but you were talking about deficiencies and probably had one.
0: Yeah, you probably did.
3: It was the 80s and the 90s. Like, your parents didn't take you to the doctor when you did things like
1: that.
0: Yeah, true.
1: I got to say, though, Tanya, when you get to, like, 18, 19 and start going clubbing, those tequila shots would go down a treat, wouldn't they?
3: I love it.
0: All right, let's go to one more. Josh is joining us now. What were you tucking into as a kid, Josh?
4: Oh, well, I'd wait for my parents to go to bed and I'd sneak into the fridge and hit the Pamol. About 2 tablespoons of Pamol. I was addicted to it as a kid.
0: Josh! Oh, God.
4: Years old. Yeah, as soon as everyone was asleep, straight to the fridge, straight to the Pamol.
0: Josh, did they not have the safety cap on them?
4: Oh, I'm pretty sure I sussed it out pretty early.
1: Yeah, that's it. That's it, Josh.
0: You hurt yourself, mate.
1: Was it just the taste that you liked, Josh?
0: It was sweet.
4: I think Mum started hiding it when she found me.
0: I bet she did, Josh.
1: I love that, Josh. That's so good.
0: Oh, there are so many texts coming through. I think we're going to have to revisit this later on. But keep them coming through to 4487. Coming up next on the show, your chance to win $250 worth of fuel with that cue to call. When you hear it, be the lucky caller, and that fuel is all yours. It's coming up right after 6 minutes. Now the richer, 22 past 3 on the Hertz.

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0: Styles on the hits. It is 28 past 3 for you Thursday with Maddie and PJ. And coming up in the next 15 minutes, none of your business returns. So if you have got a business name and it's a little misleading, it's not like super generic or normal, like it doesn't actually explain what it is.
1: Yeah, that your business does.
0: Text it through to 4487 and Maddie and I am going to try and work out what it is that you sell. So start texting through to 4487.
2: The hits, fuel to flee with the new movie, The End of Oak Street.
0: Yes, something is happening at the end of Oak Street and you may need to get out fast. So to celebrate the release of The End of Oak Street, which is out in cinemas next Thursday, it's got Ewan McGregor and Anne Hathaway in it. We are giving you the chance to win $250 worth of fuel every day to help fill your tank. Let's go to the phones. Marky Mark, you're our lucky caller, mate.
3: Hello. Oh, woohoo. Thank you.
1: You are so welcome. Fantastic. What are you doing for a Thursday afternoon, Mark?
3: Just working at the moment. Yeah. I work from home on Thursday, so it's quite good.
0: Oh, what do you do for a crust, Mark?
3: I do graphic design and, like, for printing companies.
0: Oh, that's cool.
1: Awesome. Yeah. So a bit of driving then, Mark, to and from work, or what are you doing mostly in the car?
3: Yeah, I like to take the family away to Hamner Springs or something, because they haven't been away for a while.
0: So. Oh, the best childhood memes there.
1: Hamner Springs
0: good
1: is amazing.
0: Times.
3: Yeah, we love it there, right?
0: Well, Mark, great news for a Thursday. We're going to hook you up with $250 worth of free fuel.
3: Oh, fantastic. Thank you very much.
1: You are so welcome.
0: Have an awesome Thursday, Mark. And that is, of course, all thanks to The End of Oak Street, starring Anne Hathaway and Ewan McGregor, out in cinemas next Thursday. Keep your businesses coming through, because none of your business. We're going to play in the next 10 minutes on The Hits.
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0: 25 minutes away from four, and we are getting some business names through on the text machine for None of Your Business. 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
1: Yeah, so if you have a unique business name where it's not immediately obvious what it is that your business does, give us a call right now on 0800 The Hits.
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0: Benson and Boone on the Hits with Maddie and PJ. 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
1: Because really, it's none of your business.
0: Hey, none of your business is back. This is where we like to give a cheeky plug to small businesses around the country and at the same time play a fun wee game. And you can play along in the car as well. Mm-hmm. So you give us a call, 0800 The Hits. Tell us your business name and then Maddie and I are going to do our best to work out what it is that you sell. All right, Nikki is joining us first this afternoon. Nikki, what's your business?
2: Do I tell you what my business is?
3: No, tell us the name of the business.
0: Name.
2: Yep. Mox.
0: Moxicillin, is that something? No.
3: Yeah, you in pharmaceuticals, Nikki? No, that's not our guest. That's not our guest.
0: Mox. Oh, no. I'm not feeling sharp, Maddie. What do you got?
3: Mox.
0: Are we moxing it? Like, is she mocking it up? Like, Mox. We're Mox.
3: Right, like aggressive graphic designer. You mock up, like,
0: Images
3: and branding and stuff.
0: And
2: so
0: concepts.
2: We're a little bit cold, and I do have another business that kind of helps if you want me to give away that business.
3: Okay, give away the other business.
2: Okay, so our other business was actually just the finalist at the Wellington Gold Awards, and it's called Procure 101.
0: Oh.
3: Oh, God.
0: Okay.
3: I'm really lost.
2: Procure 101.
3: I'm really lost.
0: Big words.
3: Nikki, I think you're going to just have to put us out of our misery.
0: Just tell us.
3: What do you do?
2: So we do procurement and contract management.
3: Oh, I don't even know what that is.
0: Maddie and I haven't really worked a proper job before.
3: We're radio people. We don't even know what procurement means, Nikki.
0: Nikki.
2: Do you know when you buy things, or like say council needs to buy or a road, let's say for instance.
0: Oh, okay.
2: Procurement people are the ones that are supposed to get the best outcome, the best price.
0: And that's what you do, Nikki?
2: Yeah.
0: Well, thank you for everything you do out there. And thank you for playing None of Your Business. We're going to go on to Rawiri next. Rawiri, what is your business name?
4: It's Cedo.
3: Cedo.
4: Yeah.
3: Cedo.
0: How do you spell it?
4: Cedo2.
3: Cedo two.
0: Okay, something to do with the sea.
3: Something to do with the ocean.
0: Something to do with the ocean.
3: Play-Doh. Is it like a salty plate?
4: Nothing to do with the ocean.
0: We have really battling today.
4: It doesn't involve water.
0: Okay, because like O2, H2O, Cedo2.
3: Are you doing like fish tanks or something like that?
0: Yeah.
4: No way.
0: Do you do masks for water?
4: No.
3: Okay, what do you do?
4: So I brought a boat, and it was called Cedo2, and I didn't have a name for my business, which was plumbing and gas fitting, so I called myself Cedo2 Plumbing and Gas Fitting.
3: Oh, for God's sake, Rawiri, we were never going to get that. So you're a plumber and gas fitter, and you just happen to name the business after your boat.
4: Yeah, that's it. You got it.
3: We were never getting that.
0: Oh, but shout out to Cedo too.
3: Yeah, that's it.
0: Okay, Maddie, surely.
3: Quickly, let's go to
0: one. Third
3: one,
0: like third time lucky. Nat is joining us. What's your business name?
5: Nat's Knots and Nonsense.
0: I'm shoelaces.
3: Oh, smart. Yes.
0: No, but would a whole business be shoelaces?
3: Why
0: or is
3: not?
0: It shoe paraphernalia?
3: Someone's going to sell shoelaces, don't they?
0: Is it shoe paraphernalia?
5: No.
3: Damn it. What do you do, Nat? What do you do, Natalie?

0: Massage.
1: Oh!
2: Not in nonsense because you're taking it. Oh my god, this has been our actual worst we've ever done.
1: So bad at this game. Oh. Okay, where are you massaging people, Natalie? Where are you based?
2: Around the country. No.
0: I do jockeys mainly at the horse races.
1: Oh.
2: That's fascinating.
1: Right. Okay, well.
2: Well, give Nats, Knots and Nonsense a little Google if you need a little massage.
1: For God's sake, we're
2: that
1: so
2: was
1: bad at
2: that absolutely
1: game.
2: Our worst ever. Oh my God, we might need a week off just to recover. You can start texting through actually 4487 for next week's. Come on, we're going to nail it next week. Nelly and Kelly on the hits with Maddie and PJ.

0: 7 away from 4 with Maddie and PJ. Earlier in the show, we were talking about those rogue snacks you would reach for as a kid.
1: Yep.
0: And to be honest, like in hindsight, pretty random combos. So many amazing texts we didn't quite get to. A naughty treat when I was a kid, Milo, but the ratio was like 10 teaspoons of Milo to a dash of milk, so it was a thick chocolate paste. I think we all did that. I think we're all tucking into a bit of that.
1: My cousins and I would eat the blocks of my nan's icing, but when I was really young, if I was missing, my mum would find me hiding away eating the fresh silver beet she'd gotten from the garden.
0: See, now that screams nutrient deficiency. So we've been talking about, like, does this actually mean you're deficient in something?
1: Well, what about this? What does this say? At age 4, I climbed onto the kitchen bench before anyone was awake and ate a bottle of pretty coloured fluoride tablets.
0: I beg your pardon? Or sometimes when I was having a hankering for a sweet treat, I'll drink straight from the maple syrup bottle. I've also done the same with the pickle juice in the fridge for a savoury hankering. Oh, I've just realised this is actually current, like,
1: this
0: present
1: as
0: tense.
1: A kid. This
0: no,
1: is like
0: this is still today in 2026.
1: I used to get home from school and make shortbread dough and then eat it raw. Cookie dough.
0: Oh, God. We've really unlocked some memes this afternoon.
1: Keep texting us 4487 because we're having a blast reading them.
0: It is 5 to 4, and coming up after 4 o'clock, what did you post too early, or did you post something you weren't even meant to? You can start texting 3 to 4487. The news next.
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19: In this update, a 49-year-old man accused of a violent rampage through Auckland's Epsom yesterday was unable to appear in court today and remains in hospital. Newly released documents show former Police Commissioner Andrew Costa told the police watchdog to back off on investigating then-Deputy Jevon McSkimming, saying it went against principles of natural justice and risked making him more of a victim. Police have shut down a Mongols gang meth importation ring linked to a Mexican cartel after a tip-off from US agencies. Inland Revenue zeroing in on orchards it suspects may be evading taxes through things like cash payments to workers and false invoices. A new Christchurch facility is open today. It will build 35-metre wingspan aircraft designed to fly in the stratosphere. That's news. In sport, boxer Joseph Parker is fizzing after having his suspension for an alleged positive drug test lifted. He's consistently professed his innocence at testing positive for cocaine last October. Parker says his exoneration has thrown up emotions.
20: A sense of relief, sense of gratitude for all those who stuck by me and for those who've helped get me to where I am today. And just happy. I'm happy that I've been the suspension has been lifted.
19: NRL hooker Brandon Smith has had an insider betting charge dropped, but is still facing a charge of unlawfully supplying cocaine. And an unnamed AFL club could be in trouble following revelations they only contracted a player with a history of concussions after forcing them to exonerate the club from any future head trauma-related court action.
21: Fine for Northland, frosty again tonight. We've got light winds, zero the overnight low. Tomorrow waking up to frost, but a fine day sunny with light winds and 14 the high. Saturday mainly fine, but chance of a shower in the morning and afternoon, 15.
0: Afternoon, happy Thursday. You're with Maddie and PJ. Hey, I jumped on a flight out of Palmy this morning. First time that, like, the plane has actually been covered in ice.
1: Yeah.
0: And they had to, like, spray this special liquid on. I don't know what was in it. It had some kind of chemical to, like, just get all of the icy frostiness off the plane.
1: The whole country was
0: freezing.
1: We were below zero in a lot of the country.
0: Got to say that the heater was blasting on the plane, though, so it was such a nice contrast getting in there. It was
1: that's
0: good.
1: Really
0: but
1: nice.
0: Auckland, that would have had to be like a record low.
1: -2, I think it got down to overnight.
0: Oh, jeepers. That would have frozen a few Aucklanders.
1: I'll tell you what, Paige, there was frost in the paddocks at the ranch this morning.
0: Was there? Did you put your Dreiser bone on or your sweaty?
1: Yeah, my Stony Creek, actually. Yeah, I'm a man of the land.
0: Oh, look at him.
1: I'm a man of the land.
0: Hey, coming up next on the show, what did you post too early?
1: Yeah, the City Rail link in Auckland has been announced, but it was announced a little too soon. And so we want to know, did you post something you were accidentally not meant to post?
0: Oopsies. You can start texting through 4487. We'll go there next. Here's Maroon 5 on the Hits.

0: Taylor Swift on the heads. With Betty and PJ, it is 4:09.
1: You know that I'm all about the train at the moment.
0: He's a man of the people. If there were ever to be a relatable man of the people who likes to take public transport, I would say, do you know what? Matthew Bruce McLean, that is the first man that comes to mind.
1: I have red band gumboots. I got a Swanee. I live on the land and I catch the train to work. Is there a more relatable person in New Zealand?
0: And you bring your lunch and your Tupperware.
1: I bring my lunch and my Tupperware every day. Every day. Anyway, I am all about the train, and so I've been very excited because Auckland City is about to open up the City Rail Link, which is kind of the inner city rail network.
0: So this is going to be huge because I obviously don't live in Auckland.
1: No.
0: Break it down for me. Is this going to be like London standards?
1: It's our answer to the London Underground the New York City subway.
0: Sure.
1: So it basically is going to take people all around the central city. Fantastic. And into just like some of the outer suburbs, like Mount Eden, for example.
0: That'd be great for like the rugby, concerts and whatnot.
1: Yeah, it will be a bit of a game changer. But it's been a long time coming. And boy, oh boy, if you live in Auckland or have tried to get around Auckland, there's a lot of roadworks going on as they try and get this thing underway. So we've been all very eager to find out when is the City Rail Link actually going to open up. Well, this morning a media press conference was organized. The minister was here. There were government officials. There were council officials in Auckland. Auckland Transport were all ready to go.
0: Wow.
1: Big press conference.
0: Yeah.
1: Then the unthinkable happened, and someone had accidentally scheduled a digital billboard to go live before the press conference, announcing the date that the City Rail Link is going to be starting up.
0: It's a bit of a boo-boo.
1: They blew it too
0: early.
1: Can
0: we blame that on AI? So much is reliant on technology. No, that was some person's job.
1: That's someone's job. It's a bit of a one-job situation, you know? Yeah. Because I'm imagining what they did was just like scheduled a post. Kind of, you know how you can kind of schedule like an Instagram or a Facebook post?
0: Oh my God, I just remembered what I did online.
1: What did you do?
0: I did the biggest faux pas. I went to a friend's wedding and we weren't allowed to post photos of her in her dress.
1: Oh no.
0: And I put a photo up on my story of us all like loose together at the wedding. And then I got a number of messages going, Polly, take that down. Haven't actually posted the dress yet. Because to be fair, it was a pink dress.
1: Sure.
0: It wasn't your typical white dress. It was amazing. She looked stunning.
1: But dare I say it, a bride's idea of the first look to the public is not like PJ's drunken Instagram
0: story. I felt like such an idiot because I don't think I saw it till the next morning because I was out for quite a while. I felt such a dick.
1: Well, this is what we thought about. What did you accidentally post that you weren't meant to? Maybe you posted something too early. Maybe you posted a screenshot of something. Maybe a photo went live on your Snapchat or your Facebook that it wasn't meant to.
0: It's the worst feeling when you realize something's been up and you're like, oopsies.
1: What did you post before you were meant to?
0: 0800 the hits. Or text us 4487 and you could win from our Chemist Warehouse shelf. We'll take your calls next after Nickelback on the hits.

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1: So I have one bill that I look after, and that is the family's phone bill. I get an email this week from their debt collectors. Mate, you haven't paid your phone bill in 3 months.
2: Your credit rating must be rubbish.
1: Someone needs to keep Acorn busy.
3: 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Keep your businesses. Keep the economy afloat.
0: Back tomorrow on the Hits.
4: New truck, big

0: and Kane Brown on the hits with Maddie and PJ. A bit of a faux pas this morning, Matthew.
1: Yes, the Auckland City Rail Link was meant to have a big announcement announcing when the City Rail Link is going to be up and running. It's mid-September, by the way. So a press conference was set, but someone had accidentally pressed go on the digital billboard before the press conference, and the announcement got made before them.
0: That gives me anxiety. Yeah. And I was saying it reminded me of when I foolishly posted a picture of my friend at her wedding, and I forgot that actually, you know, do that. Like, strictly, they go around
1: really
0: going,
1: clear.
0: Hey guys, just
1: really
0: just hold off on social media photos until the bride's posted them. Thank you.
1: Well, we've been asking you, what did you accidentally post that you weren't meant to? Someone has reminded us of a time in 2005 when the New Zealand Idol finale was going on.
0: Ben Lummis vintage?
1: No, the one after Ben Lummis. So this is Rosetta Vi.
0: Right.
1: And TV2 accidentally posted an ad prematurely naming Rosetta Vi as the winner. Now, the voting hadn't even closed yet.
0: Oh, no.
1: I'm assuming what happened was they had two ads ready to go.
0: Sure, ready to go, yeah.
1: And they accidentally put their Rosetta Vi one in.
0: And then she ended up winning,
1: yeah.
0: Okay, 0800 the hits. What was posted a little prematurely, or what was your little tech faux pas? Molly is joining us. Hi, Molly.
2: Oh, hi. How's it going?
1: Very well.
0: What happened with you, Moles?
2: So mine's kind of posting, kind of not. I was on a Zoom call with friends one night, and I changed my background to a picture of me like licking a massive chicken nugget. And then, you know,
0: as you do.
2: Yeah.
0: Yeah.
2: And then the next morning, I had to get on a professional work meeting, and I completely forgot my background was me like licking a chicken nugget.
1: Oh my God.
2: Change it, and I wasn't allowed to turn my camera off, so I had to hold my face like real close to the camera the whole meeting, and everyone's like, what are you doing? And I'm like, oh, nothing.
0: So brilliant.
1: So your head had to block out the chicken nugget. Yeah.
2: Yeah, I just had to strategically block out me seductively eating a chicken nugget.
1: That is so good, funny. Molly. I love that.
0: All right, Courtney. Joining us up next. Happy Thursday, Courtney.
3: Hi.
0: Hi. Okay, what was posted a little early?
3: So my friend's mother, she posted pictures to social media of my friend giving birth and announced to the world that she had just given birth and had her first grandchild. My friend and her husband were absolutely mortified because the photos were like, of her giving birth.
1: Oh, my God.
3: Literally, like, naked onto the internet.
0: No.
3: I didn't want anyone to know at that point.
1: So,
3: like,
1: hang on.
3: They hadn't told the world yet.
1: So not only did they blow the announcement too early of the birth, they actually then posted, like, a very intimate photo.
3: Photos, yeah.
1: Unbelievable.
0: How's the relationship between them now? Like, they're good?
3: Sorry?
0: How's the relationship with the mother-in-law now?
3: Oh, it's fine now, but it was just one of those things, like, she got so told off.
1: Oh,
3: she was in the dog box for months.
1: Nana,
0: Courtney, that is brilliant. We're going to send you out something from our Chemist Warehouse shelf. Have an awesome arvo.
3: Thank you. You too.
0: And still to come on the show, your chance to win Lily Allen tickets. Come on! They've got to go today. We've got four of them up for grabs.
1: They have to go. But up next, a little bit of an update for you, Paige, on something that I haven't told you yet.
0: This sounds ominous.
1: We'll go there next.
0: Sugar Ray, on the hit.

0: Mr. Know-It-All on the Hits coming up to 4:30 with Maddie and PJ.
1: It's funny on this show, like I would say you and I are really known for big, bold claims.
0: Massive. I'd say very little follow through. But are we getting better?
1: Are we?
0: Are we?
1: What evidence do you have to suggest that we're getting better?
0: I just feel like we are. Yeah. I don't actually have any particular evidence that I can bring to the table right now, but I just feel like we are saying things. We're talking the talk and we're walking the walk a little bit more.
1: Yeah, I know what you mean, but I do still think that a lot of the time we say things like, hey, we should do this, or like, oh, wouldn't this be cool? And then nothing ever happens.
0: I don't know if I like where this is going.
1: It doesn't ever go anywhere. Except for the other day on the show when I mentioned this. I said that TVNZ has just announced that Country Calendar is coming back for another year. It's been on since the 60s.
0: I mean, it will be strange if it wasn't returning, right?
1: No, people love it. It is a beloved television show.
0: It's going
1: show.
0: From strength to strength every year.
1: I said to you, I reckon we should make this a goal of the show to get BJ and PJ on Country Calendar.
0: And I said, great, like, don't get me wrong, that would be BJ's, like, biggest dream come true, but I just don't want to, like, set the bar high and then not get there.
1: No.
0: Like, I would rather not talk about it and then all of a sudden surprise you and be like, guys, guess what?
1: I know. But because I thought to myself, you know, it's one thing to just say it on the radio.
0: Mm.
1: And that felt like something that could easily have just been said one random day and then
0: yeah.
1: A year or two down the track, we're like, oh yeah, we never really did anything with the Country Calendar thing.
0: What have you done?
1: Someone from TVNZ has reached out.
0: Shut up. No, are you serious?
1: I don't have, look, don't get too excited. I don't have a big announcement. I'm not here to tell you that you are on Country Calendar and we've got a filming date. All I need you to know is that someone from TVNZ has reached out and they have requested the audio of...
0: Are you serious?
1: ...of the voice break that we did on the show the other day.
0: So they've heard this and they want to investigate more?
1: They've heard it.
0: That's enough.
1: And they've asked for audio of the voice break, and that's all I can tell you at this point.
0: That's enough to keep the hype alive. That's enough. So it's not dead in the water.
1: It's not dead in the water. It's definitely not happening, but
0: okay,
1: it's also...
0: Okay, I'm not getting my hopes up.
1: For a show that often talks the talk and doesn't walk the walk...
0: Well, you still haven't walked the walk yet.
1: No, but this is more of a walk than we are used to doing on this show,
0: it's
1: is all I'm going to say.
0: In the right direction.
1: So...
0: Oh, my God. What am I going to wear? Oh, my God.
1: Oh, no.
0: I'm going to think it's a tune out. What am I going to bake on the day?
1: You're getting too ahead of yourself. You're getting way too ahead of yourself.
0: Oh, my God. I've got to tell BJ. I'm so excited. Okay, it is 27 minutes away from 5. Coming up next, your chance to play Alpha Quiz on the Hits.
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3: On the Hits.
4: 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The weekend is near, and coming up next,
5: we really want to give these four tickets away. We've come so close this week. Could today be the day that someone wins our Alpha Quiz with four Lily Allen tickets on the line?
4: That cuticle right after Black Eyed Peas on the Hits with Maddie and PJ.

0: 9 on the heads. 16 away from 5 with Maddie and PJ.
1: 10 questions, 60 seconds, and all the answers start with the same letter.
2: The Hits Alpha Quiz.
0: All right, we've had some pretty close calls lately.
3: Yes.
0: We have 4 tickets to Lily Allen. Just asking to be one.
3: Begging for it.
0: Begging for it. Okay, 0800 the hits to play. We've got 10 quiz questions, 60 seconds. And Veronica, welcome in. How are you?
4: Hello, I'm begging for it.
3: Yes! Come on, yes. Veronica. Honestly, we've been making some big calls this week about how we reckon today's the day that they could go, and they haven't yet. So,
0: can I call you Ronnie for short?
4: Sure.
0: Brilliant. That's a no.
3: Veronica's like, give me the tickets and you can call me whatever you want.
4: Yeah, exactly.
0: All right, Veronica, all of your answers need to begin with the letter U for umbrella, okay?
4: Sure.
0: Good luck, my friend. 60 seconds on the clock and your time starts now.
3: What is the name of the 2009 Pixar film about a senior citizen who flies his house with thousands of balloons? Can you name the Irish band behind With or Without You?
4: Too.
3: What is the name of the Jamaican athlete who set world records in the 100 and 200? What entertainment company runs theme parks and film studios?
4: Universal Studios.
3: Which comedy drama series stars America Ferrera as a braces-wearing assistant at a fashion magazine?
4: Pass.
3: Which country is made up of Scotland, England and Wales?
4: United Kingdom.
3: Which American R&B singer scored major hits with Yeah, Burn and DJ Got Us Fallen in Love? What is the name of the Disney villain in The Little Mermaid?
4: Pass.
3: What is the seventh planet from the sun?
4: Uranus.
3: Which Japanese noodle dish is made from thick wheat flour? Which comedy drama series stars America Ferrera as a braces-wearing assistant at a fashion magazine?
4: Pass.
3: What is the name of the Disney villain in The Little Mermaid? Oh, the comedy film?
0: Oh!
3: Damn it!
4: It was on my mind.
3: Oh, you did so well.
0: Ronnie!
3: You did so well.
0: Ronnie, we're going to go back through your answers.
4: Help me, Betty.
0: Let's see how you went out of

0: 10. Don't do that to us.
1: The Pixar film about the senior citizen.
0: It was Up.
1: The Irish band.
0: You too.
1: The Jamaican athlete.
0: Usain Bolt.
1: The entertainment company.
0: Universal Studios.
1: The comedy drama series starring American Ferreira.
0: Ugly Betty.
1: It was Ugly Betty. The country made up of Scotland, England and Wales.
0: United Kingdom.
1: The American R&B singer.
0: Usher.
1: The name of the Disney villain in The Little Mermaid.
0: Ursula.
1: The seventh planet from the sun.
0: Uranus.
1: And the Japanese noodle dish.
0: Udon.
1: Veronica.
0: Ronnie.
2: 4 seconds.
1: That is
0: nine out of ten.
2: Yeah. All good.
0: Oh, that hurts.
2: Keep trying again.
0: Yeah, you keep trying because you've got the goods, my friend.
1: You did so well.
0: Close.
2: Awesome. Thank you so much.
1: You're welcome.
0: Thursday, Veronica. Thanks so much for playing. And don't forget, another chance to play tomorrow morning at 7:45 with Bricky. It is our Alpha Quiz. Only on the Hits. We are 12 minutes away from 5. This is Lifehouse, you and me, on the Hits with Maddie and PJ.

0: so don't blink twice. You're on the Hits with Maddie and PJ, coming up to 5 for your Thursday afternoon. So whenever Maddie and I are together in the same place, because bit of transparency, we do live in different parts of the country, but whenever we get together, because our love language is both touch, right? Yeah,
1: physical touch.
0: And words of affirmation. But when I was younger, I genuinely wanted to be a masseuse. Like, loved it.
1: At what age are we talking?
0: Like, I don't know, but I remember it was that or the weather girl. But, like, masseuse was pretty strong because I remember my dad would always give me and my brothers, like, really good massages, and it just got me onto it. And then I liked giving other people massages. And then I remember someone telling me, oh, no, you'll get damaged hands or something. So then it put me off. And now I still find myself reverting to massaging. And I'm like, is this dead in the water?
1: I can say, hand on heart, you are so good at giving massages.
0: You're not just saying this, so I come back.
1: I wouldn't say it. If I didn't love it, I wouldn't bother.
0: So maybe one day my pipe dream is not over?
1: I mean, I'd rather keep doing the show with you.
0: Yeah. But like maybe retirement age.
1: Yeah.
0: Because what did you want to be when you were
1: young? I wanted to be a primary school teacher.
0: Oh, I thought it was a firefighter for some reason. Not a firefighter.
1: No, I liked the idea of being a pilot for a while, but then I realised you had to be quite good at maths and stuff, and not for me.
0: Well, that was what put me off being the weather girl, because I thought you had to study meteorology, but is that the truth?
1: Not necessarily. I mean, I did with the weather, and I definitely did not study.
0: Did not know the science. Why don't we get people to text in now? 4487, what did you want to do as a kid?
1: That's great.
0: And what are you actually doing as an adult? Are they remotely similar in any way?
1: Yeah, that's good.
0: Text us 4487. We are 5 away from 5 on the Hits.
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14: In this update, a promise of greater accountability as Parliament passes a law allowing more citizen arrests. MPs have voted through the third reading of changes to the Crimes Act, giving businesses powers to detain and arrest people stealing from them. The police minister doesn't think public trust in police will take a hit, with details emerging on the Jevon McSkimming case. Communications under the Official Information Act show former Commissioner Andrew Costa asked the IPC to back off on reinvestigating complaints against his then deputy, calling him a victim of harassment. Labour's campaign chair has labelled the Prime Minister a political liability. Chris Luxon today said he'd like an MMP referendum if he gets back in, surprising national MPs. Reflections on how to do it better the next time New Zealand tackles a project the scale of Auckland's $5.5 billion city rail link. It'll open September 13. In sport, a weight hasn't just been lifted from the broad shoulders of Joseph Parker following news he's allowed back into the boxing ring. A provisional ban for a failed doping test has been lifted. Parker's stoked for everyone in his corner.
15: So the suspension's been lifted. It's not only for myself, my wife and kids, parents, family, supporters. There's so many people in this country and around the world that have stood by me and backed me, and I'm just extremely grateful.
14: Panthers coach Ivan Cleary has backed New South Wales' Origin coach appointment, saying Matt King's the right person for the job. The Waratahs are venturing back to the future in pursuit of Super Rugby success, signing ageing playmakers Bernard Foley and Nick Phipps for the 2027 season. That is sport.
16: Fine for Northland, frosty again tonight. We've got light winds, zero the overnight low. Tomorrow waking up to frost, but a fine day, sunny with light winds and 14 the high. Saturday mainly fine, but chance of a shower in the morning and afternoon, 15.
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0: Happy Friday Eve. We are nearly at the end of Thursday, and there are so many texts coming through about what you wanted to do when you're a kid. In comparison to what you're actually doing now, you can text us 4487. Oh my God, the text machine just went funny on me. Wanted to be a policeman, now I work in HR. I wanted to join the army. I currently make cardboard boxes and I'm happy as doing it.
1: I wanted to work for Doc. Yep. With a love for nature and animals, I now work as a laboratory technician.
0: Wanted to be a professional ice hockey player, shout out off campus, but I'm a teacher. Lots of teachers actually on the text.
1: Yeah, someone said, yeah, nah. I wanted to be a large animal vet. I'm now an administrator for a signage and branding company. And I love this one as well. I wanted to join the Navy because I liked the uniforms.
0: Yeah, well, wasn't that the case for a number of occupations? Keep them coming through to 4487. Coming up next on the show, our anonymous hotline is back. And specifically, we want to know one question.
1: Yes, if you have a story that you want to tell us but you have to stay anonymous, this is your chance. And we want to know, what did you get away with? What did you do and not get caught?
0: We'll come back with that next after Keala Settle on the Hits.

0: the Hits with Maddie and PJ, 9 past 5 for your Thursday night. And we have had a bit of a realisation lately on the show that some of our best callers that come through are anonymous. And wouldn't you want to be if you were calling up a radio station and you had a bit of juice, a bit of dirt, a bit of salacious content?
1: Yeah, those scandalous stories that you're like, oh, I really want to tell someone this.
0: Yeah, but I just don't want to out myself in the process.
1: Yeah, or maybe you're actually outing someone else. We've had that before as well, where it's like, hey, it's not me, but it's a friend and I don't want them to know that I'm telling this story about them.
0: You should see old mate McLean's face when the calls come through.
1: Yeah, when I see anonymous.
0: You're like,
1: it's like,
0: your fingers
1: I'm like
0: together.
1: A kid on
0: yeah,
1: Christmas morning.
0: Now, we thought, let's actually kind of roll with this a little bit more and start opening up what we like to call our anonymous hotline. But we can't entirely do it willy-nilly. We kind of need a bit of a focus
1: yep.
0: each week when we do it.
1: Yeah. So last week we did, is there something that you haven't told your partner?
0: Mm-hmm.
1: Very good.
0: Yeah.
1: This afternoon, we wanted to know on the anonymous hotline, what did you get away with? Like, what did you do? Maybe it was big, maybe it was small, maybe it was silly or cheeky, but you never got caught. You got away with it.
0: Do you have any that come to mind?
1: When I was at high school.
0: Wait. At high school when you'd go and hang out at Wickles?
1: Yeah.
0: Yes. When all the other kids were.
1: Here's the thing. I was
0: partying.
1: We've talked about this before. Both of us, such goody goods.
0: Big time.
1: Kind of like nerd, a little bit nerdy.
0: Did you nearly call me a loser?
1: Yeah.
0: How dare you? I was in the first 11 from third form, thank
1: yeah,
0: you very much.
1: I wasn't.
0: I was in a band too.
1: Yeah, that's true. That's
0: thank
1: true.
0: You.
1: But we were goody goods. We didn't like to get in trouble. But I despised science. I hated it with a passion. And me and my friend, who I actually talked about yesterday because this is the same girl that we used to go to the Wickles.
0: Course.
1: We were in the debating team.
0: Oh my God. Say no more.
1: This is the most losery way of being a badass, by the way. But we used to tell our science teacher that we had debate practice during science class. And then we would just get out of science class and go and sit in the playground or.
0: So hang on. You would wag.
1: We'd wag.
0: Using the excuse.
1: That we had to practice for the debate.
0: But it was obviously so believable to them.
1: Yeah.
0: They never doubted it.
1: They were like, well, why would this loser who's in the debate team pretend to be doing debate practice?
0: Well, I hope your former science teacher is listening right now.
1: Mr. Quaid, I'm so sorry. I'm so sorry.
0: Okay, so you got away with it.
1: Got away with it. No one ever found out.
0: All those years. All right, well, let's open up the anonymous hotline now on 0800 The Hits. And the beauty of this, you get to stay anonymous. We want to know, what did you get away with?
1: Big or small? I mean, we'll take small, silly things from high mm-hmm. school, but if you've got a good, juicy story.
0: Oh, we always love
1: we
0: it.
1: Love it.
0: 0800 The Hits. Give us a call or text us 4487. This is Snow Patrol on The Hits.

0: Hey, Jono, Ben and Megan here. Ooh, cold start to the morning around the country. Join us tomorrow because we might have found a solution to save my costumes.
1: But a scandal in the office. What did Jono say to one of our colleagues?
2: I know what I said. I was very clear in my comms.
0: We'll find out tomorrow what he thinks he said just after 8 o'clock on the Hats.

0: Pink. It's Trustful on the Hits for you Thursday night with Matty and PJ. It's just gone 20 past five. Kind of nervous to crack into the next segment.
1: I love it. I actually love it. You got to roll the dice sometimes, you know?
0: You know what? Live radio is exciting when you never know what's going to happen next.
1: That's it. And so we have opened up the anonymous hotline. We've started doing this over the last couple of weeks because we love getting a caller that wants to stay anonymous. It usually means the story is really good.
0: And it's kind of therapy for the caller at the same time. So, today on the Anonymous Hotline, we want to know, what did you get away with after all these years? All right, first up, we've got a few texts coming through.
1: Yeah. Someone said, when I was 10,
0: I snuck a whole container of biscuits into my room and hid them under my bed after all these years.
1: That's so good.
0: Still no one knew. Okay, we've got Anonymous number one. First up joining us, hello.
2: Hi, how you going?
1: Yeah, good.
0: Very well. All right, tell us, Anonymous One, what did you get away with?
2: Okay, so in primary school, I was in Standard 4 in 1989, our primary school had Jump Rope for Heart fundraising.
1: Yep.
0: Yep.
2: And the fundraiser was to go around, get some sponsors, and we all took like boxes of packet lollies.
1: Yep.
2: Those lollies were obviously really scrumptious because I ate some of the packets.
0: And
2: it kind of gets worse because then I was like, oh no, I'm in trouble. So we had a form that we went around and then all the sponsors put their details and, you know, what packets of lollies they wanted.
0: Oh, no.
2: And then I made a carbon copy, a duplicate. I twinked out all of the sponsors' names. And then I returned the form in, like, blank. And then I forged my teacher's signature, Betty Cossey. She always wrote in green, and I don't know how I did it. I was only, like, standard 4. I managed to forge her own signature and got away with it.
1: Anonymous! You were, like, 10 or 11 at this point.
0: Yeah. A little mastermind!
2: I had really good handwriting, and she always wrote in green. I remember Betty Cossey so well. Yeah, she was my standard 3 and 4 teacher.
0: Has it been eating away at you after all these years?
2: Well, no, I didn't get caught. So they were like, well, the lollies don't count. And so I had to pay to my parents and they had to pay for the lollies.
1: But that's still, so funny.
2: I was trying to cover it up. So.
1: That's brilliant.
0: That takes me back to like selling those chocolate bars for charity. Like you need to sell them for a hockey team or whatever. I'd always be so tempted to eat them.
1: But
0: I didn't.
1: No, because you were good.
0: I was good. All right, let's go to Anonymous number 2 joining us on the Anonymous Hotline. What did you get away with?
3: Hey, team. My ex-boyfriend had a new girlfriend and he broke up with me because he didn't want to do the long distance thing. And then I found out a little time after he was now seeing a girl in a long distance relationship. So don't ask me how, but I did manage to get a hold of her flight booking that she was going to visit him. And I called the airline, pretended to be her and cancelled her airline booking.
0: Shut up.
3: Totally true, I swear. And she still turned up to the airport. There were still seats on the plane, so they put her on and she managed to go anyway. But I had that sweet satisfaction that, hey, I might have just disrupted their romantic weekend. But I didn't quite
0: brilliant.
1: This is why I love the anonymous hotline. This is so good. In fact, I'm calling it.
0: Yeah, we'll give you caller of the week for that.
1: That is caller of the week.
0: $100 to spend at Chemist Warehouse.
3: Oh, yeah, fantastic. Thanks so much, team.
1: I mean, I don't know that we're meant to be rewarding that kind of behaviour, but I kind of love it at the same time.
0: But in hindsight, you were hurting.
3: A woman scorned, you know.
0: Exactly. A woman scorned. Jeepers. All right. Well, Anonymous Hotline. I'm back next week. If you've got any ideas of what topics we should cover, let us know on the text 4487. Wow, 24 past 5. Macy Gray on the Hits. Games, changes, and fears.

0: Sam Fender and Olivia Dean on the hits for your Thursday night with Maddie and PJ. Just gone 5:30. Don't want to brag, but I think I unlocked a new skill this morning.
1: Sorry, what?
0: I'm puffing. I just ran back to the studio. The old fitness ain't what it used to be. So I had to get up quite early this morning to get to Palmerston North Airport to fly out to be here in the big Hits HQ. And I was like, okay, what can I eat? Because I don't like having a full empty stomach when I'm driving like an hour and a half. So I was like, okay, I'll chuck some eggs on and do like some hard-boiled eggs.
1: Oh, yeah.
0: I love hard-boiled eggs. Yeah, they're so underrated. Cool. And so I had to run out the door because, of course, I was late. I took the egg with me and I hadn't actually taken the shell off by the time I got into the car. Now, since becoming a mum, there's so much you can do with one hand. Like, it's wild how all of a sudden it's normalised the amount of things you can do. And I got into the car and I was like, oh man, I'm really hungry. And I didn't want to make a mess in the car, putting the shell everywhere, because I was like, where am I going to put this?
1: Yeah.
0: So I had one hand out the window.
1: Oh my God.
0: De-shelling it. I did it with one hand. Initially, I was like, okay, peel it off. How much can I do? I got the whole shell off that egg with one hand, maneuvering it with one hand and fingers. Is that impressive?
1: That is very impressive.
0: And I didn't even break the egg.
1: That is unbelievable.
0: The egg was still entirely intact. And I was like, man, is this mumming or is this mumming?
1: And you didn't end up with egg, like shell all over your fingers or anything?
0: Shell all came off on the road. I mean, I wouldn't encourage people to drive with one hand. But no. it was just as I was coming out of the
1: Yeah, fine.
0: Yeah. But I was like, oh my God, there's... So talented. Like, if anyone even needs me to do anything with one hand, I don't know where it's going to come in handy. But we did decide to put it to the test a bit this afternoon, didn't we?
1: Because they say this about mums, don't they?
0: Yeah. Well, you don't have enough hands. Yeah. And so often you're trying to do so much. So Maddie and I tested to see how well I'd go with a mum grip and how well Maddie would go. Like, how many things could we pick up with one hand? That video is up now on our Facebook and Instagram.
1: Yeah.
0: The Hits Drive with Maddie and PJ.
1: Go and have a look. Spoiler alert, I did not do well.
0: It is 26 minutes to 6 on the Hits.
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19: On the hits.
0: Good evening. Coming up on the show next is our People's Poll.
1: Yeah, and we want to know a very simple question. You know, if you've got like important documents or maybe even secretive documents, when you want to get rid of them, what are you doing with the paper?
0: You can weigh in on our Facebook or Instagram. We'll come back with that next after Rihanna on the hits.
20: 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Shine bright like a diamond.

0: feeling.
1: Martin Garrix and Ed Sheeran. That's Repeat It on the Hits, 5:45 with Maddie and PJ. The people's poll, the people's poll. Everybody come together, it's the people's poll. Was this inspired by true events at your house?
2: Well, it was actually true events in the office, because I had to fill out some forms for a bank the other day, and it had like my cell phone number, my address, my IRD number, like all kind
1: all
2: of
1: the important info.
2: Important info, not like super, super top secret or anything.
1: No.
2: But just stuff where I was like, oh, this is quite important info that you don't really want to get leaked out to anyone, I guess.
1: Yeah, well, you don't want, you know, certain news organisations, well, not that they leak your IRD.
2: What, you think the Herald upstairs are going to be like,
1: Maddie McLean's IRD number leaked? Yeah, and so you were like, okay, what do I do with it?
2: What do I do with the pieces of paper? Because I was like, I know, really, I probably should be quite smart about this, and I probably should find a way of destroying these important documents.
1: Shredding.
2: I couldn't find a shredder. Does anyone even have a shredder anymore?
1: Get a shredder. Like, doesn't every office have a shredder?
2: Well, I couldn't find one in ours.
1: I tell you what they do have here, though, and it's those bins that are kind of locked.
2: Yes.
1: So you can chuck the paper in, and then you actually can't open the bin.
2: Yeah.
1: It sort of seems like a private bin.
2: Yeah, and then I thought, well, maybe what I should do as an extra security is just, like, tear it up.
1: Yeah.
2: I forgot. I didn't actually do it.
1: Of course you didn't. I bet you put it in a stock standy bin, too.
2: It just went in the recycling bin.
1: No, you didn't, did
2: you? Yeah.
1: Recycling, that's going to get recycled.
2: Yeah.
1: That's even worse.
2: I know.
1: That's going to end up in, God only knows where that's going to end up.
2: So you wait. New Zealand Herald.
1: Yeah.
2: Front page news.
1: IRD number, it's coming out. Well, we've got a fire, so anything like that now.
2: Do you just chuck it straight in?
1: Oh, there's something very satisfying about burning things.
2: Yeah. Okay.
1: That doesn't sound great. But like, you know, burning a

0: document or chucking it. It's just like, okay, that's gone. You know, no one can ever see that.
1: Well, what are you doing? This is our People's Poll question today. If you want to get rid of important documents, what do you do with them? A, do you use a paper shredder? B, do you just tear them by hand? C, are you burning them like pages? Or D, do you just chuck them in the bin?
0: Like Maddie McLean. Weigh in on our Facebook and Instagram or text us 4487. That is our People's Poll today. And we'll come back with your results next. We are 12 away from 6. This is Linkin Park on the Hits with Maddie and PJ.

0: It's me, Thursday Nights. Maddie and PJ with you, all thanks to Chemist Warehouse. And it's time for this. People's poll, the people's poll. Everybody come together, it's the people's poll. All right, if you have got confidential papers or just professional items that you need to get rid of, well, that are on paper, what are you doing with them? Are you chucking them in the bin? Are you shredding them? Are you putting them in the fire?
1: I looked for a shredder at work the other day because I had some documents and I couldn't find one, so I honestly just chucked them in the recycling bin and I was like, is this...
0: Rolling the dice.
1: Bad?
0: James said definitely a paper shredder. Vanessa, shredder, then disperse across multiple rubbish bags or bins.
1: Oh, That's a lot. Excessive.
0: Jane is tearing them by hand after scanning them into the computer. See, fireplace. That was Melissa. Lots of paper shredders burning. I just find there's something quite therapeutic and cathartic about burning it.
1: Courtney said, come on now. We all know you just eat them.
0: Well, that's actually not a bad idea.
1: If we look at our overall results on our Instagram page, by far, well, not by far, but 38% of people, the most amount of votes, go to burning them.
0: Yeah. Do that many people have fires?
1: Well, maybe. 32% say they just tear them by hand. 16% said they just chuck them in the bin. And only 14% are using a paper shredder.
0: Not James, who texted in to say he actually owns a paper shredder. Ooh. As he deals with a lot of sensitive information. Be kind of badass.
1: Yeah,
0: having your own paper shredder. Like, guests over and you're like, you want to have a home? Or you want to chuck some confidential stuff in there? Not just me. Okay, 4 minutes to six, you're on the hits with Maddie and PJ.
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10: In this update, National slamming the opposition for not supporting changes to the Crimes Act. Parliament's today voted through amendments letting businesses perform citizens' arrests, allowing harsher shoplifting punishments and creating offences for assaulting first responders. The Prime Minister's off-the-cuff show of interest in an MMP referendum resembles the origins of the last time we changed our parliamentary system. Chris Luxon today said he'd like to get a public vote on MMP if returned to power. Disappointment a lack of a project pipeline means many skills used on Auckland City Rail Link won't be needed anymore. Commuters can step into the city's new underground for the first time from September 13. A five-month-long police investigation has shut down a meth importation ring linked to a Mexican cartel. That's news. In sport, former Warriors player and coach Ivan Cleary is mellowing in his opposition to another NRL team based in New Zealand. While the four-time title-winning coach would prefer the Warriors to continue as the sole Kiwi club in the NRL, he does see the merits of a side based in Christchurch.
24: The more and more I think about it, if there's going to be another team, then yeah, I think there's a pretty good chance that it might be over here. So the game's growing. I guess it's just that balance between expanding too quickly and consolidating, you know, what's going well so far.
10: Coach Bev Priestman believes the Football Ferns' most capped player will help take the Wellington Phoenix women's team to the next level. Abby Erceg brings 146 caps worth of experience. That is sport. I'm Raylene Ramsey.
25: 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Frosty again tonight. We've got light winds, zero the overnight low. Tomorrow waking up to frost, but a fine day, sunny with light winds and 14 the high. Saturday mainly fine, but chance of a shower in the morning and afternoon, 15.
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3: On the hit.
0: Good evening. You're hanging out with Maddie and PJ. I am in the big smoke tonight, and I've just realised I haven't checked into my hotel. Now, I know it's very much case by case.
10: Yes.
0: Do we think I need to check in prior to us going out for dinner and then heading out?
10: Yeah, hard to say, because some of them are open 24 hours.
0: I don't think this is one of them.
10: Yeah. Then what would happen if you didn't check in beforehand?
0: Yeah,
10: would they just lock you out?
0: Surely.
10: Or is there a little lockbox they put out with a key, maybe?
0: I don't know, actually. Let us know what actually happens in that situation.
10: I reckon better to be safe than sorry, though. Go
0: check
10: in. Yeah,
0: I'm going to go do that. And I need to freshen up anyway before we go out for dinner, or else I'm going to stink. Hey, coming up next, you've got another recommendation for us.
10: A TV show. It's so smart, so clever. I think you're going to love it.
0: All right, we'll come back in three songs and hear Maddie's new rec with Rec It Maddie after Julia Michaels and Noah Kahan on the hit.

Harder than I thought to tell the truth. It's gonna leave you in pieces, all alone with your demons. And I know that we need this, but I've been too afraid to follow through.

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1: Rick it, Maddie.
0: Oh, our pop culture queen is back. King.
2: Who are you calling a queen?
0: You.
3: No, that's fine. I'll take it.
0: If there were to be a pop culture queen on the show,
2: it would be me.
0: It's you.
2: I love my TV. I love my pop culture. I'm deep into... you know what I'm watching at the moment? This isn't my Rick It Maddie, but I'm watching... I've finally gotten around to watching The Real Housewives of New York City.
0: Haven't you already watched that?
2: I've watched a lot of other seasons.
0: Okay, so give it to me. What are they? What is there? Beverly Hills,
2: Salt Lake City, Atlanta,
0: okay.
2: Orange County.
0: Did I even differ between the
2: Miami?
0: Regions?
2: Yeah, because it's like different relationships, right. Different people, but similar vibe.
0: Okay.
2: There's a lot of drama.
0: But we're not here to review that today.
2: No. Although Real Housewives of New York is very good. I've started watching a show that's in its second season, and I loved the first season, and I was a little bit dubious about the second season. I wasn't sure how they were going to do it, but it is so good. It is called Jury Duty.
0: Oh.
2: Season one of Jury Duty came out, I want to say, a couple of years ago now.
0: Okay.
2: And it was a trial, like a jury trial, except everyone was an actor except for one person.
0: What?
2: So they put on a fake jury trial, filmed it like it was a documentary series, except one of the people was a real person who genuinely thought he was taking part in a real trial, and everyone else was an actor.
0: Oh my God.
2: The first season was groundbreaking and unbelievable, and then they announced season two, and I thought, there's no way, you can't...
0: Yeah, how do they... What, with the same premise?
2: Similar premise, and this is what I'm loving about season two, is it's the similar concept, but with a very different structure. So this time, it is at a company retreat. So there's a guy that's been signed on to be a temp worker...
0: Right.
2: Helping out at a company's off-site retreat. So a company's gone away for like a week to do like team-building exercises and
0: stuff. And only one person.
2: And the temp who they've hired is a real person and everyone else is fake. But he thinks he's at a genuine company retreat. And chaos ensues.
0: So cruel.
2: It's so wild. It's so clever and funny. And part of you goes, how does this guy not know that this is fake, because it's just so ridiculous. But he still hasn't figured it out.
0: Okay, where can we see this?
2: It is on Amazon Prime. Definitely go back and watch season one, because the jury component of it was so good. But season two is really living up.
0: How much commitment? How many eps are we talking per season?
2: 10 episodes.
0: Okay. Yeah, but still, you're in for a good life.
2: You're in for a decent one, but they're shorter episodes as well.
0: So. All right, so Jury Duty on Amazon Prime is Maddie's latest rec. Let us know what you're binging at the moment as well. 4487, send us a text. This is Chapel Roan on the hits.

0: Train on the Hits with Maddie and PJ. Hit or miss. Producer Emily wearing a t-shirt from España. Yeah.
1: Did you know that PJ speaks a little bit of Spanish, Emily? Have you heard this fun fact about her?
2: Okay.
0: Hola, mi nombre es Polly y vivo en Christchurch, Nueva Zelanda. Tengo dos hermanos mayores que se llaman Sam y Tom.
2: Oh, okay.
1: She only knows how to say the exact same thing.
0: No, that was my oral. That was like my oral from high school that I learned off by heart. There was way more. It was like, cuando era pequeña. And that's all I can remember. Yeah. But I was really good. Well, I loved it.
2: If it makes you feel any better, my go-to sentence while I was in Spain was Lo siento, no hablas español, which literally means I'm sorry, I can't speak Spanish.
1: That's all you need to know, though. You have a couple of key phrases.
0: Did you know she
1: right?
0: went to Spain for frisbee?
1: Did you?
0: She's that good.
1: God.
0: Anyway.
1: Is there like a Richie McCaw of the ultimate frisbee world?
2: Oh, I mean, in New Zealand frisbee, I'd probably say Nick Whitlock.
1: Yeah, of course, Nick Whitlock.
0: Of course.
1: Yeah. That's who I was going to say.
0: Oh, witty, isn't
1: witty.
0: It?
1: Yeah. Nick Whitlock, yeah.
0: All right, Em, you're in for another round of Hit or Miss. Filling in for producer Sarah, what have you got?
2: The first one is wearing an hoodie.
3: Miss.
0: I don't get me wrong, like, would be cuddly and warm, particularly in the temps that we were in last night. Something just about it gives me the ick of not being very clean.
1: That's
0: big for me.
1: Who's washing an hoodie? That's my question.
2: It is a big mission to.
0: How do you wash an hoodie? Can you just machine wash it? You probably could.
1: Yeah.
0: Be heavy to dry, though.
1: Yeah.
0: Be ringing.
1: Look, I don't do pyjamas. I don't do
0: robes.
1: He's
0: a nudie Rudy bed guy.
1: And I don't do hoodies. I've got tracksuit pants, and that's about as like comfy
0: gray,
1: as I get.
0: Grey pair of trackies,
1: yeah,
0: eh?
1: Yeah.
0: Nice.
1: Yeah.
0: All right, next topic.
2: Right, the next one is having homemade pizza. Hit
0: or miss. Miss. What?
1: Yeah. I'm calling it. Homemade pizza is such a faff.
0: Nah, it's elite though.
1: It is definitely
0: superior.
1: No.
0: Bought pizza.
1: Nah, you can just get a good bought pizza.
0: I would be lying if I said I made better pizza.
1: What did I tell you yesterday? Did she make big bold claims on Hit or Miss? She'll say a hit,
0: but there
1: she doesn't
0: is something so satisfying and authentical about when you seamless about when you do have. And I'm not saying dough because I suck at the dough, but just even loading it up.
1: Nah, because we had our murder mystery party over the weekend, and I said I'm just going to do pizzas for everyone. And my friend Mike said, "Shall I bring my little pizza oven and we can do homemade pizzas?" And I was like, "No,
0: no,
1: it's such a faff. It takes so long. Like it's so annoying.
0: So do you
1: annoying.
0: Just order some in?
1: Just buy pizzas.
0: Yeah, right.
1: Just buy pizzas. But just as good.
0: 883.
1: Not sponsored.
0: Not sponsored. All right, it's enough.
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10: 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We're going to read out some more of those texts next after Sofa on the hits.

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1: So I have one bill that I look after, and that is the family's phone bill. I get an email this week from their debt collectors. Mate, you haven't paid your phone bill in 3 months.
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1: Someone needs to keep Acorn busy.
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0: Back tomorrow on the Hits.

Sienna Spyro on the hits with Medi and PJ. For your Thursday night, earlier in the show, we threw it out to you. What was your rogue snack?

0: This one really... this shocked me. Mm-hmm. Someone said raw bacon rind.
1: There were a couple of them. What's that about? That's not okay.
0: It's... You'd get sick, wouldn't you?
1: Look, and like it would be not very nice to chew.
0: I can't imagine it would taste good.
1: Nah. There's also this one. We lived in the middle of nowhere, but we had an amazing storeroom full of goods, and us kids would raid it. We'd then climb up the hill behind our house eating jelly crystals and condensed milk. That actually sounds kind of good.
0: That does sound
1: condensed
0: really good.
1: Milk was really a heavy hitter on the text machine. And a lot of Milo variations. People just literally tucking into heaps of Milo with like a tiny drop of milk so it would turn into a chocolate paste.
0: What about this one? It was the Vicks Vapor Drops that I used to eat as lollies.
1: What?
0: So I'd have to get them when no one was around and their mum would be like, how do we not have any Vicks Vapor Drops anymore?
1: Sorry, mum. Yeah. There were a few people that said vitamin C tablets as well.
0: This one from Brie, which I so relate to. My school staple was taking a packet of 2 minute noodles, crushing them up, sprinkling the flavour, and just raw dogging those bad boys at intervals.
1: Yeah, raw dogging until people would tell you that, hey, Maddie, that's going to stay in your stomach for 10 years. Do you remember that?
0: Yes, I never believed it though.
1: I did because everyone said that that would make the noodles expand if they weren't cooked, and then they'd expand and get stuck in your tummy.
0: What about this one? This actually sounds kind of good.
1: Mm.
0: I used to eat vanilla wine biscuits with margarine between the two like an ice cream sandwich.
1: Yum.
0: I like that.
1: Just butter with anything.
0: Yeah.
1: Well, butter. Butter me up.
0: Please keep your texts coming through to 4:30 because we've honestly just had such a ball reading.
1: I kind of want to go home and try all of these snacks now. Be creative. This is Kelly Clarkson on The Hits.

0: too many. Keith Urban and Pink on the hits with Maddie and PJ. For your Thursday night, thank you very much for hanging out with us.
1: Peach is in the big smoke today, and I would love to know on the text machine 4487, what time do you think PJ is going to stay out till tonight?
0: It will be before 9 o'clock. Before 8, even.
1: What do you mean? That's what time you'll go to bed?
0: Yeah.
1: Before 8 o'clock?
0: I don't know. Oh, no, actually, that's only an hour, isn't it? It's not long.
1: Yeah.
0: It'll be before 10:30.
1: I thought we were going out for drinks after dinner.
0: You're not going to make any promises. We will see her tonight, guys.
1: So you've totally wound it back. Like,
0: I just have to.
1: So can I say what we've gone from?
0: Yeah.
1: We've gone from you saying, I want a big night, I want to go out for drinks after dinner.
0: Yeah.
1: To now then saying earlier today, I just don't want to make any big bold promises.
0: Yeah.
1: To now saying, it'll be before 9 o'clock that I'm in bed.
0: I just was up at 3 o'clock this morning, but just wait and see. Find out on the show tomorrow if Mama's still got it.
1: You text through 4487. What is your guess at what time PJ is going to head to bed tonight? And we will reveal it on the show tomorrow.
0: And if you missed any of the show today, text the word drive to 4487. We had our anonymous hotline with our favourite call of the week. And we talked about what did you sneakily eat when you were a kid.
1: So good.
0: Go listen to the full show there.
1: Plus, tomorrow on the show for a Friday, forgiveness or permission, if there's something that you want to try and get across the line, especially with like your partner, there's something that you want to propose or pitch, tell us what it is, and then PJ and I will determine whether you need to ask for forgiveness or for permission.
0: All right, we're out. Have an awesome Thursday. We'll see you tomorrow from 3.
1: Bye-bye.
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8: In this update, a harsher response to retail offending, assaults on first responders and coward punches is now enshrined in law. Parliament's passed sweeping reforms to the Crimes Act, supported by the three coalition parties. National's James Meagher says the changes restore consequences and better protect the public.
9: This bill also responds to calls for a tougher approach to crime by creating new offences, strengthening existing penalties and providing law enforcement with more tools.
8: Labour's Camilla Belich says the bill tries to do too much at once.
10: It doesn't mean that just passing any law that addresses crime is going to be effective in preventing victims of crime and preventing the causes of crime.
8: The Prime Minister's off-the-cuff show of interest in an MMP referendum resembles the origins of the last time we changed our parliamentary system. Chris Luxon today said he'd like to get a public vote on MMP if returned to power. Senior political correspondent Barry Soper says the first referendum came about as a fluke.
11: David Longy mentioned in an election interview that he would favour a change in the electoral system. Jim Bolger said, oh, we'll follow that up. And then he had to make good his word.
8: An energy sector specialist says new school subjects on offer will bring students closer to workplace realities. The government's announced 9 new subjects for years 12 and 13 from 2029. Industry Skills Board CEO Philip Aldridge says the new energy and infrastructure course is much more practical than subjects available now and tailored to the industry.
12: So it's about aligning the schools and the training and education to real jobs and ultimately New Zealand's productivity.
8: A 5-month-long police investigation dubbed Operation Raider has shut down a meth importation ring linked to a Mexican cartel. Tipped off by US agencies, police launched an investigation into smuggling, also identifying a Mongols gang HQ in Tuaco and shutting it down. 5 people have been charged with offences ranging from displaying gang insignia to drug and importation crimes. That's news. In sport, Wellington Phoenix women's coach Bev Priestman is adamant new signing Abby Erceg isn't heading home for a more chilled football experience. The 146-game Football Ferns veteran has signed from Mexican side Toluca for the upcoming season. Priestman sees the centre-back's recruitment as a statement of intent for last year's A-League runners-up, saying the 36-year-old wants to give even more to the women's game.
13: You know, she was playing in Toluca with, if you look at the team she was in, it's a bit of a dream team. She played pretty much every minute. So this isn't a send-off for Abby. This is, a statement of where this club's at and where we want to go.
8: The old master and the young apprentice will square off when the All Blacks meet the Stormers in Cape Town on Saturday morning. Boden Barras will face 20-year-old playmaker Yakin Ahmed, who's on debut after leading South Africa to the World Under-20 title last month. Panthers coach Ivan Cleary says he's stoked to be back in Auckland and he thinks New Zealand would be a good bet for a 20th NRL team as long as there's a balance between expansion and consolidating what's going well so far. That's sport. I'm Stuart Willey.
14: Fine for Northland. Frosty again tonight. We've got light winds, zero the overnight low. Tomorrow waking up to frost, but a fine day sunny with light winds and 14 the high. Saturday mainly fine, but chance of a shower in the morning and afternoon, 15.
6: 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Till now. Raise a glass, so always live in life. Love. We ain't born to die. The hits. I could go

Welcome into your Thursday night, another chilly one across the country. The hits with Bryn everywhere on iHeartRadio. Down into the minuses again tonight. Frost could be severe tomorrow in some places in the central North Island and around Christchurch. My car was covered in ice this morning. Looked like a giant ice block. Here's Fun on the hits.

0: before you go, there's something I want you to have.
1: 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But wait a minute, isn't this?
0: Yeah, yes it is.
1: But I thought the old lady dropped it into the ocean in the air.
0: Well, baby, I went down and got it for you.
1: Aw, you shouldn't have.

0: Hey, Jono, Ben and Megan here. Whole cold start to the morning around the country. Join us tomorrow because we might have found a solution to save my costumes.
1: But a scandal in the office. What did Jono say to one of our colleagues?
2: I know what I said. 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
0: We'll find out tomorrow what he thinks he said just after 8 o'clock on that.

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1: It is the hits. 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I had to get some blood tests taken, and it always takes them a wee while to find a vein that works. Maybe it was the cold. Here's Bruno Mars on the hits.

0: Evanescence, My Immortal. It is the hits. We've got your chance this week to win the ultimate money can't buy experience for the biggest Blackfern fan. You and a friend could win travel to Auckland, accommodation, Blackferns jerseys and premium tickets to the Blackferns O'Reilly Cup clash against the Wallaroos on Saturday the 22nd of August, that game at Go Media Stadium. All you need to do, head over to thehits.co.nz/Blackferns, nominate someone who lives and breathes Blackferns rugby and you'll go in the draw to win. 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It is the O'Reilly Cup, Blackferns playing the Wallaroos, presented by Bupa. No Doubt and Olivia Dean next on The Hits.
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0: Thursday night, you're on the Hits with Bryn. I hope you've had a better day than the workers at the billboard company that spoiled the big grand reveal of the tightly guarded City Rail Link opening date. It was accidentally revealed on a billboard this morning. September 13 is the official date, which was confirmed just a few hours after those billboards went up. It was the worst kept secret, though, because I'd seen all over social media the date September 13, but it has been confirmed, it is official. Auckland City Rail Link will finally open on September 13, which is a Sunday. Jimmy Eat World and Noah Khan after 8 on the Hits.
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15: In this update, a promise of greater accountability as Parliament passes a bill allowing more citizen arrests. MPs have voted through the third reading of changes to the Crimes Act, giving businesses powers to detain and arrest people who steal from them. It also brings in specific offences for assaulting first responders and a new coward punch offence. Winston Peters claims the Prime Minister is talking about MMP because he's worried about his party's polling. Chris Luxon said he supports having another referendum on MMP alongside a four-year term if re-elected. Peters says there will not be any change to our electoral system, and this is a power grab for National because its polls aren't looking too good.
16: The people want what we've got now, and they've proved it twice. And the last time it was conducted under National, and the first one was conducted under National, so why don't they get it?
15: Former Police Commissioner Andrew Costa told the police watchdog to back off on investigating Jevon McSkimming. Freshly released documents show senior leaders' dealings with the then deputy before he was accused and convicted. Claudia O'Neill has more.
17: 2 years ago, Costa told the Independent Police Conduct Authority its investigation of McSkimming went against principles of natural justice and risked making him more of a victim. McSkimming was sentenced to home detention after being found guilty of possessing objectionable material, including child sexual exploitation and bestiality.
15: Government agency Invest New Zealand has pulled the pin on offshore events to attract golden visa money. The Active Investor Plus visa lets big spenders invest in the country a minimum $5 million in exchange for admission and a pathway to residency. In its first 12 months, it drew more than $1.4 billion of investment. And Canterbury is holding on to its unwanted title as New Zealand's violence capital, recording the highest number of temporary protection orders in the country last year. Nearly 550 orders were issued in the region, with almost half taking 4 days or longer to be served by police. That's news. In sport, the Parramatta Eels have come out swinging in support of former Warrior Dylan Walker, who they say has been the subject of false rumours and innuendo circulating on social media. The NRL club believe they should never be in a situation where a player has to be defended against baseless online speculation, and the public needs to understand how reckless and irresponsible such conduct is. Encouraging news for Warriors fans as the NRL Top 8 finals draw near. Hard-working prop Jackson Ford is edging toward a return from a pectoral muscle tear suffered in June. He's offered this update.
18: Just started progressing into some more little stuff each week, so got a little bit of a contact session now, so they're happy with it.
15: One Test All Black Aiden Ross will make his starting debut for the Wallabies against Japan in Osaka this weekend, one of nine changes made by incoming coach Les Kiss on taking over from Joe Schmidt. Australia have won just two of their last 11 tests and are now ranked a lowly eighth in the world. That's sport. I'm Stuart Willey.
0: Fine for Northland, frosty again tonight. We've got light winds, zero the overnight low. Tomorrow waking up to frost, but a fine day sunny with light winds and 14 the high. Saturday mainly fine, but chance of a shower in the morning and afternoon, 15.
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Thursday night, the hits with Bryn. Another bitterly cold night across the country, back down into freezing temperatures inland Canterbury and Christchurch. Also, the central North Island, rug up warm tonight, get that hot water bottle warmed up. The Chainsmokers, the hits.

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1: I have one bill that I look after, and that is the family's phone bill. 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
0: Back tomorrow on the Hits.

If you're feeling lucky this week, you could win 4 tickets to see Lily Allen in Auckland. Play the Hits Alpha Quiz tomorrow morning. 10 questions, 60 seconds, all the answers start with the same letter. The Hits.

0: What a song. Sophie Ellis-Bextor on the hits. This one's a bit of a sad sign of the times, I reckon. Spectators have been banned from the sidelines for years 6, 7 and 8 netball games in Tauranga for the final 2 weeks of the season, and it comes after bad behaviour towards young players and umpires by adults. Come on. Parents and supporters now have to watch from outside an enclosure. I just don't know why people get so upset and frustrated at kids during a sports game. Have you seen bad sideline behaviour at maybe your kid's sport? What happened? Can text in on 4487. Mr. Big coming up, Taylor Swift next on The Hits.
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0: On your smart speaker and everywhere on iHeartRadio, it is The Hits with Bryn. Feel like there's a new story every week about AI going wrong or going rogue, hacking into something it shouldn't have. Here's a story for you. Reports suggest AI could help air traffic controllers keep planes flying safely. How does that make you feel? Of course, you just have to use AI sometimes to find that. Sometimes it does go wrong, spits out the wrong information. Should we be worried about this, AI being used to help air traffic controllers? Because it does concern me. Niles Barkley coming up and David Guetta. BB Rexha next on The Hits.
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18: In this update, a harsher response to retail offending, assaults on first responders and coward punches are now enshrined in law. Parliament's passed sweeping reforms to the Crimes Act, supported by the three coalition parties. National's James Meagher says the changes restore consequences and better protect the public.
3: This bill also responds to calls for a tougher approach to crime by creating new offences, strengthening existing penalties, and providing law enforcement with more tools.
18: Labour's Camilla Balich says the bill tries to do too much at once.
13: It doesn't mean that just passing any law that addresses crime is going to be effective in preventing victims of crime and preventing the causes of crime.
18: Confusion in the National Party whether the Prime Minister made an MMP policy announcement this morning or just expressed a view. Chris Luxon said he thinks he'd hold a referendum on MMP if re-elected. National MPs asked about it today seemed unclear.
14: Well, there hasn't been a formal announcement. Well, I was on radio giving a view.
19: I'm not involved in regards to the timing of that, but I've seen the announcement.
20: He was asked a question, he answered it. And that's something that we can consider, and we'll get on to that.
19: The position has been outlined clearly by the Prime Minister today in regards to the policies.
18: National has fronted hundreds of Auckland voters tonight, armed with questions about living costs, health, infrastructure and the environment. Claudia O'Neill is at the Mount Roskill electorate meeting that's been attended by MPs and the Prime Minister.
21: Luxon's talked up the government's changes around law and order and education, but admitted it's still working towards achieving its economic goals. He's also re-emphasised his desire for a referendum on the MMP system and repeated his criticism of Winston Peters' recent comments that have widely been described as racist.
18: A person's been arrested following reports of a firearms incident in Northland's Dargaville. Police were called to Ranfurly Street just before 7 this evening and will remain in the area as an investigation continues. That's news. In sport, the Parramatta Eels have come out swinging in support of former Warrior Dylan Walker, who they say has been the subject of false rumours and innuendo circulating on social media. The NRL club believe they should never be in a situation where a player has to be defended against baseless online speculation, and the public needs to understand how reckless and irresponsible such conduct is. Encouraging news for Warriors fans as the NRL Top 8 finals draw near. Hard-working prop Jackson Ford is edging toward a return from a pectoral muscle tear suffered in June. He's offered this update.
22: Just started progressing into some more little stuff each week, so got a little bit of a contact session now, so they're happy with it.
18: One Test All-Black Aiden Ross will make his starting debut for the Wallabies against Japan in Osaka this weekend, one of 9 changes made by incoming coach Les Kiss on taking over from Joe Schmidt. Australia have won just 2 of their last 11 tests and are now ranked a lowly 8th in the world. That's sport. I'm Stuart Willey.
0: Fine for Northland, frosty again tonight. We've got light winds, 0 the overnight low. Tomorrow waking up to frost, but a fine day, sunny with light winds and 14 the high. Saturday mainly fine, but chance of a shower in the morning and afternoon, 15.
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It is the Hits, another cold night across the country, and I think a few people are going to be waking up shivering again tomorrow with severe frosts. The cold snap pushing power use to record levels. Transpower is warning there might not be enough power if demand keeps climbing, and so power companies will have to step in if things get any tighter. Here's Lord, the Hits.

0: Hey, Jono, Ben and Megan here. Ooh, cold start to the morning around the country. 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
1: But a scandal in the office. 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
0: We'll find out tomorrow what he thinks he said just after 8 o'clock on the Hits.

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It is The Hits.

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1: Hey, this is Jen Lloyd Moore. You're listening to my new song, Rodeo, on the Hits. This is a song about getting back into dating when you're 40. What? Hey, this is Jen Lloyd Moore on the Hits.

0: Christina Aguilera, Beautiful. That is a beautiful song. You're on the hits with Bryn Everywhere on our iHeart app. A bunch of new Year 12 and 13 subjects are coming in 2029. And to be honest, I don't really know what a couple of them are. Tourism, which I think will be a great addition. But here are two subjects that I couldn't tell you what they do. Applied intelligence systems. Is that AI? I don't know. And next-gen manufacturing. If you know anything about either of these subjects, please let me know on 4487. Maybe you've got a high school teenager, a student, who might be looking at taking these courses in 2029. Would love to know, would they be interested? Text in on 4487. Creed coming up, and I've got Alex Warren next. It is The Hits.
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0: Hope you're having a lovely warm evening tonight. It is the Hits with Bryn. Yeah, I'm going to need the hot water bottle again this evening, I think. Can't wait to get into bed and cosy. A discarded SpaceX rocket is believed to have crashed onto the moon, forming a new crater. This is crazy. That's how much space junk there is in space that humans have just left there. It's now crashing into the moon and creating new craters. Of course, there have been lots of reports the last couple of weeks of meteor fragments, possible space junk re-entering the atmosphere, crashing into the Earth as well. Now it's gone and made a whole new crater on the moon. Pink is coming up, Post Malone and Blake Shelton next on The Hits.
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15: In this update, National is criticising Green MP Tamantha Paul's comments on shoplifting. Parliament has voted through amendments to the Crimes Act at its third reading today. It includes stiffer shoplifting punishments and letting businesses perform citizens' arrests. Paul says people shoplift out of necessity.
16: Not one woman shoplifts because it's fun and because they get a thrill from it. It is because they are desperate. Desperate to feed their families.
15: National's Rima Narkley disagrees.
17: One of my first speeches in the House was that I have no shame about standing up for the rights of victims, and I still say that today.
15: The police minister doesn't think public trust in his officers will take a hit, with details emerging on the Jevon McSkimming case. Communications released under the Official Information Act show former Commissioner Andrew Costa asked the IPCA to back off on reinvestigating complaints against his then deputy, calling him a victim of harassment. Mark Mitchell says police now has good leadership.
18: I was worried about trust and confidence when we dealt with the original situation, but I think Kiwis figured it out for themselves. They realised that this was an isolated incident involved in PNHQ.
15: Inland Revenue is looking into orchards it suspects may be evading taxes. It's upping the focus on growers and exporters for practices like paying workers in cash. It says false invoices are being created to obscure transactions, and it's scrutinising new related GST applications. The department says it will act to collect outstanding debt. And a Russian oil refinery is on fire after what's being described as the largest ever attack by drones. The governor of the Yaroslav region, 250 kilometres from Moscow, says they repelled the attack as social media pictures show a huge plume of black smoke. Ukraine has stepped up attacks on energy targets, causing fuel shortages in parts of Russia. That's news. In sport, Kiwi boxer Joseph Parker is fizzing after having his suspension for an alleged positive drug test lifted. The 34-year-old has consistently professed his innocence at testing positive for cocaine last October. Parker says his exoneration has thrown up plenty of emotions.
19: A sense of relief, sense of gratitude for all those who stuck by me and for those who've helped get me to where I am today, and just happy. I'm happy that I've been the suspension has been lifted.
15: Bev Priestman wants the Wellington Phoenix to set the A-League women's standard and believes the signing of Abby Ersig is another step towards that goal. Priestman says the vastly experienced Ersig is fully on board with the lofty goal of becoming the A-League women's most attractive destination.
20: We want to be the benchmark, and the facilities we're in, the experience in the staff, in the playing group now. We now have Australians and internationals now knocking on our door. My big thing is, how can we continually do that?
15: That's sport. I'm Stuart Willey.
0: Fine for Northland. Frosty again tonight. We've got light winds, zero the overnight low. Tomorrow waking up to frost, but a fine day, sunny with light winds and 14 the high. Saturday mainly fine, but chance of a shower in the morning and afternoon, 15.
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2: Love the hit.

smashing records, that song. It is the Hits with Berin. It's been in the charts for a long time. Olivia Dean coming to NZ very soon, playing at Spark Arena Auckland. That concert sold out. The Hits. Yeah,

0: Jono, Ben and Megan on the Hits.
1: I have one bill that I look after, and that is the family's phone bill. 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
0: Back tomorrow on the Hits.

You're on the hits. We've finally got the date for the opening of Auckland City Rail Link. September 13, they revealed the date at a big grand reveal at the K Road station this morning. Was upstage though, because billboard company QMS revealed the date early on their billboards all over Auckland City this morning before the official announcement. Here's Gym Class Heroes on the hits.

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1: The song is about wishing that I could grow down instead of growing up. The song is just about missing being a kid and being a teenager and reminiscing on those memories. Hey everyone, it's Luca George and this is my brand new song.

0: Nickelback Photograph on the hits with Bryn. You could win a trip for two to our iHeartRadio Music Festival in Vegas next month. 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Zara Larsson's playing too. Tell you what, it is a stacked lineup. 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

0: Late night Thursday, the hits with Bryn, the weekend almost here. It's another chilly night across the country. Right, this one's going to hit close to home for a few of you, literally, I reckon. More than 25 million US adults under 35 are living with their parents, which is a record high. And maybe this is something happening here. Are you still living with mum and dad? There is no shame. You can text us your age. I'll read a few of them out. 4487 is the text number. The Black Eyed Peas coming up and LAB after 11. You're on the hits.
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2: In this update, National is slamming the opposition for not supporting changes to the Crimes Act. Parliament has voted through amendments letting businesses perform citizens' arrests, allowing harsher shoplifting punishments, and creating offences for assaulting first responders. Te Pāti Māori's Orini Kaipara says the cost of living is forcing some to resort to petty theft.
3: Taking kai from the shelves of supermarkets to feed their tamariki, their parents and themselves.
2: But National's Rima Nakli says she supports victims' rights.
4: I'm sorry to our shop owners in South Auckland that have to listen to Labour and Greens and Te Pāti Māori say that their rights are actually not important.
2: New Zealand First Leader Winston Peters says he'd turn down having an MMP referendum in coalition negotiations if the National Party wanted one. Prime Minister Chris Luxon said he would probably want a referendum if re-elected. Peters claims there's a sense of desperation from National.
5: I've watched people's body language, and I've watched my opponents, and I've watched my allies and my colleagues, and there's a huge stress on at the moment.
2: A person's been arrested following reports of a firearms incident in Northland's Dargaville. Police were called to Ranfurly Street at around 7 and will remain in the area as an investigation continues. The tourism industry is preparing to shape a new school subject aimed at bringing more young people into the sector. Tourism is one of 9 new subjects being introduced for years 12 and 13 from 2029. Disappointment, a lack of a project pipeline means many skills used on Auckland's City Rail Link won't be needed anymore. Commuters can step into the city's new underground for the first time from September 13. Kiwi Rail Chief Metro Officer Bevan Asink says other infrastructure projects are potentially ahead, but none on this scale.
6: It's more the IP, it's the knowledge that they gain that we will lose, because unfortunately there's just not that project to go on to, and those people unfortunately have to go overseas.
2: That's news. In sport, NRL tabletoppers Penrith aren't worried about showing their hand before the playoffs. The Panthers confront the third-placed Warriors in Auckland tomorrow night with just 5 rounds to go until the finals. Coach Ivan Cleary isn't fazed about revealing secrets before the teams potentially meet again during the pointy end of the season.
7: Generally speaking, I don't think either side's going to change too much throughout the year from what they've been good at. I mean, there's some little bits and pieces you can add here and there, but yeah, generally everyone kind of knows what each other does.
2: Beauden Barrett has vowed not to overplay his hand after receiving his first All Blacks call-up of the year. The 35-year-old says he's ready to go against the Stormers in Cape Town on Saturday, despite not having played since the Super Rugby semi-finals in June.
8: There's been a few weeks between games for me. There might be a tendency to really rip in and get stuck in, but at the same time, it's about controlling those emotions, those temptations, and just backing myself in the preparation.
2: A storm is brewing in the AFL following revelations an unnamed club forced a player with a history of concussions to sign away all rights to future head trauma-related compensation. That's sport. I'm Stuart Willey.
9: Fine for Northland. Frosty again tonight. We've got light winds, 0 the overnight low. Tomorrow waking up to frost, but a fine day, sunny with light winds and 14 the high. Saturday mainly fine, but chance of a shower in the morning and afternoon, 15.
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1: Let's get it started in here.

Somber homewrecker on the hits. It's another cold night across the country. In Canada, very different. They're battling nearly 500 active wildfires there. And Fire and Emergency is sending more Kiwi crews over to help them. Here's Christina Perry, the hits.

0: Hey, John, Ben and Megan here. Whole cold start to the morning around the country. Join us tomorrow because we might have found a solution to save my costumes.
1: But a scandal in the office. What did Jono say to one of our colleagues?
2: I know what I said. I was very clear in my comms.
0: We'll find out tomorrow what he thinks he said just after 8 o'clock on that.
3: I'm waiting up, saving all my precious time.

You're on the hits. A bunch of new Year 12 and 13 subjects are coming in 2029, and two of them I have no idea what they are. Applied Intelligence Systems and Next Gen Manufacturing. What does that mean? You know, text in on 4487, the hits.

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1: Hey, this is Ben from Borderline, and you're listening to Watching It Burn on the Hits. 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

0: It's Pink, just like a pill to wrap up Thursday night with me. Hey, it's almost Friday, which is fantastic news. I'm out of here. Thank you for spending your evening with the hits. We've got Savage Garden and Ella Langley next. I'll be back tomorrow night from 7. Take it easy. Be safe.
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1: On the hits.
2: But we got here to Wellington yesterday and arrived at the hotel we were staying. We're here for Visa Wellington on a plate, which we did a quiz last night, which was awesome, at Parrot Dog Bar.
3: Yeah, thank you to VWAP. Yeah. For hosting us. That's the acronym of Visa Wellington on a plate. Not VWAP, as we...
2: That's something different that they haven't quite got into yet.
1: It is,
3: but it does get me that excited.
2: It does.
3: Visa Wellington on a plate.
1: It's at least my third time coming for Visa Wellington on a plate, and it's very cool.
2: Because
1: each restaurant does their own fancy burger. You can get, like, sushi burgers and all kinds of different things, and there's events happening. It's awesome.
3: 250 people there last night at the Alpha Quiz.
1: Yeah.
2: It was awesome. So we got in amongst it. But as we got to the hotel, we all went to check into our rooms, which is, you know, standard stuff that happens at the hotel. But then old Megan, what happened? Sorry, I shouldn't call you old Megan, but you know, like, yeah, old mate Megan, what happened?
1: All I did was I went up to the counter and I said my name. And I was like, we might have a group booking. Maybe we can all book in together. So I gave them my name. This is all... I didn't do anything.
2: Work had booked our, you know, accommodation. Yeah.
1: Okay. And so the guy gave me... He's like, here's your piece of paper. Fill in all your details and stuff. And he said, oh, you've been upgraded to...
3: Is this giving you trauma from the Gold Coast when Megan had a fast pass?
2: Yeah, they're upgraded fast pass
3: at the theme park.
1: Look,
3: okay.
1: Ben is just gutted because he didn't get upgraded. But I honestly thought us as a group had been upgraded.
2: Invited to some sort of club on a top floor level for a free drink.
1: A club lounge.
2: Yeah, a club lounge. She got invited. She came afterwards and she's like, did you guys get upgraded? And we're like, no. And
3: I showered this morning. There was a guy shoveling coal, keeping the water warm, looking me dead in the eyes. He's like, I won't look down. I'll just look you in the eyes. And I was like, okay, coal man. That's where I was in the boiler room.
2: Lucky to get that. You were lucky to get that.
3: It was cold. I was like, please don't look down, coal man.
1: My shower had a view of the waterfront, but that's okay.
2: Oh, I had to go through the BP Connect across the road and walk through the car wash to shower this morning.
3: Use the toilet in the petrol station. Shower in the hand basin.
1: I thought we'd all got upgraded.
2: We didn't.
1: I got club lounge access and I got a free drink at the bar downstairs.
2: Must be nice.
3: Oh, well.
1: I realised we were on, you know, different.
2: Yeah, we're
3: gently relocated to a better class of human. I see what's happened.
1: We got into the lift and Troy gets out of level two and I was like, sorry, can you just put 7 in? Yeah, thank you.
2: Yeah, you're like, even looked in disdain out towards the carpet and the lift in our levels. You're like, nah.
1: I was like, oh, your hallways don't look as nice as my hallway does.
2: Must be nice.
3: Must be nice.
1: Well, I don't know. I didn't do anything. It's not as if I was like, do you know who I am? Upgrade me, sir.
2: Yeah.
3: There's something in your contract. There's something in this contract. Never experience hardship. Clause 4.2.
0: Start your day funny side up. Jono, Ben and Megan.
1: On the hits.

0: what you missed
1: from Jono, Ben and Megan yesterday
0: on the Hits.
2: Now we are just across the road from Te Papa, the National Museum, and we made a call earlier this morning. We're still waiting for them to get back on the fact, will they house my costumes? Help me out, because my wife's given me a very big ultimatum. Use my costumes that are clogging up the garage or lose them.
3: Here's the thing, Ben. I don't think they're going to call us back. So I think maybe you should just toddle over there.
2: Oh, you think, okay, after the show, maybe I'll toddle over there in my...
3: In one of your costumes.
2: I only bought one. I bought the inflatable horse costume. That's all I got.
4: Yeah, and we'll just give them a taste of, you know, what the exhibition is. is good. Sometimes, you know, it's like a big creative pitch.
2: Yeah.
4: We'll send you in. We'll send you in to the National Museum of New Zealand and...
3: The National Mew Mew.
4: And once you come out of the Mew Mew, we'll...
3: oh, my God, I want to call it the Mew Mew forever.
2: The Mew Mew.
3: The National Mew Mew.
4: You never know. They may have a little slot spare in the calendar.
2: Oh, I have memories of Te Papa. I've been there many times, and it's been great. Gone with the family, and my dad lives across in Wellington. But one of the moments I remember, we emceed something. It was like an awards ceremony. And
4: it was probably the worst... MC gig we had ever. Not that the event was terrible, we were terrible.
2: All on us. We went, here's, watch this video, wrong videos played, and all sorts. We had a shamble. Like, it was shocking. We had a shocking start. Nothing hit.
4: You know it's going to be a long night when your first gag is met with dead silence.
2: Yeah, nothing. And so we played a video, and then we had a little moment. We had to introduce the speaker and stuff, and so we got to walk off stage around the back.
3: Okay.
2: And this was next to the big Peter Jackson exhibition they have with these massive soldiers and stuff. Amazing exhibition at Te Papa.
3: Wait, is that what you were there for?
2: No, we were there. But this is just the venue they had it in.
3: It's a serious surrounding.
2: Yeah, and so we walked back, having a shocker on stage. We walked back, ducked underneath and walked back, and you didn't realise it was a massive soldier just standing there, like a big statue. Oh.
4: Yeah, so I walked into his finger. Got bloody... by the soldier. Straight in my forehead, and I was like, oh, that hurt. And it was dead. It was pitch black, so you couldn't tell what had happened.
2: And you, as we walked back on stage to try and pick things up from a shocking start, you just went, am I bleeding? And I'm like, what? And I looked over in your face. Huge laceration and blood just down your face. I was like, yeah, you are.
4: So I've been to war. I've been injured by another soldier.
3: The soldier got you.
4: Yeah.
3: Just a sharp bit on the finger. Was his fingernails not cut?
4: Yeah, no, he's like sort of pointing a gun. Was it a gun?
2: It might have been something in his hand.
4: Yeah.
2: Boom. Even the soldiers like, that was terrible stuff for you guys to do on stage. Yeah.
4: It's a cherry on top of an atrocious evening.
2: So we'll see how things go when I go across in costume just after the show. We'll keep you updated on that.
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0: Here's what you missed from Jono, Ben and Megan yesterday.
1: On the Hits.
2: Over the weekend, I was wearing one of my costumes outside a mall. And
3: which one?
2: It was the horse, the inflatable, the new inflatable horse costume. To be honest, the gag was mid, as the kids would say.
3: but anyway, I did it anyway. Justified buying the costume.
2: Yeah, outside the mall anyway. I don't normally check comments on social media or things like that. I've kind of got to the stage where there's no real good comments.
4: Nothing good comes from it.
2: No. So I don't normally check. But on this one occasion, I did check some comments. Not on that video, but on another video that I put up there. And I just saw a comment saying, why did I just hear your full government name on the loudspeaker at the mall? And I was like, oh, this is unusual. And I'm like, oh, I'm not sure why. And then two comments under that was someone else on the comment section going, hey, I just handed in your driver's license at the mall if you want to know. And I was like, oh, wow. So obviously I'd lost it while getting changed into this comical
4: showbiz,
2: horse.
4: Showbiz, baby.
2: Yeah. And two people, lovely people, tracked me down just by putting it in the comments as well. Aww. Obviously they're giving me a shout out across the mall, which I wasn't there to hear.
4: It's always nice when you get a shout out across the PA system.
2: Like, full government. I was like, oh, God, they're coming for me. What's happening? As well. But I was like, it's lovely that someone would hand it in as well.
3: You keep saying full government name. Is it different to Benjamin Ross Boyce?
2: No, it's Benjamin Ross Boyce, I guess. But I guess for them going, why would they say Benjamin Ross Boyce over the loudspeaker?
3: I feel like you had a pseudonym we didn't know about.
4: Well, so when you got dragged for the New Zealand judicial system, would they use Benjamin Ross Boyce or would they go with Ben Boyce?
2: Oh, well, no, they probably used officially Benjamin Ross Boyce, but then if it was in many media articles, they don't know who Benjamin Ross Boyce is. Or hardly anyone knows who Ben Boyce is, but at least they could get, oh, this idiot.
4: And so did you get the license back?
2: That's it. Yeah, I went in there as well. So that was lovely, through the power of social media as well.
3: See, that's why you should check comments.
2: No, I really should. The rest of the comments, terrible. Absolutely terrible.
0: Imagine what you'd do if it was on the house.
5: Sure.
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0: Listening to the hits could change your life. 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
10: Good morning, I'm Megan Pappas. Talks of another MMP referendum comes with a reminder minor parties are on the rise. Chris Luxon says he's open to another vote on the electoral system if re-elected, but political scientist Lara Graves says changing MMP could make life easier for the big parties.
11: Minor parties around the world are polling really well. So changes to the electoral system and making minor parties less powerful does actually seem counter to public opinion at the moment.
10: And Chris Luxon doubled down on his call for a referendum at a National Party meeting in Auckland's Mount Roskill last night. Some praised his honesty, while others felt he avoided tougher questions on education and the environment. Retail NZ says the government's new citizens arrest law misses the mark, arguing it's not what retailers have been asking for. Carolyn Young says the change won't stop retail crime, despite it being part of a wider shake-up of the Crimes Act passed by Parliament last night.
12: We think that this is a very dangerous thing for people to think that they would have the skills to do this. And it has the potential for offenders to think about bringing in stronger weapons.
10: A new hospitality subject in schools is being welcomed as a boost for the industry's future workforce. Hospitality NZ says it'll give students a clear pathway into the sector and help grow the next generation of talent. And it's brought a change to the All Blacks for tomorrow's opening South African tour match against the Stormers.
13: Wallace Setiti has fallen ill, meaning he's been scratched from the side, with Anton Segner coming straight into the team at open side flanker and Peter Luckow moving one number to eight. There have been a couple of early tour bugs. It's understood Fehi Finianga-Norfo was also under the weather and not considered for selection. The All Blacks will hope Setiti will be fit for Wednesday morning against the Sharks, given Adi Savia is yet to arrive.
10: And the Warriors' decision to hold on to Luke Metcalf for the rest of the season has proven wise. He'll play for the first time since round five tonight against the Panthers. Tamati Martin is injured. That is news and sport. The All Blacks' first match in South Africa is tomorrow morning, so tune in to the Alternative Commentary Collective as the ABs take on the Stormers live and free from 5 a.m. on iHeartRadio.
14: The hits, north and weather, fine and frosty. We've got light winds, 14 the high, 3 is the low. Tomorrow fine again, but becoming cloudy in the afternoon. Northerly winds and a high of 16. Sunday, got occasional rain with northerly winds, 16 again.
3: Funny side up.
9: Jono, Ben and me. Megan on the hits.
1: Good morning, Friday morning. John and Ben and Megan with you. Welcome along. We got to Friday, New Zealand.
3: Woo!
15: Made it. Ice on the windscreen this morning, yeah. Ben Boyce. That was his first comment as he walked in. Well, we had many solutions yesterday.
1: I know.
15: Did you urinate on it?
1: No, I used the hose.
3: I used the Megan theory.
1: Risky, yeah. Something else risky. Well, said, Jono said to someone, we'll get to that next on the hits.
16: Yeah. Some turn around and I'll pick up the slack. Yeah. Take him to the bridge.

0: Long fade out there, Timbo. Yeah.
1: It is Friday morning here. You went to Disney on Ice last night. Tell you what, they could have been doing it on my windscreen this morning.
0: Imagine you woke up Buzz Lightyear's buddy skating around on top of your roof. Man.
2: Usually when you go into Disney on Ice, you're like, oh, it's pretty chilly in here. But it was like pretty much the same outside, inside.
0: How was Disney on Ice? Was it okay?
2: Epic.
0: Yeah.
2: And
0: anyone fall over?
2: No.
0: No, you hope for it. I've been to it before and I was like, it'd be nice to see at least Donald Duck fall over, you know, something.
2: God, there was lots of aerial stuff. It was very Cirque du Soleil.
1: Aerial was in Little Mermaid? Or
2: no,
1: aerial was
2: like
1: in...
2: up in the sky.
1: Oh, right.
2: It's like heaps of them lifting up in the sky. But do you know the thing that gave me goosebumps is the crowd didn't get behind anything as much as when Moana came out.
1: Oh, yeah.
2: And everyone's singing that song so loud. It was awesome. It's like, this is our princess.
0: You know, ice skating's hard. Hard enough, let alone with a bloody 20 kg Mickey Mouse costume on top of you.
2: I don't know how Maui does it, because that's a full-on.
0: Is that a big costume?
2: It's a big costume.
0: So you'd suggest going along?
2: Yeah, it's good.
1: Now,
2: it's
1: we had a bit of a scandal we need to talk about yesterday. Fun, 24 hours in Wellington, hanging out with Alpha Quizzes and morning show at a cafe and a bit of a scandal, right, Megan?
2: We both witnessed it. There was a lot of witnesses for this.
1: Yeah.
2: We had a great group of people from the hits in Wellington helping us out, and we were saying goodbye to everyone. And that's when I don't know what happens to you, Jono, when you talk sometimes.
0: Oh, sometimes I'm like, maybe I should just stop human interaction, you know, button off. But in my head, I thought I had one word that I was saying, but, you know, to the audience, apparently not. So, Sarin, who works for the Hits in Wellington, one of the great team members there, she was leaving. She said bye, and I said, bye, bud. Bye, bud. And then producer Troy said, bud. Did you just say bye, babe?
1: Yeah, everyone heard babe, because she looked back. We all looked back. We're all like, oh,
0: was
1: no.
0: She a little thrown, was she?
1: We're all thrown by it. Now, I've heard you say babe more times than bud. And, you know, like you talk Jen all the time. I say babe, babe.
0: Oh,
1: so that's a word I've heard you. I don't think I've ever heard you say bud. So I, for once, think you said babe.
0: Oh, listen, wow. Was there a recorder on this thing?
2: No.
0: I'd love, with the mics rolling, I'd love a replay.
1: You're right. We'll take the VAR, like the World Cup.
0: Yeah, I'd love it. Yeah, slow motion.
2: I call everyone babes.
1: So,
2: but
1: yeah.
2: I think that S
0: really
2: saves it.
0: That's pivotal,
1: Yeah.
0: I'm horrified if it's happened.
2: Bye, babe.
0: Horrified.
1: Back to the 1950s or, you know.
0: Yeah. See your sweet cheeks.
2: See you, sweetheart.
0: Look after yourself. Hello, hot lips.
2: Oh.
0: That sort of stuff.
1: Yeah.
0: Did you like that period when everyone was calling you sweetheart and things?
2: No.
0: Sweetheart's an interesting one. G'day, sweetheart. I heard someone say that the other day.
2: Yeah, I know, boss. Yes, I get sweetheart a lot, actually.
0: G'day, sweetheart.
1: Yeah. Was it you?
0: Morning, sweetheart.
1: That wasn't you. All right, so we'll get to the bottom of the babe scandal
0: I'd
1: this
0: like
1: morning.
0: To know what Sarin heard, what she felt she received.
2: I'd say by the look on her face, I'm pretty sure she...
0: I mean, you guys have all got an entertainment agenda.
1: You're not horrified when someone calls you bud.
2: It's generally like a double take.
1: You call me bud? I'm not his bud.
2: So if it make you feel better, we can definitely check with her.
1: Yeah, all right.
0: Let's do it.
1: Hey, next, New Zealand Herald Daily Quiz. Moments away on the hits.
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4: 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Jono, Ben and Megan with you on Friday morning.
5: The Herald Daily Quiz. We do it this time every morning. I feel like we just say the same thing every morning, don't we, when we're teasing it? If you listen every day, you know what we're doing next.
4: You're
5: we're
4: right,
5: going to give it an honest attempt to try and get 10 out of 10.
4: And you know how it's probably going to end up, but hey.
6: Well, hopefully better than yesterday with our 2 out of 10.
4: Yeah, it was a shocker yesterday. We're up

0: You're on the hats, John and Ben and Megan at 6:16 on your Friday morning.
1: Cold morning. Any minuses around the country?
0: Yeah, a lot going on around the country. Even Marston, in my hometown, in the negatives this morning, around about -5 this morning. Tokoroa, Dunedin Airport, and Twizel, I reckon around -6. So very, very cold this morning.
1: But worst thing about these temperatures is you get the bloody, you know, some of the older community going, global warming, eh? Global warming.
2: Oh, yeah.
1: Gives them a good little, you know, good argument.
0: Hey, look at Europe right now. There's a whole lot. It's the
1: extremes.
2: Yeah. I wanted to know if this is like a front or if this is winter being like, oh, hi, I'm here now.
0: Yeah.
2: Is it just like a moment?
0: I think it's meant to get a bit warmer over the next couple of days. Yeah.
1: Things heating up for the New Zealand Herald Daily Quiz. Producer Grace, it's lovely to have you in here, Quiz Queen.
3: Hello, everyone. Good morning.
1: Morning. Hello. How are you? Yeah, you seem like you're in an all-business mode today, Grace.
3: I actually just have a migraine, so I'm a bit more
0: stressed. That'll do it then. All right, well, let's get into all business. Yeah.
3: Okay, question one. What is the traditional collective noun for a group of giant pandas? A seat? An embarrassment, a slur.
0: It's an embarrassment.
1: Yeah.
0: Didn't
2: we have this recently?
0: I don't know.
1: It just rings a bell.
3: An embarrassment is correct.
0: That's what we also collectively call this show, but that's all right. That and pandas.
3: Question two. The archaeological site of the ancient city of Troy is in which modern-day country? Albania, Greece, or Turkey?
1: Greece was in my head, but I don't know why. It might be incorrect.
2: Oh, I thought it was Turkey.
1: Okay, let's look in Turkey then.
3: Turkey is correct. Oh, nice. Good job, Megan.
0: Yeah, because it's probably hard to know because there's probably a bit of conflict going on between what was there and okay.
1: Great for hair transplants as well. For Troy and hair transplants.
2: Okay, one day we'll get it for
1: you. Thank you, Megan.
3: Question three. What colour are Dorothy's slippers in L. Frank Baum's novel The Wizard of Oz? Are they gold, silver, or ruby?
2: Silver.
0: This
2: threw me in Wicked because she doesn't wear ruby slippers in Wicked.
0: That's right, yeah.
2: And I was like, where are the red shoes? But in the book, they're silver.
0: But then in the original OG movie,
2: they're red. Ruby red slippers.
0: All right.
1: Do you reckon it was an oversight or is it a tactical play?
2: No, I think they probably, they probably just wanted to add.
0: It was very iconic, wasn't it? Their red slippers.
1: Silver.
3: Silver is correct.
0: Oh, no, Megan.
1: Here we go.
3: Good job. Okay, question four. In which European city would you find the headquarters of Interpol? Was it Milan, Italy, Lyon, France, or Hamburg, Germany?
1: Jeez, I don't know. Interpol, it's...
2: Isn't it the middle one? Lyon?
1: In France.
2: In France?
1: Yeah, lock that in.
3: That is correct.
0: Oh, you're on fire this morning.
3: Good job, Megan.
1: How do you know where the headquarters of Interpol are?
2: I don't know.
0: I called our show embarrassment. Not you, Megan. Not you this morning. That's for
1: pulling
0: sure.
1: Pulling us through.
0: Yeah.
1: Okay. I'll just play the sound effects.
0: Us and the pandas.
3: Question number five. In honor of Taylor Swift's wedding last month, the New York City Empire State Building was illuminated in what color? White, red, or blue?
1: I didn't even know they had.
0: No.
1: Gee, she really took over the whole city, didn't she?
0: Is this a lifeline or is this a think about it while a song plays?
1: Has she got an album called Red?
3: Yes.
2: Yes. And Red's like love. But I don't know.
1: Lifeline up. Good call.
0: Okay.
1: All right.
0: All right. We'll do that. We'll come back and find out what colour the Empire State Building was after these days. On to someone new. Hope life is beautiful. You were the light for me to find my truth. I just want to say thank you.

changed. 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I heard you moved to Austin, got an apartment and settled down. And every once in a while, I start texting, write a paragraph, but then I delete the message. Think about you like a pastime. I could cry you a river, get you baptized. Or I wasn't ready to act right. Used to always think I'd get you back right.

0: Yes, Quinn, these days it is the hits. John, Ben and Megan, 6:23, New Zealand Herald Daily Quiz in the middle of this right now.
1: Question 5. In honour of Taylor Swift's wedding last month, the New York City Empire State Building was illuminated in what colour? White, red or blue?
0: Now, we went to the lifeline this one. We were leaning towards red. The lifeline's come through with blue.
1: Blue is correct.
2: Oh, wow. Thank you.
0: And we've just done a little bit of research after looking at that. And the reason being, Megan?
3: Yeah, they put it on their social media, the Empire State Building, and said, "Here's something blue."
2: That's a nice touch.
0: That does make sense. Eh?
2: Lovely from the Empire. I like it when they light up the Sky Tower.
0: Could have also lent it to her. She could have borrowed it. Something borrowed, something blue. Yeah. You know?
2: We went up the Empire State. We would have spent like 26 hours in New York, Ben and me, for work. It was wild. And we were like, oh, I've got to do all the tourist activities. And, you know, Ben Boyce, I was on his bloody.
0: Yeah. It wasn't the best night for going out there because it wasn't
2: very clear.
0: Couldn't see anything.
2: It was foggy. And we're like, I assume there's stuff out there. Anyway, that was our sweet date in New York.
1: Okay, question number 6. In boxing, what does the abbreviation RSC stand for? Ring safety code, referee stop contest, round scoring criteria.
0: Gosh. Oh, I don't know. I haven't heard it. It could really mean any of those.
2: Yeah. So I'll quickly rattle through them.
1: Ring
2: again.
1: Safety code.
2: Right.
1: Referee stops contest. Round scoring criteria.
2: Wouldn't you go referee stops contest? That probably makes the most sense out of all those acronyms.
1: That is correct, Jono. Okay, question number 7.
0: When the ref stops it in the air and then afterwards they're like, I could have kept going. You're like, mate, you could.
2: I know, and they're always like, no, you literally look.
0: Stopped it too early.
2: Yeah.
0: Like, mate,
2: you got severe brain damage. You're looking like, cross-eyed. Let's keep fighting.
0: The ref shouldn't have stopped it. Like, you can't even stand up. That's what happens.
1: I'm not going to lie, I have no hope for you guys in this one, unfortunately. Question 7. What is 2/3 of 5/8? Is it 3/5? Is it 7/11? Is it 5/12?
2: Ben, out of all of us, you...
0: I need to kind of... 2/3 of 5/8.
1: Yeah, what's 2/3 of 5/8?
2: Fractions just ring.
1: Is it 3/5? 7/8? Or 5/12?
0: So how many is it? What's it the closest to, I guess, off the top of our heads?
3: Oh, I've got absolutely no idea, Ben.
2: Just numbers. It's just numbers.
1: So 2/3 of 5/8.
0: Okay, so so 2/3. So we're thinking of like 66%, basically.
1: He's locking in his brain. Is it 3/5?
0: Is that kind of 66%?
1: 7/11? Or is it 5/12?
2: 3/5 wouldn't be 66%, wouldn't it?
0: Because you kind of be like... It's one of the first two, I reckon.
2: 7th,
3: 3/5, or what's the other one?
1: 7/11. And the last one's 5/12.
2: Maybe 7/11 if you're going for that.
0: Yeah,
1: this is definitely just going to be a guess.
2: Yeah.
0: I got 3/5.
2: Okay.
1: You're locking in 3/5?
2: Yeah.
1: 3/5 is incorrect. It's 5/12. The one you automatically got rid of.
2: Tough question.
0: Yeah.
1: I'm so sorry, guys. I really... brain. I could watch his brain.
0: I know.
1: Going.
0: I feel like I've had some... But no one was...
3: 5/12 isn't 66%.
1: God.
2: That's maths. Maths sucks.
0: No,
2: maths.
0: I might have been doing that entirely wrong. But hey, anyway.
2: So hard.
0: Yeah, that was... Yeah.
3: Oh, just put it... You'd put it in...
0: Yeah, no, I really wanted to.
2: You don't need to do maths now, kids. Just AI.
3: You really don't.
2: No, you don't.
3: I know nothing about it, and I'm here.
0: Yes, you are, Megan. You are here.
2: That's the inspiration the kids need on the way to school this morning. Hey, next, speaking of numbers, Ben, a percentage that really gets you nervous.
0: Yeah, this is the sort of maths that I can get behind or not behind. I'll tell you about it next on the hits.
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2: go.
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3: Good morning. Questions are being raised about how citizens' arrests will work in practice after expanded arrest powers passed last night. Fire crews were called to two overnight house fires in Christchurch and Blenheim, and both are now being treated as suspicious. A new school subject focused on hospitality, food and beverages coming in 2029, giving years 12 and 13 students a taste of the industry. And the All Blacks have been forced into a change for tomorrow's South African tour match against the Stormers. Wallace Setiti has fallen ill, meaning Anton Signer comes in to the loose forwards.
20: The hits, northern weather, fine and frosty. We've got light winds, 14 the high, 3 is the low. Tomorrow fine again, but becoming cloudy in the afternoon. Northerly winds and a high of 16. Sunday, got occasional rain with northerly winds, 16 again.
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0: 6.33, Friday morning. Jono, Ben and Megan hang out with you.
2: You won't leave the house if something isn't over 50%.
0: Well, yeah, I don't like it. Would not a fan of it, that's for sure. We'll talk about it next. We actually talked about it on our way back from Wellington yesterday.
2: Yeah, even getting a bit jumpy thinking about it.
0: Yeah, Megan, you're running it. Oh, you're running low. We'll get to that next to that.

0: Samba, you're on the hits. Jono, Ben and Megan on your Friday morning, getting into the weekend. Another big sporting weekend right around the country, which is very exciting. Warriors taking on the Panthers tonight, which will be a big game.
1: Panthers on the table? They top?
0: Number one.
2: Yeah.
0: Number one.
1: So, they've been so good for so many years.
0: Yeah. I know.
2: But Luke Metcalf is coming back into the squad.
0: Yeah,
2: right?
0: Tamati Martin, which is sad. He's been playing really well, injured, but only hopefully temporary. But it's good to get, got a good player on the bench.
1: I know someone will nurse Tamati back to health.
0: Me? Oh, Megan.
2: Both
1: of you, probably.
0: Both of us.
1: Take a leg each.
0: Fight our way over.
1: I want to massage his thighs. We just want to open up the phones this morning. At what battery percentage does anxiety kick in for you in terms of your phone running out of battery?
0: And maybe it doesn't. Maybe it doesn't. It definitely does for me. It definitely does for me. If I know I'm going out somewhere for a long period of time, that's when it kicks in. And I know sometimes you can't help it, your phone gets low, but if I'm, like yesterday, Megan, there was no need for your phone to be as low battery percentage. We've been in a place, a cafe, there was chargers, you could have plugged in.
2: I did plug in, but it was taking ages. Because you know what happened was, we stayed at the hotel, and for some reason, I charged it overnight. And then when we left the hotel, I realised, for whatever reason, it hadn't charged.
0: Right.
2: So at the start of the day,
0: it put you on the back foot, yeah.
2: I was in that yellow power saving thing.
1: Oh, and by the airport, it was still alive.
2: Yeah.
1: Amazing.
0: Wow, yeah.
2: It was like 17% at the start of the day.
1: Oof. Yeah, that's like running with the petrol light on all day.
2: Yeah.
1: Impressive. Now, you were like, oh, I could never let my phone get that low. Well, what's the threshold for you?
0: I don't like to go out when it's, I mean, I will, but when it's under 50%, I'm
2: like, No, don't lie.
0: What?
2: You said 80.
0: True. If I'm going at 80, is my
1: That's your comfortable.
0: That's comfortable. That's comfortable. You're right.
2: 80%.
0: I'll stand by that. But 50, I could probably hit a push. But 80 would be. That's nice. I'm feeling good. I'm feeling good about it.
1: First question he asked when you walk into any room is, "Where's the PowerPoint and what's the Wi-Fi?" Those are Ben's two big ones. Sometimes I won't lie. Mine gets down to one, and I love it when it's just taking its last breaths, and then you plug the thing in and bring it back to life.
2: That sound.
0: But I think kids will go out and they'll be like, oh, my phone's at 12%. I'm like, we've been home all day. You could have there's no need for this to happen, It's your security thing, for the kids.
2: When we were at the airport yesterday and you were charging your phone, what percentage were you on?
0: Oh, I would have been top 80s in the 80s, mate.
2: And do you know how I was like on nothing? I was on nothing percent. And I was like, does anyone have a phone charger? And Ben's like, oh, I don't know if I do. Let me see if I've got another cable. I'm like, unplug yours. You've got more juice than me.
0: And I found one. I had a second one, but
2: a second one.
0: I wasn't
2: willing to give me.
0: I was topping myself up, mate. I was doing some. Needed to use it.
1: So I was in the high eighties.
2: High eighties, and I'm in like 9%. And he's like, I don't know if I have a charger.
0: You could have asked me all morning to charge up. Yeah, that was okay.
1: Okay, I went under that. Yeah, what's the percentage level?
0: It's charged. It's good.
1: What are you on, 100?
0: 100, mate. 100.
1: What's the battery percentage level?
0: Charging at the moment as we speak.
2: Oh, my God. I'm 97.
1: That gives you anxiety. What percentage do you start to panic? 0800, the hits. The 4487 is the text.
0: 640 on the hits.
3: Jono, Ben and Megan. Cheers to Neon. The drama. Starring Zendaya and Robert Pattinson. Streaming now on Neon.
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0: 6.44, Friday morning. Jono, Ben and Megan with you. Your phone percentage when you're heading out and about. Do you worry about it? Or
1: yeah, at what percentage do you start to panic? There are some there's some people running low options here, Ben. You're reading the text.
0: Oh, yeah. One very, very low option. Hopefully
1: leaving
0: we'll get
1: the house on two.
0: Oh, I know. Hopefully we'll get them wild on next. No.

0: Brendan Mars, you're on the hits. John, Ben and Megan, 6:47 on your Friday morning. We're talking about, you let your phone go battery-wise. It's not something I like to do. It happens. It happens.
1: It does, yeah. But, I mean, when you get to the under 20, you're like, let's just, you know, it's thrilling. It's thrilling. Like I said, no greater joy than when it dies and you just plug it in a few seconds after and it brings it back to life. And it's like,
0: resuscitated.
1: Thank you. But you won't leave the house. Like 80s, above 80s is your happy place.
0: That's my happy place.
2: And the cold weather is not good for your battery. It makes your battery like run out faster.
0: Right.
2: Well, just the inner workings go slower.
0: So. Okay, so at the moment, not great.
2: Not great.
1: You can actually check the health of your battery, can't you? Mine's not very healthy at all. Not very, like 48%.
0: Oh, really?
2: Is it the battery or is it your chargers? Because charges are a...
1: Yeah, but listen, both...
2: Burn your house down risk.
0: I know, yeah.
1: Both my phone and my laptop, really, they've survived years beyond where they should be. So I'm expecting them to both catch on fire, maybe this weekend potentially. But let's go to the phones. Colleen, first time caller.
3: Morning, how are you?
1: Happy New Year, Colleen.
3: Happy New Year.
0: Now, Colin, what's your sweet spot when you're heading out and about?
3: My work phone's usually dead. Okay. And my personal phone is usually under 10%.
1: The company would be happy to hear that your work phone's usually dead and not operating.
0: We can't get hold of Colleen.
2: But do people know this about you? So they just don't bother trying to get a hold of you?
3: And then it usually gives my partner anxiety and he's usually the one that tells me, you should charge your phone.
1: Yeah. Leaving the house at 2% is, I don't mind my phone getting down to 2%, but I'll never leave the house on 2%.
0: It doesn't give you much. That gives you nothing.
1: Yeah. Good on you, Colleen.
0: You might as well not take it at that point, really.
1: Jimmy, welcome.
4: Good morning.
1: The battery percentage where you start to panic.
4: Well, it's about 30% for me because I take a lot of phone calls during the day, so yeah. For work, so yeah.
1: How much life does 30% give you? Another hour or two?
4: Yeah, another hour or two. But actually, I want to tell you one story. I went to, we're going for a wedding, and I didn't have enough time to charge my phone, and I had to leave for this wedding with my phone on 20%. I couldn't do anything because when I went to start my phone up halfway through the wedding, it had 5% left.
1: Oh, and you're like, I want to take photos. I've got all sorts of stuff I need to do. Thank you, James. Really appreciate it. And Kelly, morning to you, mate. Happy Friday.
5: Good morning. Happy Friday.
1: Okay, the percentage, battery percentage, where you start to panic.
5: I don't actually ever think I panic about my phone. Like, it's annoying, but I try and remember that we used to live without phones and we were all okay.
0: Good point.
5: Sometimes it's nice to be fully contactable for a few hours, so if it dies, it dies.
1: Wow.
2: Look, I know.
1: How do you feel about that, Ben?
0: I get your rationale. I couldn't do it, but I get your rationale. Yeah.
2: The thing is, we used to live without phones, but everyone was like nicer. Because if you broke down on the side of the road, people would help you. Nowadays, people are like, oh, just call someone on your phone. You're like, no, my phone's dying.
1: That's right. We've become so reliant, haven't we, Kelly? You're a good reminder.
0: Yeah.
1: Just let it be. You're uncontactable for a couple of hours, Ben. Can't edit videos for a couple of hours.
0: Can't do it. This is crazy talk this morning.
1: Hey, big weekend this weekend for sport. Not only the Warriors and All Blacks, but the Chelsea FC women are here.
0: Oh, yeah, this is going to be epic, and we'll tell you more next with one of the stars from Chelsea and the England team for many years. So she joins us in the studio next on The Hits.

0: Spencer Boone, you're on the hits. John O'Ben and Megan, five away from seven. Chelsea Football Club, the FC women are here in the country. Very exciting, playing the Auckland FC in a landmark moment for New Zealand football. 4 p.m. Saturday at Eden Park, if you want to check out one of the world's most dominant football clubs. And today, there's a fan zone taking place at Waitemata Station Plaza all afternoon till 6 o'clock. You can win tickets, meet players, there's challenges as well. It looks awesome. We'll chuck some details up at thehits.co.nz.
1: Answer is goalie, not only for Chelsea, but also England. Carly Telford, thank you for coming in.
2: Thank you for having me. What a morning.
1: Now, Carly, your first time in New Zealand.
2: It is first time, and I don't think it'll be my last after just seeing it. I mean, not even being here 24 hours yet. And one, the people are just lovely. So no pressure, guys.
0: Until now.
2: And two, just it's like we got up and we're staying on the docks and like sun was rising, all the mountains. Like I was like, wow, this is some morning.
0: So you were a goalkeeper and you played in for England in World Cups, you know, like three of them.
1: There's no more high pressure position than goalie.
2: Yeah.
1: Oh, that's, it must suck.
2: Crazy for a reason.
0: Yeah. I know. What is the penalty? Because we've talked a little bit about the penalty shootout, watching the World Cups and stuff. And that must be quite a nerve wracking experience.
2: See, I think that it's the opposite for keepers. It's like our moment. The outfielders are meant to score from 12 yards. Like, so it's kind of like if you don't save them, everyone's like, oh, it's a good penalty. But if you do save them, it's like, oh, the keeper. And I kind of get that moment where everyone's focused on you for a change rather than everyone else.
1: It's a win-win for you.
2: You see how pumped everyone gets and the strategies around it. But I think over the past 4 or 5 years, the strategies around like penalties has been incredible. You see them having them on like their water bottles. Have you seen like the Jordan Pickford famous?
0: Oh, yeah, they've got little.
2: So we have like tiny little notes. You know,
0: this player kicks it this way normally. Sort of happens like that. Yeah, I think one of the teams found another team in the Men's World Cup, eh? They're like, oh, here's all the
2: And it's funny because it's like they know that we know that now they know. It's like, well, if they know where I'm going to save it because that's where I've looked, are they going to go the other? So now it's kind of
3: or should I know what I was going to do because they think I might change it because I know that they know.
2: Exactly.
1: Psychological warfare.
3: Yeah, and you've got to do all of that very quick.
0: So tell us, because, you know, Kiwis love their football, but not probably as much as the UK. So tell us about the Chelsea team that's here playing this weekend. What can people look out for?
2: I mean, we're really blessed at Chelsea. We've got some of the best players in the world in Lauren James, Lucy Bronze. You got some upcoming talent in Alyssa Thompson. You've got and the talents from all over the world. I think that's the beauty of it. We've also had

0: a couple of Kiwis in our history playing for Chelsea women as well. So we had Hayley Bowden back in the day, Ali Riley. Oh. So we've got like a kind of nice legacy in terms of like our worldwide talent, and bringing them to a place like Auckland, where, let's be honest, it's quite far for us to come. But we've been so keen to get to this part of the world because we have so many fans that watch the WSL, the Premier League, know the Chelsea badge, the Chelsea logo, and have kind of fallen in love with our players. But it's very rare you get to see them in real life and in person. So being able to bring them out here and
1: you guys are the best. You've won the Women's Super League 9 times. You've got a consecutive streak as well. So we're being spoiled to some awesome women's talent. Do you think that women's sport is being celebrated more in the UK? We're doing it heaps here in New Zealand as well. It's nice to hear interviews and chats with women. But the women's football in the UK, is it growing?
0: Oh, yeah. And I think winning the Euros, which is a huge prestigious tournament for us, one to be part of. But when we hosted it in 22, I think that was the kind of moment that it all changed. I think that even the language around the women's game for me is like, I think we've always wanted football to be looked at as just football for us and like kind of remove the gender, which is really difficult to do for lots of people for lots of different reasons. But I think Euros, you just heard people going like, I'm going to the pub to watch England play.
2: Yeah.
0: It wasn't like I'm going to watch England women. Mm. It was just like, I'm going to watch a game like you do in the World Cup for any men's tournament. You're just going to watch your team.
2: Yeah.
3: Well, the atmosphere when the World Cup was on here was incredible.
0: It was
3: really good. Because, you know, the football hooligans, wild in the UK. What's the craziest thing you've seen when you've looked up to the stands?
0: There's a lot of tops off all the time. Yeah. People just want to get the tops off and throw beer around, and I'm just like, I'm glad I'm this side of it because it's real smelly when I'm nothing too crazy. I've signed some crazy things, but that's probably not for radio. It just gets people get excited.
2: Hopefully they do get excited this weekend. It's great to have you and the Chelsea team in the country, Eden Park, this weekend.
0: Let's try and get Eden Park full as possible for the girls. Yeah. I think both teams would love to see as many people out there, and it's such a beautiful stadium. And we're so lucky to be there. So thank you so much for having me.
3: Keep your tops on.
0: It's chilly, guys. Keep your tops on.
2: Yeah, it is cold. Yeah, sorry about that. Text Chelsea to 4487, and we've got a family pass to give away some stage this morning.
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1: Good morning, I'm Megan Pappas. Some Auckland voters say they're still not sold on National after a public meeting with Chris Luxon in Mount Roskill last night. The Prime Minister faced questions on local concerns, but some felt his answers missed the mark.
17: The asker wanted to get some assurance about the government's investment in public transport. I mean, he sort of said, well, the challenge is that it's got it, like, where does it fall on the list of all these other things that we want to do? Pretty generic answer.
18: For me, how are we going to follow this man about fixing the basics when he won't even call out an internationally recognised genocide?
1: Another bitterly cold start around the country, with Dunedin plunging to minus six under extreme frost and Christchurch feeling like minus five. Newly released Epstein files reveal a New Zealand couple managed properties for convicted sex offender Jeffrey Epstein while he was trafficking women and girls.
19: The Herald says an interim report from a New Mexico investigatory committee states Bryce Gordon was referred to in a court testimony as having recruited masseuses for Epstein at the Zorro Ranch. It also references a 2007 FBI interview where Gordon said he typically made these arrangements.
1: In Wellington personality, Graham Bloxham has lost a court case after calling former Wellington Mayor Justin Lester a molester, among a string of other online insults. A judge has ordered Bloxham to publicly apologise and referred the matter to the police prosecutors. In sport, European football teams could still boycott competitions such as World Cups if Gianni Infantino remains president of international governing body FIFA. The English FA has sent a letter withdrawing support for Infantino in reaction to the plan to sell off World Cup commercial rights to private investors. And a statement win from North Harbour to open round two of Rugby's NPC. They've thumped Counties Monaco 59-19 at home. And that is news and sport. The All Blacks' first match in South Africa is tomorrow morning, so tune in to the Alternative Commentary Collective as the ABs take on the Stormers live and free from 5am on iHeartRadio.
20: The Hits, Northland weather, fine and frosty. We've got light winds, 14 the high, 3 is the low. Tomorrow fine again, but becoming cloudy in the afternoon. Northerly winds and a high of 16. Sunday, got occasional rain with northerly winds, 16 again.
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2: Good morning, 7.06 on another cold one. Right around the country this morning, icy conditions.
3: But I tell you what, it'll warm you up. Petrol. Very flammable.
2: It is.

0: It's Pink, you're on the hits. John and Ben and Megan, 7:09 on your Friday morning. Icy conditions around the country, and it was icy conditions for the Dunedin Council. They're having a bit of a meeting this week, and a couple of people are joined on Zoom.
1: Jo Gaylor, she zoomed in from her bathroom. Looks like a hotel bathroom, maybe.
0: Yeah, I think she might have been overseas,
2: traveling.
0: At the time.
1: Yeah, and just sass been thrown all round in this meeting. I really appreciate it.
3: Can you hear me? Yeah, you might want to move your camera.
4: Why?
3: I can see you washing.
4: Oh, okay.
3: I'm just suggesting. But anyway, please.
4: Can you see me?
3: Yes, we can.
4: Oh, that's great. Okay, you can see my washing, you can see me. It's no problem.
0: Woo! I do like that. That's a good response.
1: Shots being fired.
2: There's so much tension there.
0: It feels like there's
2: some sort of relationship.
1: Yeah, unresolved issues.
0: Sorry, you can see me? You can see the.
2: You can see my washing? There's no problem.
0: Okay, let's carry on. All
2: right. Not as if it was like negligee hanging on the string line.
1: It was a Dunedin mayor.
3: Can you hear me? Yeah, you might want to move your camera.
1: Just thought she had nailed that one, didn't she? You might want to move it.
5: The Hits, Fuel to Flee, with the new movie, The End of Oak Street.
1: Geez, I love a workplace tension. You know, it really brings a lot of entertainment to the office. Because everyone around that table would have been like,
0: To celebrate the release of the movie, The End of Oak Street, which is out next week, August 13. Can't wait for that. So we got $250 worth of fuel and a double pass to the movies.
1: Hey, Heather, Happy New Year in Nelson.
6: Happy New Year.
1: Good to have you on. Must be chilly.
6: Oh, this movie looks at outside. I keep the inside nice and warm.
0: Oh, yeah, so it's fine inside.
2: Snow on the hills over Takaka Hill.
6: Yep, definitely.
2: Yeah.
1: Bit of local banter there, Megan. Nelson's favourite daughter, Megan Pappas. What other daughters came from Nelson? You might be top 10, wouldn't you?
2: I don't know any other daughters, but I still don't think I'm top 10.
1: Who else came from?
2: Heather's laughing.
1: Would you put Megan?
0: Does he have a daughter?
1: You got a daughter, Heather?
6: Yes, I do, actually.
2: Heather's daughter.
1: She's a top 10.
0: We're going to give you $250 gas and a double pass to go see The End of Oak Street. It looks really, really cool. It's in cinemas next week, so enjoy that.
6: Awesome. Thank you so much.
1: Hey, thank you. Now, yesterday we was it ambushed Te Papa, our national museum, in the hope that they would display Ben Boyce's costume collection.
0: Yeah, it was a bit of a last-ditch effort. And we were in Wellington just across the road. We're like, let's do this. And
1: you put on an inflatable horse.
0: Yeah, and
2: there was security.
0: Did it work? We'll find out next on that.
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10: We're trying to save Ben's costumes. We're even taking them to Papa.
9: Long story short, my wife can't park the car in the garage. She's saying I'll never use the costumes again. It's a use it or lose it scenario. And we're trying to think of things that we can do with costumes. And we're like, well, maybe an exhibition at Te Papa could be an option. Not a paid one.
10: Free for the public.
11: You guys are ridiculous.
9: That was a response. Have they come back and said a yes? We'll find out next.

0: Come on,
1: it's baby. John and Ben and Megan with you, 7:19 on your Friday morning. Feel like, I keep saying this, that thank you for you guys for coming on this journey with me. You listening and also you in the studio right now, because I realise that my costumes in the garage is not really a problem for anyone else.
2: I keep saying, I feel like, if I was kept giving $5 to my friend who's got a pokey addiction, are we just enabling this? You got
1: as far as advice goes, I mean, it's not the worst one.
2: It is costing you financially.
1: It is.
2: You know, it's hurting the household. Your wife can't park her car in the garage.
0: We are getting some sick enjoyment out of kind of teasing you for your costume addiction.
1: Yeah, and my wife this morning, she's not going to be happy getting up when there's ice on the window this morning. She'll be like, I could put that car in the driveway.
0: In the
1: garage, but we've got it on the driveway.
2: We're trying to figure out, if you've got 4487, if you've got any ideas, Ben's been told use them or lose them, these costumes. So if you've got any suggestions of how we can, please text through 4487. One that came through was, why don't you display them in a museum? And Te Papa, the National Museum, is, you know, probably our finest one. We gave them a call the other day.
1: Long story short, my wife can't park the car in the garage. She's saying I'll never use the costumes again. It's a use it or lose it scenario. And we're trying to think of things that we can do with costumes. And we're like, well, maybe an exhibition at Te Papa could be an option. Not a paid one.
2: Free for the public.
3: You guys are ridiculous.
2: Not a no.
1: What events are on at the moment, Te Papa?
3: At the moment,
1: yeah.
3: There's the woman in photography.
1: Oh, nice.
2: The men in costumes.
1: We don't have to call it the men in costumes. It feels like it's just me costume.
2: So, she was really open. And
1: oh, it was lovely.
2: Open to it. Yeah. So yesterday we were in Wellington and we went to Te Papa. You're like, I've got a costume. We can do a big pitch. Go in and show it. Give them a taste of what they're in for. And it was the blow up horse, Megan.
1: Yeah.
0: Yeah, which didn't fully blow up all the way.
1: That's on you guys. Like, I can't see when I'm in the horse. And you guys are like, all the zips all done and that. You guys just kind of let me go.
0: Yeah, I felt like it was pretty nasty when you got condensation on your little window too.
2: He's got a window sort of in the neck, isn't it, of the horse. So you're all blowing up and you'd had spring a leak, but we did send you in. We're like, go in there.
1: Not prime, on you. No, it didn't look its best, guys.
2: So you go and you just pitch, you show them.
1: I'm going in by myself, am I?
4: You do your thing, little man.
1: Don't little man.
4: You get
1: in there. Don't patronise me with a little man.
2: And there's 150 more where this came from. Let's just go see what they think.
4: Go get them.
2: 10 minutes later, he's done the big pitch. He's looking a little deflated, like literally, and in the costume.
4: His nose is like sagging. Aww.
2: You're looking a little deflated, buddy.
1: Yeah.
2: So what went on in there? Tell us.
1: It's not a straight out no, but it's just, it didn't seem like it was a quick sort of, you know, there's a process. There's a process, guys.
2: I mean, they're not just going to chuck up an exhibition willy-nilly, are they? They're a professional museum.
1: Yeah, so,
0: well,
1: you know.
0: So do you honestly think that outfit, that costume you were wearing is worthy of display in Te Papa?
1: Not with the leak, not with the zip knot done up, Megan.
2: Yeah, that was on our CCD.
0: That's the only reason.
2: Yeah, it was a little flaccid, wasn't
1: it? Yeah, but you're right.
2: Yeah. Sad.
1: It did look a bit sad.
0: Wellington is a home of Weta Workshop.
1: Yeah, you know, like wearable arts and stuff. You're right. That was. Yeah.
2: So let's
1: rule that out. I know, Te Papa, lovely you're thinking about it, but let's rule that out.
2: Yeah.
1: I know, you're right, Megan.
2: They are not going to display 150 Temu costumes.
1: No.
2: So the brainstorm's still open.
1: Okay.
2: We'll put that one. We've tried it. We'll move on. Yeah. Move forward. Okay.
1: 4487, if you can help us out this morning, your suggestions, we'd love to hear from them. But next.
2: Oh, there's been a bit of a slip up at one of the councils. And it hasn't been a Zoom meeting from a bathroom.
1: Yeah. Find out what it was next, making big news. It's Shawn Mendes. It is the Hits.

0: back.
1: 7:26 on your Friday morning. It's Shawn Mendes. Trying to be a Megan with you.
2: There was a bit of a slip up yesterday, wasn't there? The highly anticipated underground rail network, the CityLink in Auckland. I know the rest of the country, like, we don't care about it.
1: Oh, and even people like living in Auckland don't care. It's like, how long does this thing take?
3: Yeah. When did we start this process?
1: It feels like it's forever it's been
3: going,
1: right?
3: I can't remember a city without all those road cones and roadworks.
2: Yeah. So they're, I think they've finished it and they're ready to unveil it. I mean, we had Mad Dog Mayor Wayne Brown a couple of weeks ago, unrelated matter. And he said, oh, you could be the town crier at the launch of the government. He's emailed the government to see which seems really irresponsible. Like, I, as the town crier, I don't feel like I'm up to opening a city rail link. But yesterday there was a mistake or something, a fluff up?
1: Yeah, so the billboards went out, the electronic billboards around the place are saying, this is when it's going to be open. This is the date. And then everyone went, oh, it hasn't been announced yet. They're having a big press conference and stuff. Take it down. I didn't realise the press conference was on the same day. Like,
3: yeah, so the billboards went live at midnight, but they were supposed to go live at 9 a.m. After the press conference.
1: With the Prime Minister and everything like that.
2: And so what, factoring in the majority of commuters are up from like six, 3 hours, people might have seen this.
1: And most people go, oh, okay.
3: But also that was the date that was rumoured too. Yeah. So a lot of people were just like, oh, yes, it is that day.
2: I'm surprised there's a date.
1: Yeah.
2: I'm surprised it's opening.
1: Yeah, it'd be more of a surprise if it opens on that day. The big surprise.
2: Oh, 800 the hits, this is what we want to know. When you ruined the big surprise, have you been guilty of this before?
1: Yeah, well, you have, right?
2: Oh, yeah. I was pretty early on in my relationship with Jennifer. She had mentioned, this is my wife, she mentioned that her dad was taking her mum away for a very special anniversary weekend. I don't believe I was ever told it was a surprise.
1: Surprise, right, okay. Well, so you probably didn't hear that, but
2: things go in and they go out.
1: Yeah.
2: And so we're at a family dinner, and I'm like, oh, you guys are off to Taupo this weekend. You'll be very excited. I'm just trying to create some conversation around the dinner table.
3: Yeah.
2: And then she said, oh, really? What for? And then I turned around to her father, and there's an unmistakable look of...
3: The eyes are widened.
2: Kick out. I think there was a little nudge under the table there from Jennifer onto my shins. But by then, the horse had bolted. And, Kathy had had her anniversary weekend surprise ruined. Oh. Although, do you want to be surprised? Do people want to be surprised?
1: Well, yeah, I know.
3: I do.
1: You do. You're a surprise person. I like the anticipation of looking forward to something and also being able to be prepared for something.
2: I mean, if you're heading to Taupo this weekend, it's minus. You want to pack appropriately? Yeah. You're right, Ben.
3: You put it on the person who's taking you that they can look at the weather forecast.
2: I'm just trying to make myself feel better for ruining a wedding anniversary.
1: Yeah. Okay, so when did you ruin the surprise? We'd love to hear from you this morning. 4487 on the text or 0800 the hits.
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3: Good morning. Talk of another MMP referendum comes with a reminder. Minor parties are on the rise. Chris Luxon says he's open to another vote on the electoral system if re-elected. Retail NZ says the government's new citizens arrest law misses the mark, arguing it's not what retailers have been asking for. A new hospitality subject in schools is being welcomed as a boost for the industry's future. And Luke Metcalf will play for the Warriors for the first time since round 5 tonight against the Panthers. Te Mari Martin is injured.
13: The Hits, north and weather, fine and frosty. We've got light winds, 14 the high, 3 is the low. Tomorrow fine again, but becoming cloudy in the afternoon. Northerly winds and a high of 16. Sunday got occasional rain with northerly winds, 16 again.
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1: 7.34 on your Friday morning. When did you ruin the surprise? Reveal something a bit too soon, like with the date for the City Rail.
2: 0800, that's the telephone number, 4487. Engagements, surprise parties, we'll take them all.
1: Love to hear from you next after Olivia Dean on the Hits.

0: It's John, Ben and Megan, 7:37 on another cold morning as the polar blast hits New Zealand. Coldest spot in New Zealand, want a quick guess?
1: Just look Twizel.
0: No, Desert Road. Desert Road this morning. A negative 10 this morning in the Desert Road this morning.
1: Exposed.
2: Yeah.
1: Wait, did you say negative 10?
0: Yeah, negative 10. Twizel was very cold as well around that region as well. So, yeah, negative 10 this morning.
2: Whoa. I've drove down the desert. Last time I drove down the desert road, someone had dumped a couch on the side of the road.
0: Oh, really?
2: Who drives all the way to the desert road and goes, here's the perfect spot to discard of our furniture?
1: That's a
2: big, you know, there's many dumps you pass along the way, probably.
1: And then someone's going to have to go to some effort to remove that. I'm like, oh.
2: They got tanks there, you can bloody blow them up or something, don't they? Do some army herb until they get rid of all the rubbish on the desert road. Boom! It's good use of our army equipment. Now, we did try and start a phone topic, you know, whenever you ruined a surprise, but it's been overshadowed, Ben, by your costume dilemma.
0: People are still invested in what I do with my costume, so I do really appreciate that. We had loads of texts coming through, things that I could do with my costumes over the last couple of minutes, which is good.
2: Yeah. 150 plus. It's been told use them or lose them. They're taking up room in the garage and...
0: Someone's saying build a garden shed. That's a good suggestion. Outside, and then Amanda can have the garage. That's quite practical.
2: Someone else could build a shed.
0: Start a costume business when you loan it, you know.
1: He doesn't want to loan them out.
0: There's a lot of admin involved in that too.
1: You should do what my husband does with shoes. You have a special place for them, and as soon as it kind of overflows, you have to either stop buying or you have to get rid of some. So you have a specific shed, maybe, and that's the space.
0: Oh, yeah.
1: As soon as it gets bigger than the shed, you've got to...
0: So the garage could be that space?
1: No.
0: As soon as it overflows to the garage?
2: Essentially a big shed.
0: Yeah, I like the way you think, Megan. That's exactly what you think.
2: Helen, great to have you on in Rotorua this morning. How are you?
3: Good, thank you. How are you?
2: Very good. Chilly there, is it?
3: Very cold. It's pretty white out there.
2: Now... What is Ben going to do with these costumes?
3: He needs to do a parade down Queen Street so everyone can see them. We all hear about them.
1: Oh, yeah.
3: But
2: put them on display
0: for
2: the public to enjoy. Yeah. Mm-hmm.
1: That is a great way to...
3: Yep.
1: Great way to use them.
0: Yeah,
1: all.
0: I like the parade. I mean, the Farmer's Santa Parade is pretty epic. We're involved. That has hundreds of thousands of people come. I don't know if hundreds of thousands of people will come for my costumes. But I like the parade idea.
2: It sounds important. I mean, your wife, she can't deny a parade. You're bringing happiness to the community.
0: Yeah, doing a parade.
3: And the children.
2: Think of the children.
0: She's a teacher. She thinks of the children too.
1: You're going to need like 150 plus people to wear said costumes.
0: Yeah.
1: He's like, fun.
2: Is it going to be the first parade in history where there's more people in the parade than watching the parade?
0: Yes, it would be, yeah. But I like it. I like the parade.
1: Yeah.
2: That's fun. So not a bad thought there, Helen. Really do appreciate it.
3: You're very welcome.
2: Now, someone also has texted in too. Don't know how you feel about this. You could do a massive group cosplay and give them to the people who go to the Armageddon. Expo, Ben. That's would you good. Like the people I mean, from Armageddon
0: yeah,
2: in your
0: I mean,
2: costumes?
0: If I start the rental, hire out places, well, Armageddon's fun. I dressed up last time.
1: Who's doing cosplay? Not us, eh?
2: No.
1: Just you.
0: I did it last time. I was a peer.
2: what for?
0: I was a peer pressure gag, but no one got it. I was the guy who was walking around going, what's he?
1: You've had a lackluster response so many times. At to Papa with your deflated horse, your peer with your peer pressure gag.
2: Did you think peer pressure was going to fly at Armageddon?
0: No, I don't know. In my head, I was like, peer pressure, great. And no.
1: But with these responses, have you not like...
0: People are like, you're an avocado? What are you...
2: this is a safe space for our community sometimes people judge us and then these people are judging you.
0: Yeah, I was...
1: That's your sign. Babes, to stop.
0: Yeah, maybe it is.
2: Okay, we'll keep these coming through. Someone's also suggested a parade in Morrinsville as well. The parade seems to be a popular option.
0: All right, here, keep these coming through. Your chance to score yourself Lily Allen tickets coming up next on the Hits.
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0: 7:49 on your Friday morning. It's John, a bit of Megan on the heads.
1: Trying to figure out what to do with Ben's costumes. Hundreds of costumes taking up space in the house. Someone suggested a parade. Guess what?
0: What?
1: Auckland Mayor Wayne Brown with us, 8:30.
0: Oh, really?
1: He wants to come on.
0: Does he want to do the parade?
1: He wants to come on.
2: Okay.
3: 10 questions, 60 seconds, and all the answers start with the same letter.
2: The Hits Alpha Quiz.
1: I think he wants to get the train network working first.
0: Yeah, what a priority. Hey, we've got your chance to score yourself 4 tickets to Lily Allen. She's going to be in New Zealand in October. I saw the other day because she had a very public falling out with her husband, who was
2: her
0: in Stranger Things.
2: Yeah.
0: She's got a dress made. Printed on the dress are all the receipts of all the things that he bought for
2: other women. Yeah.
0: She was in concert and her dress is made up of all the writing and all the receipts of the things
2: Come
0: he
2: on,
0: bought.
2: Come on, David.
1: Why did he keep receipts?
0: He kept the receipts and now she's put them on the dress.
2: Well, maybe she found them on the
1: account.
2: Yeah.
1: So maybe it was a tax-deductible purchase.
0: Right, that's a good play.
2: Come on, David.
0: That's a good play from her, though.
1: G'day, Liesl. Lovely to have you on in Murrinsville.
4: Good morning.
2: Lovely. How are you?
4: I'm good. It's freezing here.
0: Yeah,
4: it's like
0: very cold.
4: It snowed, but yep, it's good.
1: We haven't spoken to you in many months, Liesl. How's life been?
4: Good. Yeah, busy. You know, life.
1: Yeah, you wouldn't get a more New Zealand conversation. Yeah, how you been?
2: Same.
1: Yeah, good.
0: Busy, yeah.
1: I just told you to sum up 6 months.
0: Summing up 6 months. Busy,
2: good.
0: Life, yeah, good. All right, let's see if we can add something to your life as well. It's getting you along to Lily Allen. You've got 10 questions from Megan. Good luck.
4: Thank you.
2: Okay, Liesl, it is M today for Mike.
1: Liesl. Here we go.
2: What is the capital city of Spain?
4: Madrid.
2: Which pop star is known for the song All I Want for Christmas?
4: Mariah Carey.
2: Which company created Windows?
4: Microsoft.
2: Kimi Antonelli is currently leading the F1 World Championship. Which team does he drive for?
4: Pass.
2: Which ancient king supposedly turned everything he touched to gold?
4: Midas.
2: Who sculpted the famous Statue of David?
4: Michelangelo.
2: Which comic book company created Spider-Man, Iron Man and the Avengers?
4: Marvel.
2: Which fruit is commonly served with sticky rice?
4: Pass.
2: Which artist released the album Thriller?
4: Pass.
2: Which famous boxer was known as the greatest?
4: Muhammad Ali.
2: Kimi Antonelli's leading the world champs in F1. Which team does he drive for?
4: Pass.
2: Which fruit is commonly served with sticky rice?
4: Mango.
2: Which artist released the album Thriller?
4: Michael Jackson.

0: Man, the Avengers.
1: Marvel?
0: Which fruit is commonly served with sticky rice?
1: Well, I'm getting this. Mango.
0: Which artist released the album Thriller?
1: Michael Jackson.
0: And which famous boxer was known as the greatest?
1: Muhammad Ali. 9 out of 10.
0: Boy.
1: Oh, so close.
2: Liesl, I wish we could give them to you.
0: And you had time to go back to do the ones you passed. It was great.
1: Yeah, really good game. I'm so sorry we couldn't give you the tickets.
3: Oh, well, that's good. Well, I have a suggestion for your costumes, though.
1: Oh, yeah?
3: Why didn't you auction some of them off for charity?
2: Yes, you monster. For charity, you monster.
1: I'm not going to.
0: No, he's not, because he doesn't actually want to get rid of any of
1: them. But I do like helping charity.
2: The C word is in charity. It keeps coming up, and he keeps kind of awkwardly laughing and going...
0: And talking in a higher octave.
1: It's a great idea.
2: You're going to have a great weekend, Liesl. Appreciate you listening.
3: Thanks.
1: Speaking of the weekend, I pitched something that I wanted to do over the weekend, and my kids are like, don't.

0: It's Martin Garrix here, cheering. You're on the hits, John and Ben and Megan, 3 minutes away from 8 on your Friday morning. There's a few promotions going on at supermarkets around the country. Some people are getting into the knives, other people are getting into the little Ooshies, the Disney ones as well. And I've got swept up. I like getting swept up.
1: And the knives?
0: Oh, no, I haven't got swept up the knives.
2: No, he hasn't chosen the adult option.
0: No. Yeah, and this is the thing as well. Like, in our household, I'm way more into it. I'm more invested than the kids. Like, the kids are... Yeah.
1: Well, your kids are grown.
0: Like Brittany will come in and bring some into work as well, you know, and she'll give it to me. And she was like, are you opening them before you get home with the kids? I'm like, yeah, because I'm the one collecting.
2: Oh, the Ooshies.
0: Because
1: Brittany sent out an email being like, who's collecting? And I was like, yeah, me for my 3-year-old and my 5-year-old. And then so she brings in 2 packs, one for Ben and one for my kids.
2: Yes. Do you wish you could intercept one, the ones for Basti and
0: Aya? Sometimes I need to. Probably,
1: I'm like, Ben, give them to the kids.
2: Sometimes I wish I could.
0: I open them before I get home from the supermarket, have a look, and then I put them in a little. I got the box, then I put them in.

0: Yeah, I've got a few to go right now. Yeah. But I noticed there was swap meets going on this weekend.
1: Didn't you go to the Domino's swap meet?
0: Yeah, and the kids were younger there, so they'd come along with me. But now I was like
2: 2 years ago.
0: Yeah, and I said to the kids, I was like, could one of you guys come to the swap meet with me? And they're like, no.
2: Do you want to take Basti?
0: Oh, yeah, maybe I could. Could I? And I was like, well, I just want to go. And they're like, no.
1: Where is the swap meet?
0: It's, I think, they're outside some, you know, the supermarkets around the place and stuff.
1: So you're going to spend, what, Saturday, Sunday?
0: I don't know. I mean, I didn't look too deep, but I'm trying to convince my kids. And they're like, no, if you want to go, you go. But we're not going with you. I'm like, oh, guys, come on. Just come with me to the swap meet and we can swap some. And,
2: yeah.
0: And they're like, no. They're, you know.
1: You do need them there to smoke screen.
0: I feel
1: like
0: I do.
1: You just
0: right?
1: don't want to go as a lone adult male, I understand.
2: I just feel like you're going to get into arguments too with kids. They'll be like, I'll give you these two for that one. You're like, two? What are you talking
0: about? Yeah,
2: like,
0: I know.
1: What are you after?
0: Oh,
1: let's check it out to the people.
0: I should actually take a photo of it. I thought there was a few there.
1: Text 4487. What have you got double ups of? And then Ben, you can look through the text machine.
0: Oh, I've got double ups. I can bring in for people as well.
2: Yeah, we
0: too.
2: Need to bring in
0: maybe
2: our double ups.
0: Maybe we should do that next week. Should we do a little bit of swap meet? So that's a good way we can do it on radio.
1: That way you don't have to destroy your credibility.
0: Shame upon my family.
1: We'll just do it via text.
0: All right.
2: Have you got an extra Maui?
0: I've got one. I don't know if I've got a second one.
1: And he's not giving it to your children, so.
3: Jono, Ben and Megan. Cheers to Dilma, making the world a better tea.
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2: Good morning, I'm Megan Pappas. Some Auckland voters say they're still not sold on National after a public meeting with Chris Luxon in Mount Roskill last night. The Prime Minister faced questions on local concerns, but some felt his answers missed the mark.
13: The asker wanted to get some assurance about the government's investment in public transport. I mean, he sort of said, well, the challenges that it's got, like, where does it fall on the list of all these other things that we want to do? Pretty generic answer.
14: For me, how are we going to follow this man about fixing the basics when he won't even call out an internationally recognised genocide?
2: Another bitterly cold start around the country, with Dunedin plunging to minus six under extreme frost, and Christchurch feeling like minus five. Newly released Epstein files reveal a New Zealand couple managed properties for convicted sex offender Jeffrey Epstein while he was trafficking women and girls.
9: The Herald says an interim report from a New Mexico investigatory committee states Bryce Gordon was referred to in a court testimony as having recruited masseuses for Epstein at the Zorro Ranch. It also references a 2007 FBI interview where Gordon said he typically made these arrangements.
2: And Wellington personality Graham Bloxham has lost a court case after calling former Wellington Mayor Justin Lester a molester, among a string of other online insults. A judge has ordered Bloxham to publicly apologise and referred the matter to the police prosecutors. In sport, European football teams could still boycott competitions such as World Cups if Gianni Infantino remains president of international governing body FIFA. The English FA has sent a letter withdrawing support for Infantino in reaction to the plan to sell off World Cup commercial rights to private investors. And a statement win from North Harbour to open round two of rugby's NPC. They've thumped Counties Manukau 59-19 at home. And that is news and sport. The All Blacks' first match in South Africa is tomorrow morning. So tune in to the Alternative Commentary Collective as the ABs take on the Stormers live and free from 5am on iHeartRadio.
15: The Hits, Northland weather, fine and frosty. We've got light winds, 14 the high, 3 is the low. Tomorrow fine again, but becoming cloudy in the afternoon. Northerly winds and a high of 16. Sunday, got occasional rain with northerly winds, 16 again.
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0: And it's the Hits on your Friday, a cold one right around the country. Thanks for hanging out with us as we head into the weekend.
2: Look, I had a question for my husband. I didn't think it was that spicy. He did, and he hasn't yet answered.
1: How many years have you guys been married, though?
2: Like 9.
1: Together for?
2: A long time.
1: Late in the piece.
0: Yeah. That's a conversation you don't need to have right now. But you've had it, and we'll find out what it is next up. This great tune on your Friday. It's the Chillies on the Hits.

0: 4.
1: Can't stop the spirits when they need you.
0: 3.
1: This life is more than just a read through.
0: 2.
2: And we're on. It is the Chili Peppers. Jono, Ben and Megan with a countdown from Jono unnecessarily through that. But anyway, that's what we're doing on a Friday.
3: It's always nice to count down songs.
2: Just in case you're wondering,
4: this is a wee insight as to what we get from Jono.
2: When's this going to end? Oh, 10 seconds. Okay. Here we go. Great song, as we said before. Now, Megan, you mentioned this to us and we felt like we need to talk about it on the radio. But I don't know why you had this conversation with your partner, Andrew, your husband, Andrew.
4: There's, like, we talk about anything and everything. Like, I feel like we know everything about each other.
2: Mm.
4: And
2: you and your husband.
4: Yes. Yeah. And apart from this one wee detail, which I realised the other day, and when we first got together, I remember asking, and then he was cagey about it then. So I was like, I'm going to re-ask this because we know everything about each other. We're very, you know, like we're years into this relationship.
2: You've got 2 kids. You've been married a long time, right?
4: Yeah. So I was like, I'm going to ask again, like, what's his number?
2: Like, how many sort of girlfriends has he had?
3: Yeah. Previous to your relationship. Yeah. I don't think it's an answer you want to hear.
2: Oh, especially like, yeah, you're too deep into the relationship to ask this.
3: How does he get when you fire this question?
4: Cagey.
3: Yeah.
4: Very cagey.
2: And also, but he said one line that's all stuck with us too. He's going, he's not saying what it is, but he's saying, you've got to remember.
4: I went on tour with a boy band.
3: He was in a boy band. Now, just,
4: I was like, yeah. What does that mean?
3: The world is your oyster. You think of a number,
4: what
3: could be more.
2: I don't know what that would be, but I feel I can only imagine.
4: So I was honestly so chill and casual about it, just expecting him to kind of be like, oh, blah, blah, blah. But then he gave me that line and
3: you've got to remember, I wasn't it, you know?
4: I was like, what does that
2: mean? What does that mean?
3: He's just trying to set expectations.
2: Yeah.
4: But I never got an answer.
2: Well, no.
4: He was like, let's not talk about this. I was like, but why?
3: He should just go, I'm really bad at counting.
4: Oh, God, that sounds worse too.
2: That's a lie. Just say
3: it. Like, I must teach him about the art of lying.
4: Yeah.
3: Yeah, it's a rare, can get you out of some sticky situations.
4: To be honest, if I was in his situation, I probably would have lied too. I would have just, you know, just saying I'm going to get me off his back. But he didn't.
2: Was that a bit of a shock? Not him saying what how many, you know, girlfriends and stuff, but him saying the boy band thing. Was that something you're like, oh, I hadn't thought about that?
4: Yes, yeah, absolutely, right, yeah. Ben. And the fact that I still haven't got an answer. I'm like, do I push this? Because he kind of fobbed me off. Do I even know you?
2: No good can
3: do
2: come
3: you
2: from
3: need
2: this.
3: To know
2: yeah.
3: that?
2: No, you know.
4: But it doesn't make a difference. I was just curious.
3: Factoring everything, the information he's passed on.
2: Yeah.
3: Right now, it will make a difference.
2: Yeah. It's already made a difference.
3: You don't even know the number.
4: To be honest, that's what he said. He's like, how many years have we been married?
2: Yeah.
4: And we've got 2 children. We're very happy.
3: Smart play.
4: And I'm.
2: Yeah. You're right. You are happy.
4: All of that. I was like, what are you hiding? You're going great lengths.
3: Yeah.
2: So,
4: to hide details.
2: Yeah. Yeah, so we want to know right now.
4: Jono's just making faces like,
3: I'm just trying to help. I'm trying to help out. I'm just thinking, he was in a boy band.
2: Yeah. I don't know what that means, but that means, yeah.
4: Yeah, what does that mean?
2: Okay, so what did you discover about your partner? Let's move it away slightly from that topic, because I feel like, yeah, that's...
3: Andrew's been through the rinser enough.
2: Yeah.
3: 0800 the hits, 4487. What have you discovered, you know, maybe 5-10 years into the relationship about your partner?
2: Yeah, the surprise that you found out about your partner. Love to hear from you this morning. It is that.
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3: What you've discovered about your partner. Megan's trying to discover Andrew. How many girls Andrew saw before they became an item?
4: Yeah, I've not yet had an answer, but no. He did text to say we should get a professional on, a therapist, to dissect this situation.
2: Someone said on text, if you don't like the answer, don't ask the question.
4: Wow.
2: Next, someone, huge shock to what their partner was doing in the middle of the night. That's next on the Hits.

0: Styles, American Girls, it is the hits, 8:18 on your Friday morning. Andrew Vitor, America?
1: he lived in America for 7 months.
2: What are you relating to that song?
1: He did a video shoot with like bikini clad women. That caused another argument. Also, I remember.
2: Poor Andrew. He's driving to work.
0: And he can't say anything.
1: He is saying stuff on the text.
0: Yeah, but not to you.
1: I remember it's saying to you guys, Megan, we shouldn't be doing this at 8 o'clock because he's in the car. And then
0: I said you shouldn't be doing
1: text.
0: This at
2: Megan,
0: all.
2: Check your phone over, mate. I'm calling him. Okay. Call on the poor guy. Okay. We're going live with Andrew.
0: Jeez. Yeah, let's get Andrew on. We have a crazy call we're going to get to after this.
2: What you discovered about your partner.
0: All right.
2: Have you got a new dongle or old dongle?
1: New dongle. Because Jono's feeling very, like, you know, protective of
2: I just want the boys. You know, the poor guy, he's like, he's probably screaming at the radio. He wants a chance to.
0: There's a text coming through. A great text from Debbie saying, as you get older, everyone has a past. Hello. Leave it, move on.
2: Yeah. Oh, hey, Andrew, how are you?
3: Hold on.
4: How you doing?
2: Okay, you there? Can you hear us live?
4: I can indeed.
2: Yeah, it's good to have you on, Andrew Pappas. We've got to remember you're in a boy band.
0: Yeah. we've all forgotten that, and we shouldn't remember.
1: What did you mean when you said that?
4: I'm listening to this story. This is very interesting. What? This is very interesting. I'd like to point it out. Would we define women by the men that they've been with? Would we ever say that out loud?
2: That's a really good
0: point. Great point, Andrew.
1: I just said it helps understand like who you are and where you've come from and like, you know.
4: No, where I've come from is South Africa. That's where I've come from. Who I am is my personality, what I'm into. I like cooking, stuff like that.
2: And being loyal to your family.
0: Yeah, great dad.
4: Absolutely.
2: Yeah. That's all that matters.
4: This is crazy.
2: But also,
4: I just feel like if it was the other way around, this would not go down. There's another word you'd say if it was a woman, you'd be like, you know, something shaming. I don't want to say it on the radio.
0: Yeah, right. Gotcha. Yeah. Okay. Yeah.
2: Are you calling yourself?
4: I'd love to get a professional on. I'd love to get a professional on, get some thoughts on this scenario.
0: Wow. I'm just sitting here eating the popcorn, drinking the tea at the moment.
1: I was just like, if it's hundreds, then I'm the best of hundreds.
0: Oh, okay. Oh, so then you want to be.
2: You're the top of the pile.
0: Yeah,
2: there we go.
0: Yeah.
4: Right. Okay.
2: Are we talking 3 digits, baby? Are we talking 3?
4: This is crazy.
0: It's your lawyer. We don't have to answer this. Okay.
4: Hey, also, practice makes perfect, yeah? Things aren't as good as they are now, babe, just because I've been with one person.
0: Exactly.
2: Are you enjoying the fruits of his labor? He was working his chops out there in the market.
0: Okay.
4: Yeah, so I don't see you complaining now, babe. I don't see you complaining now. Yeah.
0: I just want to say, too late to have this conversation. Too late to have this conversation.
4: What's my success rate, babe? What's my success rate in the business?
1: But turn them off.
2: Great work, Andrew.
1: We'll continue this later.
0: Okay, yeah. You definitely will. But next, someone discovered about their partner. This is mind-blowing, and this is next on The Hits.

0: It's Chain Smokers. You're on the Hits. Jonah, Ben and Megan on your Friday morning. We wanted to know what you've discovered about your partner.
1: Thank you for bringing your relationship onto the radio, Megan, and to your husband, right. Andrew. They've been having a discussion about his number before you.
2: Yeah.
1: And
2: he came on, if you missed it, and he was quite fired up because we were having a text.
0: I feel like there's more conversations to be had, but I'll leave that with you guys.
2: Do you know what? He gets a lot of one-way crap when I talk about him on the radio, so I thought I'd let him have that one.
1: He deserved it. All right, so what have you just discovered about your partner, Serena?
3: That he was a burglar.
0: When did you discover that they were a burglar?
1: When your stuff went missing?
0: Yeah.
3: No, I mean, that was the good thing about him being a burglar was that you knew you weren't going to get robbed.
1: They're never going to steal from themselves, are they?
0: No, true, actually.
3: Exactly.
1: So what's it like dating a hard-working burglar?
3: It's not the best.
0: So what, like, how did you, is this like during the night that this particular person would head out, or what was going on?
3: Predominantly during the night, gallivanting around, so you never knew what they were up to.
1: So would they go, oh, well, I'm off for a day's hard work sort of thing, or?
3: They would just disappear.
1: And then come home with?
3: and then come home with all the stuff.
1: Laden with goods.
3: Yes.
0: Wow. Well, so you obviously knew what, you know, put two and two together, I imagine, at some stage?
3: Definitely. Next I was out of there.
0: Oh, you got out of there. Do you know if they're still continuing doing what they're doing? Or is
1: doing what they love?
0: Yeah.
3: I have no idea, but it would not surprise me.
1: Wow. What's the craziest item that ended up back at your house?
3: I can't remember what brand of trailer it was, but it was full of power tools and stuff.
1: Oh, power tools. Jeez, prolific.
3: Yeah. Yeah.
1: And so what time of the night do burglars go out and do this?
3: Well, I think they go out and scope most of the night, and then I think the later end of the morning, sort of like between 3 and 5:30-ish, they'd probably...
1: Those are the prime...
0: Yeah, I guess they're probably the time that at least people are around. Yeah,
1: yeah. I've been
3: a lot of scoping out first.
1: Yeah, right. They do their due diligence.
0: All the planning and stuff. Yeah,
1: that goes shout out to the burglars.
0: Yeah.
1: And so did he ever get caught?
3: Yes.
1: That's the downside to being...
3: He was very well known.
0: All right.
1: Was he very prolific?
3: Very prolific.
1: So most nights would your partner go out and burgle?
3: Yes.
1: Oh, gee, wow. That's a lifestyle.
0: Yeah.
3: It was his work.
1: Yeah, that's crazy. And so then he would sell the items, would he?
3: Yes, yeah.
1: So how much would your average burglar make a week, you reckon?
3: I don't think a lot.
1: No. Yeah.
3: I have no idea. I don't think a lot, though, because, you know, they don't, obviously they don't want to have it in their possession in case they get caught, so...
1: Yeah.
3: Get rid of it.
0: Too much risk for me.
3: Exactly,
0: for sure.
3: Yeah.
1: You would be a very nervous burglar.
0: Oh, yeah. terrible. Not for me.
1: You get home after a day's work and be like, oh, what have we done, guys? What have we done?
0: We're taking them back, guys. We're taking it all back.
1: Oh, my fingerprints. Oh, God, it's everywhere.
3: Peeking out the window.
0: Yeah, I'd be very nervous.
3: Someone's coming.
0: Oh, I'm glad things are a little bit more relaxed for you as well now, too, in your life.
3: Oh, 100%, yeah. Oh.
1: Who are you dating now?
3: Oh, gosh. Let's not go there.
1: Okay. I'm doing an internet scammer now.
3: No.
0: I love it talking to you. I appreciate your call this morning.
1: Hey, next, Auckland-mere Wayne Brown. Why is he being bought into Ben Boyce's costume debacle?
0: Yeah, will he get involved next on the Hits?
4: Jono, Ben and Megan. Chance to Dilma, making the world a better tea.
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2: Good morning. Talk of another MMP referendum comes with a reminder. Minor parties are on the rise. Chris Luxon says he's open to another vote on the electoral system if re-elected. Retail NZ says the government's new citizens arrest law misses the mark, arguing it's not what retailers have been asking for. A new hospitality subject in schools is being welcomed as a boost for the industry's future. And Luke Metcalf will play for the Warriors for the first time since round 5 tonight against the Panthers. Te Mari Martin is injured.
11: The hits, Northland weather, fine and frosty. We've got light winds, 14 the high, 3 is the low. Tomorrow fine again, but becoming cloudy in the afternoon. Northerly winds and a high of 16. Sunday, got occasional rain with northerly winds, 16 again.
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5: John O'Ben and Megan
4: on the hits.
0: It is Friday morning, John O'Ben and Megan hanging out with you on a cold one next.
1: I've needed to go to the toilet since 5:45. Still here.
0: Still battling on.
2: Great bladder.
0: Well, stick around, actually, because next we need to sort out what we're doing with my costumes. You had a really good suggestion that I like. And maybe we could get the Mayor of Auckland in the next 10 minutes on to talk more on the hits.

0: It's Taylor Swift, you're on the hits, Jono, Ben and Megan. On your Friday morning, I've got a lot of costumes. They're clogging up the garage at home. My wife can't park the car in the garage. And she wants, well, she said, use them or lose them is what she's saying. I feel like she just wants me to lose them, really.
1: She does, yeah. I mean, we've spoken to her and she's, it's not even a feeling.
0: Yeah.
1: It's 100% what she wants
0: but
1: you to do.
0: But we're trying to come up with a way that we can use them, something to impress her, something to keep my costumes around. We've had so many great suggestions, so thank you to everyone that's taking part in this.
1: This was a suggestion, maybe a parade?
2: We need to do a parade down Queen Street so everyone can see them. We all hear about them.
3: Oh, yeah.
2: But
1: put them on display for...
0: A parade.
1: For the public to enjoy.
4: Yeah, for the children. That was Isabel. Great suggestion.
0: Yeah, so we've got Mayor Wayne Brown of Auckland. He's going to be joining us shortly, and we'll pitch him the idea of the parade. I don't know how the logistics of a Queen Street parade
3: Queen
0: is.
3: Queen Street, yeah.
1: Doesn't sound like too much red tape would be involved with shutting down Queen Street.
3: Well, no one drives down there anymore anyway.
0: Yeah.
1: I mean, if failing a parade down Queen Street, we could always go with Liesl's suggestion.
5: Well, I have a suggestion for your costumes, though.
0: Oh, yeah.
5: Why did you auction some of them off for charity?
1: Yes, you monster.
0: For
1: charity, you monster.
0: I'm not going to.
3: He's not.
1: He gets all jumpy with charity.
0: Megan's like, your voice gets higher and higher when that goes through.
3: No, it doesn't.
0: I mean, it's a good option. I do want to... I mean, I do love when we help out charity. I do love being that, and that's really rewarding. But I do want to keep my costumes, so, you know? Like,
3: He doesn't actually want to give them
0: away. Is there something else I can do?
1: Yeah, you know? And I mean, a charity...
0: Like, handball for 24 hours. You know,
1: you'll do that for charity.
0: Yeah, we did that.
1: He's not feeling charitable with his costume. Because, I mean, then you're just going to have to repurchase them.
0: Yeah, well, yeah.
1: You're going to lose your whole inventory.
0: I know, but if I'm getting rid of them, that's the top. If I have to get rid of them, that's what we'll do.
3: And okay? I do understand because I collect shoes.
0: Yeah.
3: And I would be sad if my husband was like, you need to get rid of all of them.
1: For charity?
3: You know, yeah. I feel for you, Ben. Yeah. I understand. Yeah.
0: But if you were going to get rid of them, that's how you do it, right?
1: Yeah.
0: Agree on that.
1: Yeah. Okay.
3: Yes.
1: Okay. All right. But we're not.
0: But when I do, when the time comes, that's what I'll do. Okay.
1: I really
0: this is not
1: you...
0: that time.
3: So when you die, we'll make sure to give them to Jerry.
0: Great.
1: Okay. Next, Auckland Mayor Wayne Brown. Will he be feeling charitable? Let us shut down his main street.
0: We'll find out next on the hits.
6: Jono, Ben and Megan. Cheers to Neon. The drama. Starring Zendaya and Robert Pattinson. 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
14: Yeah, it's yeah.
0: It is a hit, Jono, Ben and Megan on your Friday. Near Wayne Brown's had to pop into a meeting, so we'll try and get him back after nine. But next, we had a bit of a scandal yesterday in Wellington, didn't we?
3: We did.
4: Well, I didn't think it was a scandal, but you guys have turned it into a scandal. Oh,

0: Jason Derulo, it is the hits. John, Ben and Megan, 15 minutes away from 9 o'clock on your Friday morning. A cold one right around the country, and it was icy conditions yesterday, wasn't it?
1: Not only in Wellington, just generally pretty cold, but icy conditions when we left the cafe yesterday. We were saying goodbye to all our colleagues.
0: A great hits team in Wellington who are so helpful.
2: Hard-working awesome. Hits team. Yeah. And you guys have whipped something up into a scandal. I know what I said in my head. You've created a whole...
1: We haven't whipped anything up because our heads all whipped around when you said this.
0: That was the only whipping going on. When you said goodbye to one of our colleagues as well, what you called her, we all...
1: Troy, producer Troy, me, Ben, and her, our heads all whipped around.
0: And now like, I think, would you rather we leave it there and she... Or would you rather address it?
2: I'd like to address it.
0: Because
2: like
0: it feels like addressing it will at least get you a chance to say that's not what you meant.
1: She's telling everyone she works with a creepy old boomer.
0: Who called her babe?
2: I said goodbye, bud. Goodbye, bud. To Saoirse, who works at the Hits in Wellington. She was leaving.
1: Bud.
2: So thanks for everything. Goodbye, bud.
0: Sound like
2: and then Troy looked at me and was like...
1: It doesn't even sound natural coming out of your mouth
0: bud,
1: now.
0: Yeah.
1: Bud.
2: What? Why? What on earth would possess me to call anyone babe?
1: I don't know. Just like stuff comes out accidentally sometimes.
0: And Jen and you always babe, but you know that's your thing. Bud. So it's probably just a go-to. I haven't heard bud from you. You know,
2: I do a lot of buds. So you're really underestimating my buds.
1: How long have you worked?
0: I've
1: with
0: had a lot
1: Ben?
0: Of legends. I was a legend. All right, legend. You know, like
2: a lot of mates.
0: Yeah, a lot of mates. Yes, a lot of mates.
1: Is this a 20-year relationship?
0: Yeah, well, probably. I haven't heard too many buds. I haven't heard too many babes.
1: Over 20
0: outside
1: years,
0: of,
1: like, you haven't. Heard him say bud.
0: Well, I can't remember too many buds.
2: A lot of buds.
0: He's saying a lot of buds. I've heard more babes than buds. But not usually to people like this, colleagues, okay? Not a colleague situation. Well, I'll get you that. You're not going around on a day-to-day. That's why it shocked us.
2: Well, no, producer Grace was like, if you ever call me babe, I'd punch you in the throat. And I was like, have I ever? How many years have we been working? Yeah, have you heard some buds? No one's heard buds.
1: So we thought we would get Saoirse on herself to ask her.
2: G'day, bud.
3: Morning.
1: Good morning.
0: Now, apologies for what happened yesterday.
2: Now, what did you walk away and in your head you thought you heard? This is the answer.
3: Okay, Jono, we all know what was said.
2: But!
3: You said before, you said bud in your head, but not maybe what came out your mouth. It was definitely
2: that was bud.
0: Thank you. Because we all heard it clear as day. That was definitely babe. And we wanted to address it because I'm hoping that's not what he, you know.
2: Listen, well, the intention was a bud.
1: So you heard babe.
3: Yeah, but I'm just glad, you know, that we kind of got to the point in our friendship that we're on, like, babe terms, you know? Yeah.
2: I mean, we only met the night before.
1: I think it's babes.
3: Yeah, exactly.
1: Babes is like, you know,
2: S
1: you just
2: is
1: put
2: pivotal.
1: The S.
2: Yeah.
3: Yeah.
2: So did you, what did you walk away? What was running through your mind? Were you like, I wonder what the email is for HR?
3: Yeah, a little bit. No, I just, like, didn't really think anything of it, to be honest. Oh. I
2: mean,
3: I saw you put on, like, a high-pitched voice as well when you said it.
2: Yeah,
3: g'day,
2: bud. See you, bud.
0: Bye, bud. Bud and babe do sound different. The more you say bud doesn't sound like babe.
3: Yeah, you're not winning this one, sorry.
1: I'm so glad that you didn't think much of it, though, because I was like, you know, as your fellow female colleague, if you were giving me the eyes to help you out, like, this creep is...
3: I missed it.
0: One of those moments
1: so
0: you're like,
1: sorry.
0: Why didn't anyone step in and...
2: Radio does not need this.
0: No,
2: it does not.
0: Oh, no, it doesn't.
2: Not in this day and age.
0: Yeah, okay. So,
3: no, you're all good.
2: Hey, well, thank you, bud. I appreciate your time. Just to
3: no
2: clarify,
3: worries,
2: there,
3: babe.
2: Really get
1: what's worse, babe or sweetheart?
3: Definitely sweetheart.
1: Okay, so there you go.
2: Yeah, no, I've never sweethearted anyone.
3: Yeah.
2: Sweetheart even sounds filthy coming out of your mouth, doesn't it? Good on you, Saoirse. Really appreciate your hard work and Wellie too.
3: No worries. See you guys.
0: See you later. Next, Auckland Mayor Wayne Brown is joining us. Will he consider...
2: Speaking of a babe.
0: Will he consider a costume parade down Queen Street? That sounds like a lot of red tape. We'll get to him next.

0: 52 up into next year. It is the hits. John and Ben and Megan, 8:52 on your Friday morning. We're looking for a way to use my costumes. My wife is saying that's taking up too much of the garage. I need to basically use them or lose them.
1: Isabel phoned through with a magnificent suggestion at 7:30.
2: He needs to do a parade down Queen Street so everyone can see them. We all hear about them.
1: Put them on display for the public to enjoy. Some community, giving back to the community so much.
3: Community service,
1: It's wonderful.
3: For the people.
1: We're going straight to the top. We don't mess around on this program. Auckland Mayor Wayne Brown, who do we have to sleep with round here to get a parade down Queen Street, big fella?
4: These ideas need care.

0: brigade, but because we do want clean people, want a clean parade.
1: You want to do want a clean parade?
2: Hose us down, yeah, hose us down.
0: Don't want the riffraff not being washed properly before they come.
1: So you want everyone hosed off on this parade?
0: I think so. And then groups of, I could sell seats up high where they squirt sort of washing liquid on them to make a good job of it.
1: Soapy as well. You want a soapy,
2: okay,
1: a soapy parade?
3: So it's not a no?
0: It's no, only in the interest of the public health.
2: Okay, it's not a no. It's a lot of soap-based and water-based requirements that I didn't expect, to be honest. Okay.
3: Would you be willing, Mia Wayne Brown, to wear one of Ben's costumes in the parade?
2: You don't strike me as a costume guy, Mia Wayne Brown.
0: Not really, but I do have a lot of sympathy with the town crier theory. There's no two ways about that. I will insist that on the 17th, of September, if I'm still alive when we open the bloody railway, that the town crier is there to guide me and to make my
2: because it's Jotto as the town crier. Yeah,
1: you want you want on record. You want the town crier to welcome you into the opening of the rail link, Mayor.
0: Yes, I do.
1: I'll be there.
0: Official. And we can do that without hosing down, and it won't be at 2 in the morning.
2: Okay. I'll hose him down first.
1: I'll be soapy.
2: He'll be clean and he'll be there. Okay, so we've somehow got you a job, but we haven't got a parade for me. So okay.
3: He prefers the town crier over.
2: Okay, that's okay.
3: Whatever this is over here.
2: Yeah, fair enough.
0: The town crier. I think the other thing that's not quite right about the parade idea is that you've got to get involved with the government so that it costs at least $3 billion. And if we start planning now, I'll be well and truly dead by the time that one does.
1: So in 20 years we might have a parade by the time we cut through the red tape here.
0: Oh, no, it's not so much the red tape, it's the continuous helpful suggestions from departments in Wellington that really add to the pizzazz of Auckland. It's sort of Wellington has pizzazzant rather than pizzazz.
1: Well, Mia Wayne Brown, listen, I feel like our relationship's really blossoming with you, Mia.
2: It has. We appreciate your time. We know how busy it is, and we'll have the town. At least the town crier gets a job. Jono, you get a job.
0: On the 17th, Jono gets to be the town crier, and I'm happy to follow him in as long as he's yelling out, hoi yay, hoi yay. And louder than Councillor Lee, and that's pretty loud, I tell you.
1: Okay. I don't know who that is, but it sounds like there's some beef there.
0: Councillor Lee has to yell at us to be heard.
1: All right, Wayne Brown.
2: Thank you so much for your time this morning. The parade, it's not going to happen. It just won't be happening in Auckland by the sounds of things.
3: No, okay. I don't think so.
1: Maybe you're in a town that would be happy to host the parade. Text that through 4487.
2: It's 3 minutes away from 9.
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5: Good morning, I'm Megan Pappas. Chris Luxon is being described as having loose lips. He says he'd like a vote on the electoral system if re-elected, despite MNP being reaffirmed in 2011. Former Cabinet Minister Peter Dunn says the PM's let quite a few comments slip lately.
6: We had the apparent abrupt ruling out of the Opportunity Party without consultation with the party the week before. It's not so much a problem, as things just seem to sort of blurt out and then we sort of mop up afterwards.
5: Questions are being raised about how citizens' arrests will work in practice after expanded arrest powers passed last night. Retail NZ's Carolyn Young says if police can't respond to retail crime now, it's unclear how they'll respond when a member of the public makes an arrest. Tauranga City Council hopes to reopen Adams Avenue and the Pilot Bay boat ramp by the end of the month after another slip closed the road at the base of the mount. Crews are putting in 900 tonnes of rock-filled bags alongside shipping containers to help protect the area from future landslides. In a new school subject, focus on hospitality, food and beverage is coming in 2029, giving years 12 and 13 students a taste of the industry. Christy Phillips from Hospitality New Zealand says it'll help young people see the career opportunities on offer.
7: Whether it's into further study, training, apprenticeships, or actually going through into degree level qualifications.
5: And in sport, Anton Signer has been rushed into the All Blacks to start at openside flanker in place of an ill Wallace Setiti for tomorrow's first South African tour match against the Stormers in Cape Town. Peter Lekai moves to number 8 and captain Patrick Tuipiloto expects the change will be relatively seamless.
8: A lot of energy, but some good lungs on him so he can go for 80 plus minutes. So from there, he's probably good as core role around the park and in the breakdown. He offers some versatility around his ball carry and defence as well.
5: That is news and sport. The All Blacks' first match in South Africa is tomorrow morning, so tune in to the Alternative Commentary Collective as the ABs take on the Stormers live and free from 5 a.m. on iHeartRadio.
9: The hits, north and weather, fine and frosty. We've got light winds, 14 the high, 3 is the low. Tomorrow fine again, but becoming cloudy in the afternoon. Northerly winds and a high of 16. Sunday, got occasional rain with northerly winds, 16 again.
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10: It's 9:02 on your Friday morning. It is the hits, Jono, Ben and Megan. The Commonwealth Games wrapped up this week, of course. Closing ceremony on Monday, and we're going to catch up with Eliza McCartney. Pole vaulter, got a gold medal and was the flag bearer. She'll join us live from training. She's still training. She's next on the hits.
11: Lord.

0: You're on the hits, Jono, Ben and Megan. The Commonwealth Games wrapping up this week, and I think we're connected to gold medal winner pole vaulter Eliza McCartney.
1: Kia ora, Eliza speaking.
0: Hey, Eliza. It's Jono, Ben and Megan from the hits.
1: Hey, how are you?
0: We're doing all right. Thanks so much for your time. You're back into training already.
1: Yeah, absolutely. We're kind of mid-season, although kind of approaching the end of the season, so... Yes, it was more competitions to come.
2: Jeez, are you jumping right now? You're like pole vaulting right now?
1: Absolutely not. I think no. I'm going to pole vault one time before my next competition in 2 weeks. That's pretty low-key.
3: You're just training as in doing like strength and other things, but you wouldn't actually get up on the pole.
1: Yeah, people are often surprised, but I only pole vault once a week at the best of times.
2: So, I suppose you don't want to be, that high regularly.
1: I'm secretly scared of heights.
0: That's why you're so good. You're like, I got to get down in a hurry. Up and down in a hurry.
2: What's the theory behind that, Eliza?
1: It's mainly because I'm, no surprise, not really physically robust enough to do more than that. Otherwise, I honestly will fall apart and break. So we've landed on once a week is about the right amount of vaulting, where I'm obviously pole vaulting enough, but not too much that my body can't handle it. So I'd like to do more, and people certainly do more than that, but not for me.
0: Well, it's obviously working. I mean, congratulations, can we say, on behalf of all New Zealand on such an amazing achievement at the Commonwealth Games. I mean, how special was this?
1: Oh, I mean, you know, I actually just did an interview earlier today, and I kind of hadn't quite clicked that it's 10 years on from when I won the medal at the Rio Olympics as just a 19-year-old. It feels quite surreal, really, saying that, because I suspect, it's a bit early to tell, but I suspect this is going to be a huge highlight for my career, and it's kind of cool that managed it 10 years apart. I would have liked to have highlights in between. That's okay. It's better than nothing.
2: Don't worry. We haven't had highlights for a few years.
3: We're still waiting. I'm still waiting for a highlight. What was it like? So you're obviously our flag bearer at the closing ceremony. What was the atmosphere like for that?
1: Oh, it was incredible. I mean, more so, the most special moment was beforehand, where we had our team event as a New Zealand team, and I was named as the flag bearer, and had this incredible welcome from the team, and once again just lost it and was blubbering when the whole team did a haka just for me. Like, it's just the moments that are just, you know, they're just goosebump inducing, and you the emotion is just like palpable. Like, it's amazing. So that was just surreal, and it was such an honor, because we've got such an incredible team. So for me to be selected was not something I was expecting, and I was so honored to be able to represent our team. And the competition, like, I didn't jump particularly high, no one did, because it was really challenging conditions in Glasgow. It was cold, it was windy, it was just hard. I guess in the end, the height's not relevant really at these major championships. It's who can come out on top on that day. And yeah, I've never had that before at this level. So it was just pretty crazy, the whole thing.
2: No, well, it was a joy. It was an absolute joy to watch. Now, is this one of those things that I've imagined and I've spouted it off as fact, but did you go to the same school as Lord? Is she a friend of yours?
1: I did go to the same school.
2: Did she text you a congratulations?
1: I haven't had a message from her, but goodness me, she's busy enough.
0: She's got a lot going on.
1: She'll be sending out messages to old school friends, associates, whatever you want to call it.
0: Yeah. Oh, well, congratulations. It's so lovely to talk to you and to see you achieving so well. I've told your story many times because you were kind enough to come on my daughter's podcast. I did it, and saying how you just went one day, a friend was going to pole vault, training, and you're like, hey, I'll give that a go. And how that just going along and opening yourself up to something different has led to just this amazing career. It's such a good thing in kids and everyone, just trying things, because you never know what you might be good at.
1: I'm really touched that you remembered that.
0: I tell it all the time, exactly, and I'm like, it's not my story to tell, but I tell
3: but
0: it all
3: I'm
0: the time.
3: But I'm going to tell it. No, it's a great message.
1: No, I appreciate that. I think a lot of people can see themselves in us athletes out there on the world stage. You know, we really are representing New Zealand as every single one of them, and I think people really resonate with that. And so it's just the kind of utmost privilege of what we get to do, that young girls and boys can see themselves out there. So, yeah, thank you. I really appreciate it.
2: Good on you. What happened to your mate?
0: Oh, yeah.
1: Which mate?
0: The mate that dragged you along the pole vaulting. Oh. Did they carry on?
1: No.
2: No.
0: but you did. They found their thing. Liza, take care. We're so proud of you. We'll catch up with you soon.
1: Oh, thanks, guys. Have a good one.
0: There's a lot going on this weekend, too. We've got the Warriors playing at home. We've got the football with the Chelsea women. We'll find out which island, though, is having the best one next on the Hits.

0: Morgan Wallen, you're on the Hats, Jono, Ben and Megan on your Friday heading into the weekend. Very excited about the weekend. There's plenty on around the country, even though the temperatures are cold, and we'll find out who gets the coldest reception when they pitch their island and what's happening.
1: Now we've got George representing the South from the Hits in Canterbury. How are you, George?
2: Very well. Morning, team. Happy Friday.
1: And to
3: happy
1: you.
3: Friday.
1: And to you, mate. Been some chilly mornings this weekend in your neck of the woods, George.
2: Yeah, but we're a hardy bunch down here. It's all good. We're still walking around in shorts.
1: I was about to say, I saw a guy in Wellington yesterday, shorts and T-shirt.
0: Yeah.
1: I had like three layers and a swan dry on it, really. He's like, you're from Auckland, are you? Got that one. And you know what they're thinking. And Hayley, representing the North, welcome.
4: Good morning.
1: Lovely to have you on. Doing some good stuff on social media, Hayley, that I'm like, you're trying to do coffee art and it never quite works.
4: Your first person that told me it's not working.
1: Okay.
3: Oh, wow.
4: They're really encouraging. They're like, wow, you're really improving.
1: You're definitely
4: getting there.
0: Oh, Jono's okay. Well, not a great
1: start. It's a journey.
0: Okay. Hayley, I'm going to give you first honours. What's happening in the North this weekend?
4: Well, we have a way to kick off a great weekend because we've got the Warriors tonight. We're in home country at Mount Smart Stadium, and it's the biggest competition. So it's going to be a huge game against the Panthers, 8 o'clock tonight.
1: She's playing into me in a sweet spot.
0: Yeah, I know. That's the one I'm looking forward to the most of the weekend. You know,
3: she's tickling your chin.
0: Yeah.
3: tickle.
0: She may be bad at coffee art, according to Jono, but she's really good at picking good events of the weekend. Okay. Is that, George, what are you going to do? How do you respond to that, mate?
2: Well, continuing along the sports front, obviously, because we're in the depths of winter sport right now, it is Otago versus Canterbury in the NPC this weekend. So forget the rugby. This is about regional Southern pride. Sunday afternoon at 2 o'clock is kickoff, and the Ranfurly Shield is up for grabs. So Otago currently hold it, and they won it off Canterbury last year. So it's a big, big deal on Sunday afternoon.
1: Excuse my ignorance here, George. Was the NPC games being played in the new stadium?
2: So it's in Dunedin, this one. So I'm actually calling it the stadium with a roof derby.
1: Both great stadiums, both great roofs.
0: Yeah, two of the best, right? Yeah.
1: They refuse to play outside in the elements.
3: I've only just now realised that you are wearing your Warriors shirt, Ben.
0: Oh, I've got a Warriors shirt on, yeah.
3: Issue is, Tamati Martin is injured.
0: Yeah. Luke Metcalf coming in, but yeah, I know you're a huge fan of Tamati. Yeah.
3: Takes away some of the...
1: She'd like to be rubbing Tamati's Metcalfs. Giving those a deep tissue.
3: Good on you.
0: Oh, look, hey, I'm going to step out of this one because you know where I'm heading with it, okay? So you guys
3: Jono,
0: need to decide.
3: You go.
0: Yeah, Jono's already offended Hayley, so...
3: Because I'm going for Canterbury in the NPC, so...
0: Yeah, you're a big Southern fan.
4: I'm nursing my broken heart over my latte art.
1: Yeah, listen, I love you, Hayley, but you got some work to do on the coffee front, babe.
4: Say what you really mean, Jono.
3: Also, stop calling our colleagues babe.
0: Yeah, I know. So I've never said babe before, but yeah, okay.
1: Two incidents, 2 days.
3: Oh, God.
4: I'm emailing HR as we speak.
0: All right, George.
1: Why don't you email them to see if they know a good barista, too? He can take your coffee out.
0: All right, you guys, on that note, have a great weekend, and we'll catch up with you next week.
4: George.
0: Stay warm. See ya.
4: Bye.
0: It is the Hits.

0: It's Alex Warren, Fever Dream. It is the hits, Jono, Ben and Megan, going into the weekend. Of course, this weekend is going to be an epic one at Eden Park. If you can get along, check out the Chelsea FC women's team. One of the world's most dominant clubs, they're playing against an Auckland FC Invitational 11. Rare opportunity to witness the global heavyweights here in New Zealand. That's happening 4 p.m. on Saturday. And today, from 1 o'clock till 6, you can head along. There's a whole fan zone at Waitemata Station Plaza. There's challenges. You can win tickets. You can meet some players as well. So it's all happening this weekend.
1: Oh, some great football teams coming to the country.
0: Yeah, it's really cool, actually.
2: Aren't they 9 times champions in their league? Yeah, the Chelsea women's.
1: Now, we spoke to Carly, who was the goalie for Chelsea and also has been the goalie for the England team as well.
0: Like 3 World Cups.
1: Yeah, incredible. And just talking to her about the pressures of being a goalie.
3: Over the past 4 or 5 years, the strategies around like penalties has been incredible. You see them having them on like their water bottles. Have you seen like the Jordan Pickford famous thing?
0: Oh, yeah, they've got little,
3: so we have like kind of little notes.
0: And stuff. This player kicks it this way normally, sort of happens like that. I think one of the teams found another team in the men's World Cup, eh? They're like, oh, here's all the.
3: And it's
0: tactics.
3: Funny because it's like they know that we know that now they know. It's like, well, if they know where I'm going to save it because that's where I've looked, are they going to go the other? So now it's kind of.
2: Or should I tell what I was going to do because they think I might change it because I know that they know?
3: Exactly.
1: Psychological warfare.
2: And you've got to do all of that.
1: So yeah, that was Carly.
0: Carly is her name. Can we bring up the start of the interview?
2: Oh, are we actually going to?
0: I think we should because
2: Jono's had a lot of grief today.
1: It's been a rough 48 hours.
0: When we started the interview, we all went, "Oh, did he just say what?" Yeah, because of course she plays for Chelsea, the Chelsea football team, and
1: her name's Carly.
0: Her name's Carly, and this is how you started the interview.
3: They don't fit me.
1: Chelsea, welcome. Carly, welcome. How are you?
0: Chelsea, welcome. Chelsea's in some ways, Chelsea, welcome. Yeah, I guess.
2: I just like looked at you.
1: Do you think? No, hold on. Let's listen again. Do you think I saved it? Chelsea, welcome. Carly, welcome. How are you?
2: I can hear Ben likes awkward chuckle, but I think the only thing that might have saved you was that we were like bantering.
0: Yeah, there's a lot going on, so maybe not.
1: Do you reckon she heard it?
2: She might have not paid attention.
1: Chelsea from Chelsea.
0: And if you want some tickets to go along and say, hey, g'day, Chelsea, how are you?
1: Chelsea from Chelsea.
0: Oh, under the hits, if you want to go along, it's going to be epic, and we need to support and be there at Saturday, and someone's already called through.
1: Oh, Kimbo, welcome.
4: Good morning, team.
1: You want to go to the football?
4: Love to go to the football.
0: Oh, we've got a family pass for you to enjoy tomorrow, 4 o'clock, Eden Park.
4: Fantastic. Thank you so much, guys. That's amazing.
1: Got a family?
4: I do. I have a 15 and an 11-year-old.
0: Oh,
1: take
0: them
1: along.
2: Awesome.
1: Yeah.
4: I'll take them along if they're good behaviour.
0: you can sort of have it hovering
2: over
0: them. Yeah, exactly.
2: Yeah.
0: Now go, oh, yeah, he won't be going to the football.
1: Well, good on you, Kim. Thanks for listening, and you enjoy that this weekend.
4: Awesome. You have a great day, team.
0: Yeah, it is the hits. Jono, Ben and Megan.
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5: 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Jono, Ben and Megan. Cheers to Dilma, making the world a better tea.
6: New trade.
0: It's the hits, Jono, Ben and Megan, next.
16: Hey, also, practice makes perfect, yeah? Things aren't as good as they are now, babe.
1: So that was your husband, Andrew, Megan.
2: It was a spicy chat.
0: It was, and we've got more on that next on the hits.
17: I had.

0: Shibuzi, you're on the hits. Jono, Ben and Megan. Now, earlier today, you shared a story that you talked to your husband about his amount of girlfriends that he may have had before you.
1: Yeah, his number before me. And I still don't have an answer. He just went into a big defense mode on why I didn't need to know and we're fine now, blah, blah, blah.
2: Yeah, and you are. Like, all of that is true.
1: I know,
2: like,
1: but I just wanted to know. Just gives me a background as to who he is.
2: Because he did, his line was, you've got to remember, I was in a professional boy band.
0: Yeah.
1: He said, I went on tour. Yeah. And I was like, well, that doesn't put my mind in it. That makes it worse.
2: Okay, what number would you be satisfied with and what number would
1: I don't know what I'd be satisfied with, but like well into the double digits would be a bit weird.
2: Okay, so single digits, preferably single digits.
1: Yeah.
0: Okay.
2: Under three. 30 plus? Is that too many?
1: I don't...
0: This is coming. He says, Megan, I'll be honest with you, 487.
1: Oh, jeez. How is it still there?
0: I'm just saying. I don't know. Jeez. Yeah, okay, so this has caused a lot of conversation this morning. You guys had a big... Well, it felt like we shouldn't be listening to the conversation on here.
1: Well, John, I was the one who wanted to call it.
2: God, I just it felt like he needed to get his side of the story out. This was Andrew about an hour ago.
3: You know, something shaming. I don't want to say it on the radio.
0: Yeah, right. Gotcha. Yeah. Okay, yeah.
2: So, are you calling yourself?
3: Hey, also, practice makes perfect, yeah? Things aren't as good as they are now, babe. Just because I've been with one person.
0: Exactly.
2: Are you enjoying the fruits of his labour? So that was Andrew's defence. Yeah. So do you think you still want to know the number, or are you just going to let sleeping dogs lie?
1: I'd say there will be a conversation after when I get home.
2: More to come.
1: More to come.
2: Roll the recorder on it. We need to know. We need to close the case. Anyway, what have you just discovered about your partner? Someone phoned up. They discovered through their relationship they were dating a burglar. That's a big one.
1: Yeah. Wild.
2: And Annalise, what did you discover?
4: So I discovered 6 years into our relationship that he had a visa to move to Canada when we met, and he chose to stay after he met me.
1: Oh, that's a good thing. That's a lovely thing.
0: I
1: thought he had got one on the sly and was planning on, like, skidlading.
0: Keeping his options open. But no, that's a lovely thing, right?
4: Yeah, no, nice thing. Really nice thing. So yeah, we're married with... one kid and one on the way.
1: Oh,
2: happy one.
0: That's sweet. So, yeah. So, what, at what point did he go, oh, well, hey, I don't want this. I'm not going to Canada.
4: No, I have no idea. I found out it was after a year or two after we were married, just in casual conversation with friends.
1: Wow. I think that's kind of nice that he never said it to you because he didn't want to put pressure on you or the relationship or anything.
4: Yeah, that was, a big surprise.
2: Did he tell you his number?
4: No, I don't think so.
0: Okay, we're trying to move forward with this conversation. I keep trying to steer it away from this. So yeah, we've got lovely stories about visas and staying,
1: Yeah,
0: you
1: stayed with her.
0: Yeah. Oh, well, thank you for sharing that beautiful story with us.
4: No worries.
0: We needed a little bit heartfelt one on the radio after all we had before, didn't we?

0: Imagine Dragons, it is the hits. Jono, Ben and Megan, that is our show for another week. Thank you so much for hanging out with us.
1: If you want us to host a parade in your town, we've finally decided what we're going to do with Ben's 150 costumes.
0: Yeah, we just don't have the town or the city yet.
1: Auckland Mayor, no.
2: We've got the idea and the costumes.
0: Yeah, so if you can help us out, 4487 on the text. We might have a parade for you in the next couple of weeks, who knows. But you have yourself a wonderful weekend. Stay warm and we'll catch you Monday from 6.
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4: In this update, Labour's Willie Jackson reckons Chris Luxon's talk of another MMP referendum is really about stopping Winston Peters from playing up.
5: That's what this is all about. He can't manage Winston. He can't manage him. Winston's totally out of control, right? He's not the Winston that we used to know.
4: There are questions over how expanded citizens' arrest powers will work in practice if members of the public start arresting people. Retail NZ's Carolyn Young says police still need to be available to quickly respond when an arrest is made.
6: Right now, police can't turn up for any retail crime. We've been asking the government, how will the police turn up for a citizen's arrest? Because it's the same issue.
4: A person's been stabbed at just metres from Auckland Sky Tower this morning near a convenience store on Victoria Street West. In Auckland, City Rail Link is finally set to open on September 13, with Mayor Wayne Brown calling it a game changer for the city. For cafe owner Jack Young, whose business is next to the new K Road station, it's been a long wait.
7: We're looking forward to it. I think it could be quite busy, but I also don't want to, like, jinx it, you know?
4: In sport, the UK anti-doping agency have determined boxer Joseph Parker's nutritionist was the most likely reason traces of cocaine were found in a positive anti-doping test last year. He's free to fight again after serving a three-month suspension regardless, but has denied knowingly taken banned substances.
8: With the camp that we had, he probably had a few issues that he was going through, probably contaminated my food or drink or whatever it was.
4: And temporary All Blacks captain Patrick Tuipulotu admits the current side are getting their heads around the rarity of an overseas tour. They open their first visit to South Africa in 30 years tomorrow morning against the Stormers in Cape Town. And the Alternative Commentary Collective will have live commentary free from 5am on iHeartRadio. The Hits, northern weather, fine and frosty. We've got light winds, 14 the high, 3 is the low. Tomorrow fine again, but becoming cloudy in the afternoon. Northerly winds and a high of 16. Sunday, got occasional rain with northerly winds, 16 again.
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here on the Hits. Good morning, Hayley with you. Happy Friday. Really, really nice to get to this stage of the week, although we kicked into Friday with a whole heap of icy frost and cold weather around the country. I was crunching again ice under the bike tyre this morning for the old commute. Ella Langley, new one on the playlist, coming up next on the Hits.

0: happy Friday. Betty and PJ back this afternoon.
1: And what did a Kiwi grandma just do for the first time? I'll tell you this afternoon, and we want to know on 4487, what's the very normal thing that you've never done?
0: Plus, we've got your chance to win free fuel as we head into the weekend. We'll catch you from 3 on the Hits.

You're listening to The Hits. Hey, good news. If you're over frosts and cold weather, over the next few days, it is going to warm up. But with the warmer weather comes rain too. So just bear that in mind. It will be a wet weekend for many places around the country, particularly Sunday. Coming up, great one from Ed Sheeran.

0: Lifehouse on the Hits with Hayley. A really, really interesting. EFTPOS New Zealand has launched a new technology for different ways that you could pay. The future doesn't have EFTPOS cards, okay? The future has where you can walk into a store and you can pay with facial recognition by looking into a camera or placing and holding your hand over a scanner that then reads not just your fingerprint but all the vein patterns in your hand, and it goes, oh, okay, Hayley, yep, we'll take this out of your bank account and you okay it. So it's kind of wild. EFTPOS has launched a technology. It's not quite ready for the payment infrastructure, but that is the future, which is kind of exciting and also terrifying at the same time. Coming up very soon on the Hits, big hit from 1996 from Sheryl Crow. Essentially, it's about negative Nancys, okay? If you know someone that always has the glass half empty, you could passively, aggressively suggest they listen to the Hits in the next 6 minutes. If it makes you happy, coming up soon on the Hits.
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0: You're on the hits. We're on iHeartRadio as well. If you are having a bit of a rough morning, if Friday has not gotten off to a great start, it has probably gotten off to a better one than this Auckland Uni student. Cue violins. There is a reason why I'm playing a beautiful violin orchestra. This poor uni student got off the Auckland bus and accidentally left her violin on the bus. She got off early and then someone has obviously found it on the bus and nicked off with it. She is now pleading for it to be returned because, get this, the violin cost $38,000. I just would be terrified of catching public transport and just holding anything that is a down payment on a house. Honestly, $38,000. So if you know someone who can't play a violin but suddenly has a very, very nice one, that might be it. Coming up, we've got a great hit from Chapel Rowan that is back on the playlist. Also a bit of Maroon 5 for your Friday morning. Up soon on the hits.
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8: In this update, a meeting of foreign ministers has kicked off at the Pacific Islands Forum in Fiji.
9: The meeting began with a prayer as the Marshall Islands foreign minister hurriedly removed a bag of sweets from his desk. Then came a message from Chair Baron Walker saying it has never been more important for the forum to be united. China will be hotly discussed today, with the forum yet to comment on China's missile test last month.
8: The ACT Party is standing by its ministers after Chris Luxon said he'd be open to another vote on MMP if re-elected, saying he doesn't need another Yahoo or Numpty in cabinet. David Seymour says his ministers have done a very good job and are proud of what they've done.
10: I'm not worried about feelings, but I am worried about facts. If you look at people like Brooke Van Velden, Nicole McKee, Andrew Hoggard.
8: After a brutal cold snap that saw the desert road hit minus 10 overnight and Christchurch record its coldest night of the year, some relief is on the way. John Law from Met Service says temperatures are set to rise as cloud and wet weather starts moving across the country.
11: That's going to start to make things a little bit cooler, a bit milder as we head through towards the next few days.
8: And Kiwis used more internet than ever last month, and Chorus reckons it's because of the FIFA Men's World Cup. Streaming during office hours jumped 35%. In sport, former Kiwis captain Richie Barnett has declared tonight's Round 23 NRL match against leaders Penrith as must-win for the Warriors. They sit third on the table with five rounds of the regular season remaining.
12: If they're going to be real contenders, they have to win this game. They have to find a way. They were so close last time, but close doesn't win your premierships. No. They need to seal the deal.
8: And Elijah Pepper has been rewarded for a dominant NBL basketball season. He'll be anointed the league's MVP today as his Wellington side prepare to face Southland away in Sunday's final. The All Blacks' first match in South Africa is tomorrow morning, so tune in to the Alternative Commentary Collective as the ABs take on the Stormers live and free from 5am on iHeartRadio. The Hits, Northland weather, fine and frosty. We've got light winds, 14 the high, 3 is the low. Tomorrow fine again, but becoming cloudy in the afternoon. Northerly winds and a high of 16. Sunday, got occasional rain with northerly winds, 16 again.
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you're on the hits, just waiting in to the confusion debate, being told that we are not eating enough protein, we need to eat more protein. Well, there's an article today that says eating less protein may slow aging, but it's unclear why. It's very open-ended. It's the hits.

0: Hey, Jono, Ben and Megan here. A lot of great sport on around the country this weekend.
1: Monday, we're back and we're on a mission to hold a parade somewhere in the country with all of Ben's 150 costumes.
2: Speaking of Ben, I've found something of yours.
0: Of mine?
2: In the public.
0: Really?
2: Yeah.
0: Will I get this back?
2: I've got it for you.
0: Oh, okay. We'll find out what it is. Join us Monday from 6 in the Hits.

You're on the hits. This one's Zara Larsson. She's actually going to be next month in Vegas for the iHeartRadio Music Festival, which you can actually get to, you and your mate, 5 nights accommodation. To win this trip, just text Vegas to our number 4487. It's Zara Larsson on the hits.

0: I'm so happy this one is back on the playlist. We've had a bit of a zhuzh up. It's Blink-182 on that. What a way to kick into the weekend. Big Warriors game tonight. They're playing at Mount Smart, one of their biggest competitors, which is the Panthers. It's going to be a really interesting game. Slightly late. Well, late for me anyway, because I'm an early bedtime gal, but 8 p.m. on Sky Sport if you do want to check it out. And the women's Warriors then have their turn Saturday night playing the Knights too. They've also got a home game too in the Waikato, which is awesome. Coming up, Ella Langley with the song that is breaking all the records, sticking to that number one spot on the charts. Choosing Texas next on the Hits.
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0: 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I'm out of pain. 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